0: The price for the houses is approximately $25 million, while the serviced lots are slated to start at approximately $7 million. The National Reconstruction and Resilience Authority, NARA, is actively engaged on the ground while work continues to build out the authority's administrative systems and personnel. That's the word from Chief Executive Officer of NARA, Ambassador Major General Anthony Anderson, who adds that teams have been speaking directly with residents and conducting field visits to project sites to guide the authority's program, planning and execution. Major General Anderson says the team has toured Black River and Parity in St. Elizabeth, as well as communities in Westmoreland.
1: These visits have allowed us to gain key insights that will inform NARA's approach to program planning and delivery. We want to see the conditions for ourselves and discuss the ways in which we can rebuild in a manner and in locations which protect lives but enhances livelihoods and create safer and more resilient communities.
0: Ambassador Major General Anthony Anderson was addressing Tuesday's signing ceremony for a U.S. $5 million grant agreement between the government, the European Union and the World Bank to bolster the country's capacity to deliver the National Reconstruction and Resilience Program. Operators in the micro, small and medium enterprises MSME sector are being urged to prepare to meet the upcoming demand for goods and services fueled by the National Reconstruction Program. State Minister for Industry, Investment and Commerce Delano Sivright says the rebuilding program will generate substantial demand for construction, engineering, manufacturing, building materials, renewable energy, water systems, telecommunications, digital technologies, agriculture solutions and skills development.
2: My message to the entrepreneur is simple. Get ready. Don't wait until the tender appears. 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Formalize your business.
0: Mr. Sivright further advised that entities must ensure that they are formalized and compliant with tax registrations, business licenses, and sector-specific certifications. Mr. Sivright was speaking at the recent official launch of the Jamaica Employers Federation, JEF, and Young Entrepreneurs Association of Jamaica Business Development Center at the JEF's Ruthven Road location in Kingston. And Minister of Culture, Gender, Entertainment and Sport Olivia Grange says the legal process surrounding Jamaica's slavery reparations petition is serving as a catalyst for wider global discussion about the enduring social and economic legacies of chattel slavery. The Culture Minister made the disclosure while addressing questions raised during a post-cabinet press briefing on Wednesday at Jamaica House.
3: We hope that this legal process, which requires presentation of facts and evidence, will force the peoples of the world to confront the full truth about chattel enslavement and its continuing harmful effects on Africans and people of African descent.
0: On September 7, Jamaica formally submitted a historic petition to King Charles III, asking him in his capacity as head of state to refer key legal questions regarding transatlantic chattel slavery to the Judicial Committee of the Privy Council. That was JIS News. I'm Jenna Francis.
4: A production of the Jamaica Information Service, the voice of Jamaica.
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Ali Patch.

0: Right, Science, welcome back, welcome back, welcome back. Thank you so much for keeping it locked right here on Sun City with your truly Sun Jack Ali Patch. I got about 20 more minutes to go before I turn things over to Sun Diamond. She'll be filling in for Sun Jack Shady Shane. Yeah, so this is how I'll be closing out my show. Of course, you know, it's a day of love. It is a Lover's Thursday. I would love for y'all to continue to promote love, not just on Thursdays alone, but every day. And if somebody asks, why are you so positive? Let them know it's because Lover's Thursday on Sun City has put you in a really awesome mood. I remember, you know, love, when you give out love, you know, love comes back at you, you know. Same thing for negativity come back at you as well. Well, actually, you have some people them run away from negativity. So if you are promoting negativity, you're gonna notice that less and less people wanna be around you. So go the love road, people. Try out for the love thing, see? Alright, let's continue with the music. This is Patti LaBelle. If only you knew.
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0: Once again, remember the WhatsApp number is 392-6217. That's 876-392-6217. Yeah, man, I'm still doing shout-outs and big ups. And if you want to send love to someone, even if you just want to send love to yourself, yeah, man, send a message on the WhatsApp line. See it?
2: I must have rehearsed my life.
0: Sir Charles Morris, shout-outs to you. Walton Park crew got it locked.

That's a courtesy of Whitney Houston. Hey, shout out to Maxine. Got it locked in. Big up myself, Maxine, over there in Manly Meadows. She says, Alipat send love to her pretty daughter, Jayla. And she's also sending love to her son, Miguel. Jayla and Miguel, mom

0: Alright, so that's it for me. I'll be turning things over to none other than Sun Diamond. She will be here to give you music all the way until 12 a.m. Non-stop love songs right here on Sun City. Thank you so much for keeping me company. Of course, you know I enjoyed myself so much. Yeah, man, big up to everybody on the WhatsApp line who kept the WhatsApp line very, very active. So nice. Remember, you can check me out next week, Monday, once again, right here on Sun City, 3 p.m. to 7:30 p.m. I'll be back here for Rewind Monday. I want y'all to stay safe, all right? This Friday, I will be at Pegasus. Yeah, I'll be providing the music by the Blend Bar upstairs. Not upstairs, in the lobby, all right? Yeah, man, 6 to 11 p.m. And Saturday, I will be at Rooftop Chillings. Yeah, man, Saturday, I'll be at Rooftop Chillings, all right? Ladies' night, bringing the vibes. All right, Sun Diamond is in the building. Sun Host, no, you're not Sun Host today. You're Sun Jock, Sun Diamond. 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Boy, I may tell you. Sun Diamond is here, peeps. 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Continue to keep it locked. 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
1: Mothers, you are your sons' first teachers. 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
1: It's Lovers Thursday. Captivating your mind, body, and soul. Lovers Thursday.

Yes, my people. I am back to play some. I said, boy, I've been hoping to get a Lover's Thursday shiffer. Boy, sure did I get one. Ask and you shall receive. Don't ramp with me and my God. Me and my God have a great relationship. I asked him. I didn't think it was going to come so soon. But, you know, it is here. So, you know, we start off with some gospel music and then we'll take a break. And I think we have a JIS at 8 o'clock. So we'll take the JIS and then we'll have an outside broadcast. We've got a lot going on tonight, guys. So it's going to be busy. So I'm going to try my best to get some songs in as much as possible. The broadcast is between 8 and 10. So we will have inserts from the Ronnie Williams Entertainment Center in Kingston for a special broadcast at the vigil celebrating the life and legacy of Brian Boucher, better known as Ras Ajay or Aja. I hope I'm saying this right. So yes, guys, so keep it locked. Jason says, my love, when you work on a day, how do you? I love it too, but God, there's so much going on tonight. But I'm going to try my best to get some songs in for you guys. So Marvin, hello, my love. He says, good night, my diamond. Good night to you, Marvin. TJ, were you there? Yes, Dwayne. Miss Tickers, you're doing double shift today. Whatever. So how comes your name looks different here? Interesting. Yes. Anyway, let me get into the gospel and bless up the place and then we can talk more later. So we're going to start off with Take Me to the King and then we're going to play two favorites that I know everyone loves. So we'll play those after. So let's get into it, my people. Let's get into it.

0: Yes, it's by God's grace. It's by God's grace. It's by God's grace. Sunflower, I'm calling you, and you must know if I call you, then it must be a reason. But yes, guys, so we're going to go for a quick break, and then when we come back, we're going to be going to the Rani Williams Entertainment Center, because that is for a special outside broadcast at the vigil celebrating the life and legacy of Brian Boucher. So guys, keep it locked. We're going to go for a break and we'll be back after this.
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1: Yes, it's a Lover's Thursday and you have me, Sun Diamond, here playing for you. So we're going to get into the first song and then we're going to be going over to the Randy Williams Entertainment Center. So bear with me as we go into some George Michael, my people.

0: Okay, okay, my people. So now we are going to go over to the Rani Williams Entertainment Center. We're now going to join our CEO, Mr. Steve Billings, and the Sun City 104.9 FM team live from the Rani Williams Entertainment Center in Kingston for a special outside broadcast at the vigil celebrating the life and legacy of Brian Boucher, better known as Ras Ajai. So I'm thinking it might be Ajai. So sorry about that. But yes, okay, Mr. CEO, please take it away.
1: Thank you so much, Sun Diamond. I hope all is well with you. I see you really putting in hours. I hear in the morning and I hear back in the evening. Thank you so much, Sun Diamond. So good evening, Sunites. Welcome to this very special Sun City outside broadcast. And tonight we are coming to you live from the Rani Williams Entertainment Center in Kingston, where family, friends, fellow artists, and members of the entertainment fraternity have gathered to celebrate the life and the legacy of Brian Boucher, known professionally as Ras Ajai. Following his untimely death in August, there has been an outpouring of love and tributes for an entertainer whose journey touched music, performance, and film. Raised in Waterford, St. Catherine, Ras Ajai developed his musical foundation in the church before establishing himself as a reggae and dancehall artist. His career would eventually take him beyond Jamaica, performing internationally and becoming a member of Sean Paul's Dirty Rock Productions. His talents also extended to acting in 2024. Ras Ajai performed in the internationally acclaimed film Bob Marley One Love, portraying no other than Claudius Claude Massop, another significant step in a career that was continuing to evolve. Tonight, however, is about the man behind the music, Brian Boucher. It is about the memories, the friendships, the music, and the impact he made on those who knew and worked alongside him. I'm Steve Billings, CEO of Sun City 104.9 FM, and from now until 10 p.m., we'll be speaking with some of those who shared in Ras Ajai's journey as we remember and celebrate his life. This is Sun City 104.9 FM, your radio with a difference. It's a very sad occasion, and we will be making the best of the memories of Ras Ajai. We now throw to a dedication.
2: Yeah, well, Mr. Singh is singing to Iris Riley, Jamaica, and anyone listening in the world. When you hear the name Ras Ajai, just know, sir, we lose someone very special, extraordinary youth, you know? And we give thanks that him get to make music so you could hear some of his inner thoughts and a lot of his views to him see life in him music and him song. We live like brother, we laugh like brother, we live like family, you know. And trust me, we lose someone special. That is really something that I need to say. You know, no one saw anything like this coming, and it's a shock. And you know, sincerest condolences to his blood family, because we are musical family. And we just lose someone very special, extra special. And Ras Ajai, hear me name Ajai. It's always just Ajai. You know, it's a joyful moment every time. I don't have no bad memories with Ras, you know? So, forever in our thoughts and forever in our hearts. And trust me, anyone listening, remember me tell you, say, we lose a special, special human being. Yeah, man. Real, real soldier. You know, the legends don't die, man.
1: Thank you so much. Thank you so much. That was Tyrus Singy Singy Riley. And we now throw back to studios. Thank you so much, Sun Diamond.
0: Okay, so you heard that. That's a nice, nice message from Taurus Riley. So that was our CEO, Steve Billings, and the Sun City 104.9 FM team live from the Rani Williams Entertainment Center in Kingston, where family, friends, and members of the entertainment fraternity have gathered to celebrate the life and legacy of Ras Ajay. Okay, so let's get back into some music. We're going to play Lost Without You, and it's by BB Wyans. So let's get into some nice love songs, my people.

Yes, big up Maxwell Dunn's. Big up Amma Real, always there supporting, tapping up the live. So if you guys want to tune in, I'm live on TikTok, Sun Diamond TLG. Yakisha, what's going on? Sun Diamond, is that you? Not seeing my message that I sent. Oh, Lord, what did I do now? Welcome back, Sun Diamond. Nice having you back. Thank you so much, Yakisha. Muriel, Sun Diamond, it's you. Big up. Thank you so much. Conductor Bobby, lots of love going out to Sexy Kim. My heart beats. Oh, nice. Boogie Down Records, big up yourself. you pray for the Lovers Thursday shift. Do not disappoint me, okay? Bloody hell. Oh, boy. Why are you taking the mic out of Ruby in English? Andrea says, U-turn Lovers Thursday bars now, Sun Diamond. Look, so Andrea. Lexi, my love, says, don't look tired on your double, though. Thank you. All right, guys. So, yes, we're playing our song.

Yes, Ricky says, big up my daughter Aria from your father. Ricky in Spanish Town said that. Nadine in Harborview says, music selection is lovely. I'm glad you're enjoying it. Boogie Down Records saying, fire in the chat. Yvonne saying she's checking in. She's going to listen until, you know, her ears say no more.

0: Yes. Angela Stanford says, night, Sun Diamond. Good night. Good music. Thank you so much. Ricky in Spanish Town said, big up Kana Shop family in Spanish Town. And Maxwell Dan's on the TikTok Live says, can you big up DJ Mix Up Jerry for me? Yes. You see me do it. I'm a reels. Everyone on the TikTok Live, big up yourself.
1: I know there are people I can see, places I could be, and friends.
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2: If you, like me, are struggling through water lock-offs, your whole rhythm of life has changed. Menafa ask. All of a sudden, a whole new system has begun to evolve around harvesting the precious commodity. New alarms set to catch water at the crack of dawn. Racing home before the taps run dry. Oh God, if it wasn't for the suffering of previous seasons. The trauma of water scarcity after Hurricane Gilbert as a child, when my siblings and I first learned to tidy, as Joel calls it, chiny wash. I would have never been adequately prepared for the rigor. Trust me, it was dread. The walking miles to muddy ponds and rivers in spate. All out war with the neighbors when the water truck came. I was in the hills of St. Catherine then, but in present-day Jamaica in St. Anne, some long-suffering residents have been granted a reprieve. More than $500 million is set to be invested in the Queens Heights water system in St. Anne Northwestern. All this as part of efforts to address water supply challenges in the parish. Minister of Water, Environment and Climate Change, Matthew Samuda, says the project will be implemented by the National Water Commission, NWC, with plans to advance it to the procurement stage next year. Addressing the commissioning ceremony for the Discovery Point to Mount Boone pipeline project in St. Anne recently, the water minister noted that the scale of the required investment reflects the varying infrastructure needs across the constituency.
5: This phase of this project was in excess of $50 million, which involves tank construction, pipe relay, new pipes, and resurfacing where the pipes were put in place. It is a significant investment in your quality of life and one that we are happy to see. We have some work to do, but we do commit to getting it done as soon as is possible. My hope is that we can be in procurement sometime next year.
2: And just like that, with a turn of a tap, access is granted to residents in Queen Heights. And there's even more good news ahead for St. Anne residents. You can say you heard it from me. The Queens Heights development forms part of a broader $2 billion program of water infrastructure upgrades in the parish. More of the precious commodity for everyone. And we love the sound of that. Jamaicans, hold strong. Whether or not water is in your pipes, this too shall pass. Vision 2030 Jamaica seeks to build on mixed social progress in order to foster a high level of human capital development. 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You may also reach out to contact the Planning Institute of Jamaica directly. 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
4: 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Mr. Billings, our CEO, take it away.
5: Thank you so much, Sun Diamond. So we're still here at the Rani Williams Entertainment Center, and sitting with us now is the daughter of Ras Ajai, Jazara Boucher.
6: Hi.
5: How are you?
6: You know, it's a lot to deal with, but you know, I have to try my best to be okay. You know, school and everything, CSEC.
5: Very unfortunate circumstances. You know, but we have to press on, yeah? I know that you're the daughter of Brian, and what I want to ask you, the public knew Ras Ajai as the entertainer, but who was Brian Boucher to his family?
6: You see, although the public knew him as just an entertainer, to us, he was almost like a beacon of hope. There was never a dull moment with him, you know? Growing up, whenever there was like any issue for anybody in the house, you don't have enough money, you don't have enough this or that, it was always him. If he didn't have it himself, somehow he was going to find it. And there was never a moment with him I didn't feel protected and loved. And he was a family man. He was a man who was very loyal to the people that he surrounded himself with. So to say that I still don't understand why this would happen to him would be an understatement, because it's just so strange. No one that I know of has harbored any malintent towards him, because he's the type of person that in a room where you feel like everybody is ignoring you, he's going to make you feel seen in that room. There have been moments where I, myself, surrounded by people with him, matter of fact, a memory. We went out for Father's Day on his birthday the other day, last year, sorry. We were there. I was feeling a bit down about something, and I thought no one was noticing. I was just not being as vibrant as I usually was, and he came over, was speaking to me, was comforting me. And that moment made me feel seen, because in a moment where I was feeling unseen and like I should be disregarded and a lot of things, he made me feel like I was a person again. He made me feel whole, and that's the type of man that he is.
5: Jazara, how old are you?
6: 16.
5: You're 16. And still in high school, yes?
6: Yes.
5: Speak to me about the feeling when you saw your dad on the big screen, the Bob Marley One Love movie.
6: When I saw him on the big screen, we went to watch it at the movie theater. I hadn't seen the trailer yet. I wanted to make sure I saw it in the movies. When we saw him at the movie theater, I felt so proud. Like, there was just like feeling in my chest, and I kind of cried a little bit, but I felt so proud of him because I know how hard he worked to get to where he was. And I happened to like be at the hotel that he was at while during filming, and I saw how hard he was working. He was running up and down all over the place, and he was still managing to pick me up from school, give me lunch when he sent me to school, calling me when I got to school, eating breakfast with me in the mornings. He was still managing to do all of that as he was running up and down. Those are some of my favorite memories, being at the hotel with him while he was filming.
5: So we are celebrating his life tonight. And what is one of the things you'd want his fans, Jamaica, the globe that is listening to Sun City Online, what do you want your dad to be remembered as far as legacy?
6: The most important thing I want his fans, actually Jamaica, to know and remember about him is the fact that his songs had messages behind them. Most of his music that wasn't meant for like gal tune or anything like that, they had messages. They were to promote love. They were to promote that a country should stand up for itself and step out of the issues that they're now facing. For example, No Drop Your Guard. To me, No Drop Your Guard was seen in for what you surround yourself with, because the way how Jamaica is operating at the moment, it is as if you cannot trust anybody. And what happened to him is an example of you cannot trust anybody no matter how close you think you are to them. So his songs had a lot of messages that people need to listen to. And it's a pity that his songs were not on the media, like the mainstream media, so people could actually hear, and so he could be up here himself and tell you from his heart what it meant. Because all those songs, no matter what song he wrote, it was from the heart. Every single day on the veranda, he would sit there listening to them over and over again to remind himself of where he's coming from and the message that he's out here promoting. He would stand there writing the songs. After any big moment that happened to him, he would praise Jah, because he's a Rasta, you know? He'd praise Jah. So, yeah, it hurts to know that he can't be here to tell you himself what he wanted you to know, but I want you to listen to the messages behind his songs. I want to listen to Revolution, my little How Long Am I Wait, forget a little bit of success and him get it, but him never reached the finish line just yet.
5: Jazar, I know you're still pretty young, still in high school. Any possibility of you following the footsteps of your dad becoming an artist?
6: Well, before this whole situation happened, I've thought about it. Following his death, I realized I've had a bit of a crisis in figuring out what I want to do, so I do think it's on the table.
5: Okay. All right. Thank you so much, Jazar, speaking well, speaking proudly of your dad. You know, condolences again to you, condolences to the family and the music fraternity at large. And we do hope that you get the strength to overcome this. We now throw over to a tribute for Rasta Jah.
7: Greetings, this is Ziggy. I just want to send my condolences and love to the family and friends of Rasta Jah. Rasta Jah was a real one, and I knew that the first day I met him on the set of the Bob Marley One Love movie. We hit it off right away because he was such a down-to-earth, a real person, and that connected with me. And from that time, we stayed in contact, you know, talk about music and life, and, you know, just, it was really sad to hear the news, because he was so progressive and his music was so progressive, messages, consciousness, and for me, it's just like, he was a real one, you know, a real brother, and so, we really feel it, so just send my love and, you know, understand that what you left behind will go on forever, you know. Within his music, within his art, you know, within the film, he was a good man. He was a good human being, positive human being. So, you know, condolences and love, you know, to family and friends, and we will miss him. But as I say, his legacy is strong, and we'll continue to listen to his voice for years to come.
8: There you have it. That was a tribute from Ziggy Marley himself. We now throw back to you in studio, St. Diamond.
4: Okay, yes, that was our CEO, Steve Billings, and the Sun City 104.9 FM team live from the Randy Williams Entertainment Center in Kingston, where family, friends, and members of the entertainment fraternity have gathered to celebrate the life and legacy of Ras Ajay. So, guys, we're going to get into a couple songs before we go to break. So hopefully I can get in a couple songs for you guys. So we're going to start off with Patti LaBelle. I know a lot of people love this song, so let's hear from Patti LaBelle. And yes, Asian.

Thank you, Lando Ravers, for letting Lisa know. Yes, big up Lisa Force. Am I saying that right? And yes, also big up Zava Music as well. Thank you for the gift. Ricky in Maryland, how are you? I hope you guys are enjoying the music that I am picking to play so far. I'm not getting to play all my songs, but, you know, I'm playing what I can to entertain you. So enjoy.

Yes, I have to pull out that one, you know, big tune. Yes, Asian Brain. Big up Devon in Brooklyn as well. Everyone on the TikTok live, Gary. Yes, but everyone on the TikTok live is enjoying the tunes.

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1: On this week's House Matters, State of the Constituency debate commences, Jamaica reparations petition referred to the Privy Council, and Environmental Protection Levy Act passed. I'm Jitta Francis. Stay tuned. The House of Representatives reconvened on Tuesday, resuming business with the tabling of several pieces of legislation. First on the agenda was the Environmental Protection Levy Act, which provides for the imposition of an environmental protection levy on locally manufactured and imported goods and for connected matters. The Act establishes a permanent statutory framework for Jamaica's environmental protection levy, which is intended to address environmental costs associated with the consumption, use and disposal of imported and locally manufactured goods. The legislation also gives statutory effect to the levy from June 1, 2007 and increases the rate from 0.5% to 0.85% effective October 1, 2026, with different calculation bases for imported and locally manufactured goods.
2: This bill affirms the environmental purpose of the levy. The consumption, use and disposal of imported and locally manufactured goods can impose costs on the environment and on the public systems required to manage these effects. The EPL is intended to assist the government in responding to those impacts and to support Jamaica's wider environmental and climate resilience objectives.
1: Finance Minister Favour Williams. Minister Williams also opened the debate on the Virtual Assets Bill, which seeks to establish a regulatory framework for virtual asset service providers in Jamaica. This will require operators to obtain licenses and comply with anti-money laundering and counter-terrorism financing requirements.
2: A person or company counts as a virtual asset service provider if, as a business, it does any of the following for customers. It exchanges crypto for regular money, such as selling Bitcoin for dollars. If it exchanges one crypto for another, such as swapping Ether for Bitcoin. If it transfers crypto from one person's wallet or account to another. If it holds or looks after crypto for others, including holding the keys that control it. If it provides financial services around issuing or selling a new token.
1: The bill affects crypto exchanges, crypto ATM operators, custodial wallet providers, crypto brokers, and some crypto payment processors. Jamaica's reparations petition to King Charles III, filed on behalf of the people of Jamaica, has been referred to the Judicial Committee of the Privy Council. That was the announcement made by Culture Minister Olivia Grange in the House of Representatives on Tuesday. She further noted that the reparations delegation is awaiting directions from the Judicial Committee of the Privy Council regarding the next steps to be taken in the case.
3: We continue to strengthen our engagement with the British Museum. The UK government had invited us to send our legal experts, whose expenses they paid, to visit and inspect the inventory of artifacts from Jamaica in the British Museum. We discovered more than 8,000 artifacts in their collection from Jamaica. There is greater willingness to discuss plans for collaboration, which we believe will assist to get these priceless artifacts back home here in Jamaica, where they belong to the people of Jamaica.
1: And finally, the State of the Constituency debate commenced on Tuesday, allowing members of Parliament to highlight works carried out in their constituencies. State Minister in the Ministry of National Security and Peace and Member of Parliament for St. Andrew West Rural, Gillette Cuthbert Flynn, kicked things off.
4: I'm grateful for the Spark program, which is transforming communities across Jamaica. So far, three parish council roads in my constituency have already been rehabilitated. The Blue Mountain in Red Hills, Seaview Road and Castle Drives are 100% complete. Over the last 10 years, we have seen significant investment in water infrastructure across West Rural St. Andrew. The Ferry to Rock Pond project, valued at approximately $1.3 billion, is expected to significantly improve the water supply for the residents of Red Hills.
1: Member of Parliament for St. Andrew West Rural, Gillette Cuthbert Flynn. That's it for this week's House Matters. Join us again next time for more on what's happening in the Houses of Parliament. I'm Jada Francis. Take care. A production of the Jamaica Information Service, the voice of Jamaica.
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1: It's just dancing.
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3: 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Okay, Mr. Billings.
4: Okay, thank you so much, Sun Diamond. So we are joined now by renowned Jamaican saxophonist, musician, and musical director, Dean Fraser, who knew Ras Ajai for many, many years and played a mentoring role in his musical journey. Sir Dean Fraser, thank you for joining us tonight. Welcome.
5: Well, we give thanks for the day, you know.
4: Respect. You knew Ras Ajai for many, many years. What stood out to you about him?
5: Of course, you couldn't help seeing how smart this kid was, you know, and apart from that, we're talking about talent in all aspects, you know. Was a real learned youth, you know, and he had a lot to offer.
4: You've known him for many, many years. Yeah. What were you most proud about throughout his career?
5: Well, of course, Ajai is a youth who's always trying. He's always trying to do something. He's always trying to create a song. He's always trying to get into the mix of the music business. And incidentally, years before, when I just met him, we had a conversation. The conversation was about where I came from. And the conversation ended up with Claudius Massop. That's where the conversation ended. And I was explaining to him that was the first person I saw, who male person, who had on a bangle. But come 10 years later, he played the part in a movie. It was just ironic that happened. And, you know, I know he would have done that easily, because him so talented and, you know, so bright, you know, really bright youth. And, you know, we were all expecting a lot more. You understand me?
4: You knew Ras Ajai personally. Outside of the music, what yeah. was he like as a person?
5: He had a lot of ideas. He was so, you know, smart and into, you know, the man go school and that's how he expressed himself. And even he became great friends with my wife. Because, of course, you know, he was an accountant.
4: I didn't know that.
5: Okay,
4: I didn't know that.
5: And so, you know, my wife, who is also an accountant, you know, them find common ground. And, you know, this brethren was always thinking, you know. And, it, you know, a man who uplifting community. And, you know, most of all, I must mention, though, the man of a daughter that Josiah. he would not speak three words without mentioning jazz two times, you know. And me personally did admire him for that, because it's not a lot of man or young gentlemen out there who really see the importance of sticking by them.
4: And being present.
5: Them picnic, especially them girl picnic.
4: Yes. And especially as a musician too.
5: Exactly.
4: because you know the stories here about musicians.
5: Exactly.
4: And the double digit kids.
5: Yeah,
4: and,
5: man.
4: And so on. A very, very short career, a very untimely passing. But yeah, notwithstanding, I mean, what do you think is the legacy that he would have left behind?
5: Well, we most definitely hope that this will give a lot of us something to think about and something to remember. You know, I know he has a couple of songs that we haven't finished deal with yet, but you know, we hope to, you know, get these songs out there and release them, and we just hope that the people them remember, you know, the people of his community remember Ajay, cause this youth did come for really set up, you know, to make him community really proud, you know. And as I say, this is just unfortunate, and you know, we have to call upon the youth them, and them really have to understand that them need to preserve themselves. Yes. You know, them need to look around and see themselves and know, say, look here, at time we start protect with one another and stop talk about, yeah man, brethren, and we have to start take care of one another, you know. And the only way that we community are going to be the way it's supposed to be, you understand me?
4: Sir Dean Fraser, thank you very much. Really
5: yeah,
4: appreciate
5: man.
4: It.
5: We just want to say, you know, Zion Bone, Ras Ajay, you know, rest in peace.
4: Maximum respect. Thank you so much. All right, so we now throw over to another tribute.
1: Well, I don't even know what to say still. I mean, every time I think of what to say, what can I say, you know? Talent being stripped from us too soon. You know, this is a younger brother to me and somebody who I've been recording since 2017 and putting songs out for him. You know, Ras was someone who was very eloquent in how he spoke and also put that into his songs. And, you know, I just hope that people can find some part of his message out there through his music that still exists and that will be put out even after now that he has gone. You know, somebody who always had a great reasoning, no matter how long you met him for. I know people that met him for 3 hours and remember the reasoning and thought, what a good person to have around my brethren, Sean, you know? So we at Dirty Rock treasured his presence and treasured what he had to add to the equation. And now that he's taken from our equation, we have a balance back, you know? So big up to all his family, condolences to them and his friends and his fans. Big up Ras Ajay, somebody who was looking forward to in more movies. But in a real life, bro, you are a talent and a great friend. And you shall be missed. Much love, my brother. R.I.P.
4: Okay, so that was a tribute from... Okay, so that was a tribute from Sean Paul. We now go back to studios to Sun Diamond.
3: Yes, we are back, and yes, a nice tribute from Sun Diamond and from Dean Fraser as well. All right, my people, we're going to get back into the music now, so I'm going to play a song that I just love. It is a Patti LaBelle, and then we're going to get into some Luther Vandross, Barry White, Albie Shaw, Anita Baker. So I'm going to try and get in as much as I can, guys, before the break. All right, so let's get back into it.

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3: Rudolph Elder Park in Morant Bay, St. Thomas and Port Antonio Square, Portland came alive on August 27 as the annual JADCO Roadshow entered its fourth year. Over 500 back-to-school items were distributed to parents and students on both legs of the journey as the JADCO team took its clean ride win with pride and no dope to cope messages to budding young athletes, their parents, teachers and other support personnel. Scores of students, student athletes, parents, and community members turned out for both events, which combined anti-doping education with entertainment, led by Vibe Master Jerry D, as everyone geared up for the new academic year. And the excitement didn't stop there. Students were thrilled to receive school essentials including bags, lunch bags, water bottles, composition books, notepads, and pencil cases. Executive Director of JADCO June Spence Jarrett said the initiative is designed to help address the needs of families during the back-to-school period while encouraging athletes to rely on discipline, natural ability, and hard work. The turnout, she said, demonstrated that JADCO's work extends beyond the testing of athletes.
4: It is amazing how many persons turned out at both locations. There were children with their parents, adults, teenagers, small children, and I can assure you, every person got something. And I think they were most thankful. And it is just to say that JADCO is on the move, not only to test and educate athletes, but to involve with all community life.
3: Simone Hall, a resident of Rolands Field in St. Thomas, was among those who received back-to-school supplies.
5: It will help a lot because, you know, in these times, things are expensive and not everyone can come up with everything. So it has helped a lot.
3: Also lauding the initiative was acting principal of White Horses Primary and Infant School, Sidney Edwards Campbell.
6: JADCO, thank you so much. It's a welcome initiative. It is something, I know it's a lot, but I hope you can do it for other parishes as well. We really appreciate it.
3: Among the young participants was Minimus St. Thomas Finest 2026 Kaylee Francis.
7: I came here to experience and also see the joyful faces of the people having the ability to go back to school with all their supplies and being able to go and write, read, and also learn many new things.
3: Meanwhile, Mayor of Port Antonio, Councillor Paul Thomas, welcomed JADCO's continued efforts to promote clean sport and positive values among young people.
8: The use of drugs and other unfair practices in sports is contrary to all that is believed. And we have to promote to our nation, and it is incumbent on us to continue to make clean sport a part of our national identity.
3: Meanwhile, Portland preparatory and high school teacher Glenice Chung attended with five students who took part in the Roadshow's jingle competition, performing a jingle she wrote.
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3: At the same time, JADCO's executive director emphasized that the theme for the roadshow, Clean Ride, Win with Pride, was well received.
4: Persons got the message and it was amazing to hear one little girl, I think she's from Titchfield, that told us exactly what it meant. And I was just amazed by what she said.
3: And to those who've encouraged JADCO to continue its outreach, Mrs. Spence Jarrett made a promise.
4: Every year it gets bigger and better. Next year it's going to be even bigger and better.
3: To learn more about the fight against doping in sport, contact JADCO at 876-929-3500 or visit our office at Balata Multiplex 1 Balata Avenue, Kingston 10. 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This has been JADCO and you. Until next time, remember, you don't need dope to cope. The Jamaica Anti-Doping Commission, an agency of the Ministry of Culture, Gender, Entertainment and Sport. A production of the Jamaica Information Service, the voice of Jamaica.
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0: Yes, we are back. We are back. And we're going to hand over to our team. So our team is at the Ronnie Williams Entertainment Center. We're joining CEO Mr. Steve Billings and the Sun City 104.9 FM team. They're there. They're doing a special outside broadcast at the vigil celebrating the life and legacy of Brian Boucher, better known as Ras Ajay. So, Mr. Billings, what's happening now?
1: Thank you so much, Sun Diamond. So it is a real jubilant atmosphere here at the Ronnie Williams Entertainment Center. We're seeing a lot of entertainers, a lot of producers, a lot of musicians. The entire music fraternity really came out. And without any further ado, I would like to make mention that we'll next be interviewing Pompey.
2: What's up? What's up?
1: So we ran up into Pompey here. Pompey is really an unfortunate circumstance,
2: yeah,
1: you know, while we're here. And I mean, Ras Ajay would be one of your co-workers, yeah?
2: Yes.
1: A fellow artist,
2: yes,
1: in the entertainment fraternity. You know, he was somebody you knew personally.
2: No, I didn't know him personally.
1: Oh, you didn't?
2: No, no. But, you know.
1: So why was it important for you to be here tonight?
2: You don't know, I'm a co-worker, as we say. I know unity has strength, and it's a really sad situation.
1: It is.
2: You know, and I just want to say, you know, condolences to his family and friends. You know, it's really hard, you know, and I just want him to sleep in peace. It's a really hard situation when we hear it and how we go, you know. And I know, you know, you have children, you have kids. And I know it's not easy because I lost my mother at the age of 10. So I know growing up without a parent,
1: yeah,
2: around me, I know how it go. I know how it feels to lose a loved one.
1: The first interview we did was with his daughter, a young lady by the name of Zara.
2: Yes, and she come to me and she yelled me up.
1: Yeah, man. Very good interview. She broke down a few times. But it is only natural, you know. He's,
2: yeah,
1: her dad and he's the only father she know. I mean, Pompey, the truth is, it is very unfortunate. And back in the day, you know that artists, entertainers, you know, used to be, I don't want to use the word safe, but
2: no, but no, in our real life, then we did safe, but, you know, not anymore.
1: But not anymore. And I mean, as far as I am concerned, Ras Ajay career was just starting to,
2: yes,
1: take off.
2: Because I heard that he just came off tour,
1: right,
2: with Sean Paul.
1: Right. As a matter of fact, when the incident took place, it was the very same night he came back from the airport.
2: Oh my God.
1: That was, you know, he came in on a flight and the same night he came at the airport. You know, I've known Ras Ajay for the better part of 15 years since the inception of Sun City.
2: Yeah.
1: From when we were around the house.
2: A good while, that man.
1: A very, very good while. As a matter of fact, while a lot of people don't know, Ras Ajay was a part of a duo. It was him and an ex-virgin by the name of Israel. So it was two of them in the group, and then, you know, they split, and then he was signed to Sean Paul. The rest is history. But it is just so unfortunate that right after the big movie break, the Bob Marley One Love movie, as you know, he played Claude Massop in that movie. I think he did a phenomenal job.
2: Yes, man, a great job, man.
1: You know,
2: legacy,
1: yeah,
2: part still.
1: And
2: yeah,
1: one of the things I really admired about Ras Ajay is that he was not afraid to operate outside of the box.
2: Yes, and I heard that he was a peaceful youth, you know. Yeah.
1: Not only peaceful, but very brilliant,
2: yeah,
1: too.
2: Yeah.
1: Dean Fraser, what brought to our attention that before music, he was an accountant.
2: Didn't know that.
1: I never know that either. You know, big accountant. But as you entertainers always say, it's musical, you know.
2: True.
1: You know, so one of the great things though, Pompey, is that you're here tonight, you're paying your,
2: yes,
1: respects, you know.
2: And also I always like support Sean Paul, the Dr. Raku. Like anything with them, I keep, you know, them always send me invitation and stuff like that. And you know he's a part of the crew. So I always have to come show my support too.
1: Yeah, you know, and I mean even what Sean Paul was doing to identify the talent in Rasta Jai, sign him to him label, bringing him on tour. I mean, from a youngster who grew up in Waterford, Portmore community, and was able to do that, you know, he, in a very short space of time, I think he did a lot for his career. He toured the world,
2: yes,
1: you know, performing big.
2: Just
1: movies.
2: A pity to have to end like that.
1: Yes.
2: So I'm here telling him all of us, you know, prayer, give God thanks, and, you know, when you live to see another day, you just lift up the Almighty, because nobody know what tomorrow may bring. And, you know, life is just really sad. It's really sad.
1: It is. You know. But I mean, again, thank you so much, Pampity. And I don't know if there's any final words you want to say before we conclude the interview.
2: As I said, I just want to tell people to just live and live good. Yeah. Always beg the Almighty for guide you and protect you, you know, in every direction, from incident, accident, everything. You know, and just believe in yourself and trust God and live.
1: Thank you so much, Pampity. We're now going to throw over to another tribute.
3: Boy, enough memories from Brother Rasta Jai, my big brother. Little brother to some, big brother to me. This is Kwanda Jai. You know what I mean? And just a couple words for honor. We start with our brother Rasta Jai. Yes, I. Yeah, man, always encouraging, always good spirits, memories, laughs. You know? Shared opportunities, working under the same label. Mentor to mentors, and you know, man, they never very humble and always listening. Yeah, man, never miss a beat for share wisdom with me as a younger artist and as a younger brother in a Jah army. So to the soldier, Rasta Jai, salute and condolences to the family. You know, yes, sir. His music, his voice, his words, and purposes live on through us, you know? Yeah, we just give thanks for the life of the one and the only. Blessed.
1: All right. So we are, as I said earlier, it is a real jubilant atmosphere happening here at the Randall Williams Entertainment Center, and the stars have really come out tonight. We are here now with Cornelius Grant, and Cornelius Grant was one of the actors from the Bob Marley One Love movie. He actually played the role as Bucky Marshall. Cornelius Grant, what's going on, my brother?
4: Good day here, Mr. Billings. I'm here. To the Sun Jacks people, I'm here, you know?
1: Yes, Cornelius. A really sad situation, you know, unfortunate circumstance, you know, but speak to me about the relationship you had with Rasta Jai.
4: Ah, boy. You know, because we play a similar character in the movie, them kind of like pair up, so almost every scene in the movie were there. So even without England, I mean, him apart, neck and neck, I mean, him that. The man in the talk not less about him daughter, because the man I love him daughter. You know?
1: Yes.
4: So when me hear it, the first thing come to my feel about me, I say, him daughter, that come to my mind, him daughter. Feel, I'm just meet her for the first today, because I met her over the phone when him video call talk to her without England. You know what I mean? And we even do a photo shoot. I want to know that photo shoot to come about. I travel for one of the travel underground. I'm a meter at Trinidad, and we are study directing in England. And he must say, you know, him do photo shoot and everything. I say, all right, him say, he want to do a shoot to me. I say, no problem. And because me and Rasta are high par, I tell him, say, yo, me no know England, him no know England like that. I say, all right, we are going to one place. So I take a train, and him say, him a forward. And the director himself bring an ex friend, and she's also a photographer. So I succumbed, me and him end up having a photo shoot in England. And boy, I'm glad to see the picture I circulated, the one in a green jacket, when you see the one I use. Yeah, man. that same picture. So when I see me, I said, Cha-cha, God, people never know. So I'm a guy in Ghana, Kanekan, and me and my brother, everything. And me and him. So me get my photo shoot, and I said, come in. Me and him, because you know, say, Claudia and a Bucky, so me and him. So it just, why me feel it? That even when me up on the red carpet, it was the same week when me do a movie premiere. Me couldn't even do an interview.
1: Did you know him before the Bob Marley movie?
4: No. A funny, I want to give you a joke. No. I knew him and did not know he was him. So we met on another movie, a series set, Possession. And we
1: hold on. So he acted in other movies outside of Bob Marley?
4: Yeah, man.
1: You know, I never know that.
4: Well, they talk to an actor. If you talk to the artist, then they're going to tell you. They're going to tell you artist business. But the series that directed by Storm Salters, where you see I go viral now, we shoot at Jamaica, England, in United. Most of you in a Bob Marley movie, in that series. Sheldon in it too.
1: How are you, sir?
4: Yeah, man. So me play one taxi man in it, and me go to go buck him up. Man said, I say, where are you? I said, I said, don't know. We are stretching thing, you know. And me and him did that talk, and did not know.

0: him from then. And I watch him video from then. And then me a power the man I never know say him, but him knows me and me. Because him always a big me up and say, yo, you are starring all the time. But me I watch him and him I watch me.
1: Yes.
0: You see me? Yo, the energy that the two of us have, we carry the vibes from the set, man.
1: Yes.
0: Yeah, man, we are the two joke up on set. Everybody can't tell about both of us, man.
1: Cornelius, I mean, I met Rasta Jai when he was promoting that single with Israel. That track was about 15, 16 years ago.
0: Now that may I tell you.
1: Right.
0: That means I was in a teenager then.
1: That means I'm not so, you're not so young, man.
0: No, I'm not so young. I was in my 20s. My late 20s. Well, I'm not doing my age. Yeah, I was in my 20s. Yeah.
1: You know, and I mean, Rasta Jai was a virgin wherever he went. He would have an energy and an aura about him, you know? And I mean, I can understand that when both of you connected, it was that kind of energy still.
0: I want to give you a joke. So on set, because both of you play Batman, most of the American crew and British crew, they're afraid of in real life. No, really think them, especially him, can be. Two of you are joking kind of, about him of us. Them afraid of you, so we talk, then listen. And we have to remember, Aqui, Naka, they're afraid of
1: us. Yeah, man.
0: Yeah, man.
1: So, we're going to wrap it up now, Cornelius, but any final words you'd like to say?
0: To the media and to the public, I kind of feel a way knowing that when my friend dead, me see him go viral. You know what I mean?
1: Yes.
0: And then me hear him song a play rapidly. And me I said, Jaja God, don't wait till none of we pass off before when we start post we up and all of that. You know, because we have put out the work out there and the world recognize it. Because if you Google any way, we out there in the world. You know what I mean? You sure with that love there. Me know say the man that loves a life is the same picture there all over the net. And it's dead and gone and I know say it go viral. That hot.
1: Yeah man, and is a similar situation to Fantan Moja too. It's after Fantan Moja then everybody start playing song them again.
0: But Fantan, you know? Fantan have hit song and it established in our way. But we know say because you know it's reggae music and them hard to play it in the culture. So when Fantan dead now I'm here to play. And funny enough about 2 weeks apart them there.
1: It was very close. Pretty close.
0: And I two joke at them, you know, because I work with two of them, I do it with a Fantan Moja, you know, I two joke at them. It's shocking. Jamaica, me a beg you, nobody wait till the dead. On a show with a love them. Make me at least see, even if I can go viral, make me see it at least one time before I shot.
1: Alright folks, there we have it. Cornelius Grant, actor who played Bucky Marshall in the Bob Marley One Love movie. So we're still here at the vigil for Rasta Jai. And the numbers are coming in. We actually hear the live bands performing now. So there's a whole lot happening. And it is a real jubilant atmosphere. Right. So we're now going to go back over to, we now throw back the studios to Sam Diamond.
2: All right. Thank you so much, Mr. Billings, at the Rani Williams Entertainment Center in Kingston, where family, friends, and members of the entertainment fraternity have gathered to celebrate the life and legacy of Brian Boucher, otherwise known as Rasta Jai. So yes, my people, I'm trying to think what songs to play now. So I'm going to just give you a couple minutes of each song and then we're going to go to break, and then we will have our JS and go back to Mr. Billings at the Rani Williams Entertainment Center. All right, guys.

0: Yes, my people, it is 10 o'clock. So after the break, we will be going back to Mr. Billings at the Randy Williams Entertainment Center for another update on, you know, what is happening there. And then we got a segment that's all about the ladies. And then at 10:30, we're going to do all about the men. So we've got some Celine Dion for you, some Karen White, and then we've got some Babyface and Michael Bolton. So guys, stay tuned. All right, so let's go for our last JIS.
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2: Websites provide an important link between citizens and public institutions. That is why the Office of the Director of Public Prosecutions has sought to redevelop its online portal to interact more effectively with the public. 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So much so that the Office of the Director of Public Prosecutions has revamped its website with the intent of making it much easier for citizens and other stakeholders to better engage with it.
3: This is more than the introduction of a new digital platform. It is a step towards greater accessibility, transparency, and public engagement. Our website will provide easier access to information about our work, our services, and the role we play in the administration of justice. A soft launch gives us the opportunity to test, learn, and improve. We welcome constructive feedback as we continue refining the platform to ensure it best serves the public and our stakeholders.
2: Director of Public Prosecutions, Claudette Thompson. But with individuals often visiting an entity's website before physically setting foot in the establishment or speaking to a representative, this underscores the significant role these platforms play in providing information. And not just any information, but credible information. The redeveloped Office of the Director of Public Prosecutions website will establish a reliable and respected presence in the digital space.
4: A credible, accessible, and informative and up-to-date website is consequently much more than a digital presence. It is an important public service tool. It can help citizens to understand the role and functions of an institution, access reliable information, and develop greater confidence in the services being provided. The growing reliance on digital platforms has important implications for public institutions. Citizens are seeking information online more than ever before, but they also are being exposed to information from a wide range of sources, some of which are not too credible, are inaccurate, and sometimes incomplete or misleading. Therefore, it is imperative that public bodies such as the ODPP remain proactive in providing accurate, timely, and authoritative information about their mandate, operations, and services.
2: Permanent Secretary in the Ministry of Justice and Constitutional Affairs, Grace Ann Stewart McFarlane's address, being read by Acting Senior Director of Justice Reform and Modernization in the Ministry, Sean Harriott. The website was developed in partnership with the Jamaica Information Service, JIS.
5: 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And the GIS is looking very much forward to a long-standing partnership in supporting the website and all the efforts of the ODPP.
2: Director of Information and Communications Technology at the Jamaica Information Service, JIS, Andre Daly. 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The redeveloped website can be accessed at dpp.gov.jm/. That's it for today's program. Thanks for listening. I'm Cheryl Johnson-Hamilton.
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0: Okay, so we now join Mr. Billings, our CEO, and the Sun City 104.9 FM team live from the Rani Williams Entertainment Center in Kingston for a special outside broadcast at the vigil celebrating the life and legacy of Brian Boucher, better known as Ras Ajay. Mr. Billings.
8: All right, thank you so much, Sun Diamond. So this is going to be our last and final insert before we leave the Rani Williams Entertainment Center. And as I said earlier, the stars are really out. I'm here right now, sitting beside me is no other than Papa Michigan.
9: No, man, thank you very much for being on the show here.
8: Yes, man. Speak to us about the relationship you have with Ras Ajay.
9: Ras Ajay. Well, it started out with my son, who told me that he is an artist. And I said, who's the artist? He said, Ras Ajay. So as a daddy, you realize that his son is spending the money the right way. So he said, let me hear him. When I heard him, I realized that he can DJ, he can sing. And then I further, later on found out that he can write. Mm. Because somebody gave me a rhythm, and somehow we were in the studio, and I was talking to him about my journey. And him said, Father Michigan, make could put together something, man. And we both wrote the song named Style. Mm. And him said to me, Father Michigan, tell us something. No, him said, Uncle Michigan, when you can reach the youths, them ears, that is it. Me said, most elders don't want to listen to what the youths are doing. And we have to reach the youth's ears. And from that time, I said to myself, say, this youth understand everything.
8: Different.
9: And I know his father from a very long time.
8: Mm.
9: And then now when he become an actor now, then he said to me, say, well, my play Clyde myself not the show on me, say, there's another movie coming up. And they need another actor of a particular part. I won't call a part because, you understand me? And he's ready to do that. So you can see that he plan to transcend in different directions.
8: Right.
9: And you know that he's an educated youth, so when you speak to him, we him simplify things. And yes, the greatest thing is simplicity, patience, and benevolence. And he has all.
8: Mm-hmm. So, Papa Michigan, for you, it kind of hit closer to home, because he's not just a fellow entertainer, but you just made mention that you also know his dad. You know, so you know the father, you know the son.
9: And the daughter.
8: And the daughter, yes. Jazara, we just spoke to her earlier today.
9: Yes.
8: You know, what is one of your fondest memories with Ras Ajay?
9: Oh, man, a lot, man. Because the last time I perform at the Edna Manley School of the Performing Arts. Mm-hmm. And I said, definitely, I go on Ras Ajay and this thing with me. So I call him.
8: Yeah.
9: And from I call him, you know, we as artists, yeah, I'm ready. Or we have all kind of little thing behind the scene jokes. That was, it is of essence. And as he finished perform also, one of my friends named David said, Michi, can I get this artist to come down to Waterhouse to come and sing? So when I say Ras Ajay, Waterhouse, I said, Father, I've been ready for this before me even ready. So, definitely. I see my brother. No, I see one more of my son. I hope my son never know. Call him my Uncle Michigan.
8: Right.
9: I see one more of my son. Come here. What's up, my son?
10: Good day. I know everything is all right. That's Sun City, you know, so.
9: That's Sun City.
10: Nice. And yeah, his family.
9: Yeah, man. I have many sons, you know. Ataris is one of them.
10: True.
9: And,
10: father mentioned for real.
9: Yeah, man, from the get-go. And his father and me are good friends, too. So, I think I'm Uncle Michigan.
10: Brawley.
9: yes, he has to.
8: So, let me kind of switch it over a little bit now.
10: Check.
8: Taras Riley.
10: Good evening, good night, good over evil.
8: All right. You knew Rasta Jai personally?
10: Yeah, man, I'm a Bridgen, bona fide Bridgen.
8: What was one of the fondest memories you had with Rasta Jai?
10: Oh, gosh, man, we have so much memories. All right. Well, this time last year, me and him, they are foreign. We did actually go to New York Fashion Week. And me and him just had laughed through the whole entire thing. Look, our first time, and we had some weird fashion with some people, wear some things, and we just laugh and say, yo, Rasta, what is for a movie, this. Oh, gosh, man, me and Jaya Bridging, we write music, we cook food, we live like family for true. Long time before everybody knew about Ajay, we and Ajay, and Israel and the whole family.
8: Why was it important for you to show your face here at Ronnie Williams tonight?
10: Yeah, we are one, you know. It's more than my face there. My energy is here. Mm-hmm. And my energy is amongst him, man. His energy is amongst me. Showing my face here is the least, because I've been around a long time and nobody not even know.
8: Yes.
10: So it's not my face, me, I'm sure. I'm a love and respect, me, I'm sure. Mm-hmm. Yeah, man.
8: So, let me ask you this now. Rasta Jai performed in the Bob Marley One Love
10: movie. Yeah, Cloud, you know.
8: As Cloud messed up. I think that was a big deal.
10: Yeah, in star of the movie too.
8: In star of the movie. So, I mean, he's a very eclectic virgin. He must sing, he must act, he must write music.
10: Yeah, true.
8: You know, and I've had the privilege of being in his space many a time. And
10: yeah, man, you know.
8: When
10: you know.
8: Speak to him, you know that he's intelligent.
10: Big time, man.
8: Big time.
10: Yeah, man, me and him read book and pass book and talk book. Yeah, man, a bright. Starlight, bright.
8: So, the truth is the music fraternity is suffering a major loss now.
10: Jamaica and the world and the community and, you know, his immediate family and the musical family. Like, you know, a good person, man. You know? It's sad to even talk about Ajay like this.
8: Yes.
10: Because it's always a conscious youth, and again, me and him always a laugh, you know? So, really and truly, it's a big loss, and we feel it. Chano.
8: Yes.
10: Chano.
8: Well, it set away, but I mean, we just have to press on, you know what I mean?
10: Yeah.
8: So, Taras Riley, thank you so much for sitting in, you know? Give the few words, we really appreciate it. Any last thing you want to say before I come out of here?
10: Well, I want to big up Mama B, you know, because I don't get to say it on the station, you know. Mama B, a family, too, you know that. I may always tell you, and I tell you off the ear. So I want to use the opportunity on here and big up the whole Sunites, them and the whole Sun City family. Them always support Taras Riley from day zero to day now.
8: True.
10: And Mama B is a sweet, sweet, sweet, sweet person. And forever in our thoughts and in our hearts, along with Rasta Jai, along with my father. And what I want to tell the people, them say, look here, preserve life and try to take care of life and preserve your health. Mm. I want to tell the man them, we are going to bag of violence, find some other ways for solving the issues. No man not perfect, but violence and life and death, final. Yes. You know, we just want to see a better Jamaica, and we can do it as Jamaican, little. And we don't want to preach, but it really, really, really sad. If we gather like this, we're supposed to be gathering at a wedding, at a birthday party. It's not supposed to be for this kind of cause. You know, we want some happy celebrations, you know what I mean?
8: Most definitely.
10: So, I just that man, preserve life and make each moment count. And big up Sun City for the love and support. And once again, big up Mama B, big up Rasta Jai. Father Mitch is here. Him can't hear me say big up yourself, you know, my father.
8: Yes, sir.
10: Because a lot of people I get big up and don't get here. Big up Ching, Ching, I will come talk and bless something. And we'll pass the microphone like we'll pass Chalice, you know what I mean?
8: Definitely. All right, bless you. Thank you very much. There we have it, Taras Riley.
11: Yes, yes.
8: And now, we're going to have no other than the man called Chiching Ching.
12: Yeah, the
8: chainsaw man.
12: Chainsaw man. Taller than them, massifier than them. You know, think massifier than Sun City.
8: Ching.
12: Yeah, my brother.
8: It's an unfortunate situation. You knew him personally. He's a label mate. You know, part together, tour together. Speak to me about the Rasta Jai that you know.
12: All right, this is Rasta Jai. you cannot have a bad day when you're a Rasta Jai apart. Yes. So if I decide to say I go see Rasta Jai today, it'd be a bad. When I see him, the joy where you sip on him, it's like it forces you to be happy too.
11: Yeah.
12: Because the way you owe him happy, he might go want that warm to you. And the Rasta Jai is not one of the person where make money make him happy. It's a natural, jovial, happy spirit him have. And him a challenge enough, all right, me and him challenged over argument all the time. Yeah, we have challenging arguments. Enough time me and him, like when we are talking about something, when me I saw it go, him always find another way. Then I say, you ever tried so? And you see me? Mm-hmm. And me even look into what him must say sometime. And it's a youth where him work hard and him love music. Him always a try different music. And him also have a wide mind space with when it comes to music. Him know a lot of different genre of music, and him try to study how to break through the Jamaica market on the international scene with few music at all time.
11: Yeah.
12: So enough time me and him apart, enough time we have writing session and anything there, enough time with our studio, countless days, countless hours a night, you see me? Enough dream him have big dreams, like him see himself on the forefront before it even happened, you know? He's a man where him not really watch obstacle and anything there. Like nothing an obstacle to him, you know. Me know him through one of my bridging name news, and from me know Rasta Jai from about 2000 and I don't remember the exact time when me meet Rasta Jai, but from me meet Rasta Jai to then, the instant night me meet Rasta Jai was my bridging that day, that night.
11: Yeah.
12: And we can't believe say it happened, man. We really can't believe say it really happened. Really not come to the conclusion yet say Rasta Jai will die. Mm.
11: You know, outside of music, Ching, Everybody that we spoke to, Dean Fraser, Tyrus Riley, fellow actors Cornelius Grant, and everybody was speaking about his daughter Jazara, and they were saying one thing about Rasta Jai. He was always, you know, present and supportive of his daughter.
12: Yes, all right. Just when it comes to him daughter now, every conversation we had, like every 20 minutes, him daughter pop up. It's either I'm afraid to go do something for her, I'm afraid to make some money for go do something for her, or I'm afraid to go meet her, or I'm afraid to do one by a certain time for help her that homework, or him have him daughter.
11: Yeah.
12: The way him talk about him daughter is also a family man, you see me? A real family man. Like him love him daughter so much. So the daughter was more a fatherly person more than a motherly person. Cause trust me, him daughter was him world, and the daughter, the father, Rasta Jai, was his daughter world. Not the same way. And him also talk about him father will live in the house. We live over there with him daughter. Him talk about him father to all that. So I just him father and daughter.
11: Yeah. Ching, thank you very much. We really appreciate it.
12: Yeah, man. And anytime Rasta Jai name come up from Ching, can be there to make a speech for him. You know, we're always there to say something for Rasta Jai. Because Rasta Jai was more than a musical brother to me. Like when I stress on them thing there, and I talk to Rasta Jai, my day good.
11: Yeah.
12: He's a man like that because he's joyful and he does always a knack with negativity. You see me? He does brave and... May I give you a story? You know, sir, Rasta Jai video called me one day and he trimmed. Them time I never know same him get audition for the Bob Marley movie.
11: Yeah,
12: so he called me one day and he trimmed. And when we see him on the video call, him trim. I said, Rasta, you lose your powers, you know, you see a trim. Why you go trim, man? And you know what he said to me?
11: Everything.
12: He said to me, say, trim come up, trim to feed my daughter. Yeah, me no word it the right way, but him saying him trim for feed him daughter.
11: Yeah.
12: Him get the opportunity to feed him daughter. That him said to me. Him said me get the opportunity to feed my daughter. And him trim for go to the audition for do the Bob Marley movie, and him do the trim, do the audition and get and win the audition. So at that him said to me, say, if you have, him get an opportunity to feed him data.
8: So yeah, the rest of the history, it work out.
12: It work out, man. It work out. It work out, but we just sorry, we don't know.
8: Yeah,
12: you know, it's unfortunate. We don't know if it's, you know. But we really lose a good one. Yeah.
8: Ching-ching. Maximum respect every time.
12: Yeah, man. Maximum respect, man. And bless up Sun City. And keep blazing the fire scene, but we're not blaze over the years. Is it my general? Yeah, man. One love. Blessings. Yeah, man.
8: All right, so there you have it tonight. It is our last and final insert here at the vigil for Mr. Brian Boucher, otherwise known as Ras Ajay, recording artist, performer, actor. We lost him earlier in the year, in August to be exact, and we're just here celebrating his legacy and, you know, giving thanks for all that he has done. So that's it for us here. Thank you so much to my producer, Miss Jolian Beckford, Mr. Adam Brown, the technical operator, the driver, Mr. Danny Williams, and of course, Zaza is here covering social media. That's so over and out here from the entire team, and we now throw back to you in studio, Sun Diamond. Thank you so much.
0: Okay, thank you so much, Mr. Billings. Yes, and that was our CEO, Steve Billings, and the Sun City 104.9 FM team live from the Rani Williams Entertainment Center in Kingston, where family, friends, and members of the entertainment fraternity have gathered to celebrate the life and legacy of Ras Ajay. So thank you, some nice words and, you know, thoughts. You can see that the people really feel the loss, the music fraternity, and so much of his friends and close colleagues. But yes, my people, okay, so I was saying before that we're going to play the ladies, so I'm gonna literally just try and go through the songs very quickly. But I basically just picked two ladies, and then I picked two men. So the men, you'll get to hear most of their songs, but the ladies, I'm just gonna have to go through them quickly. So we're starting off with Celine Dion. So let's get into it. So guys, I can't pull up editing. I have to just play tune.

Yes, good night, Marlene. Big up the Big Tree family. Oh, Asian man, what are you laughing at?

0: So remember I said we're playing three Celine Dion and three Karen White. So we have to move on fastly.
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0: are the champions. Spain have seized their second star.
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1: 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Captivating your mind, body, and soul. Lovers Thursday.

Yes, we are back. So we did the ladies in so quickly. I got it in 8 minutes, I think, and I went over by two. So I've got 3 songs from Celine Dion and 3 from Karen White. So next time when I'm playing for you, I can, you know, spend more time and, you know, soak in the tunes them. But now, you know, the men, they always have all the time, the men. So yes, we're going to the men now. So I've picked 2 male singers. I picked Michael Bolton and a Babyface. So I know the ladies will love this one and the men appreciate good music. So we're going to start off with Michael Bolton. Oh gosh, I wanted to big up. Someone sent me a message from Ieta Klakina, and every time I keep forgetting to read out her message. So let me just make sure I big her up. Kerry from Columbus Road. She says, good night, Kerry Lakeen from Columbus Road. Loving the vibe. Yes, Kerry. So I haven't forgotten you, my love. So big up everybody else that's still locked in. Big up Skill Barber, Celicia, Ras Anhai, I think that is, from Wilton Park, Claudette, Central Village, Theron Music, Devon in Brooklyn, Ricky and Mary Lands, Big Tree Family, March Penrod, Adrian Bren King, Chunky, Big Head. Big Head, boy, I don't know if I have that tune now. I'm going to try and look for it. Surf in Kingston, big up yourself as well. Conductor Bulby, Angela, Ricky in Spanish Town, Nadine in Harborview, Boogie Down Records, Yvonne in Curacao, if she's not gone to sleep yet, Yakisha, St. Elizabeth, Muriel, Andrea Forbes as well, Dwayne, Alexi, Marvin, TJ, big up yourself. All right, guys, so let's get into it now. So get ready for, God, I could do with a glass of champagne right now, Marvin, I'm telling you. All right, let's get into some Michael Bolton, my people.

0: Yeah, so remember I said it's all about the men, and I picked two men for this segment. I picked Michael Bolton, and I also picked Babyface. Now, you know Babyface has 1,000 songs, so it's so hard because he's got so many good songs, but I tried to pick, the ones that I liked and the ones that I know that you will like as well. So we're going to start off with one of his, you know, big hits, Every Time I Close My Eyes. So let's get into some Babyface now.
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0: Hey, good night, Kerr, Southside. Diamond, good night to you. Same to you. Good night to you, Kerr.

0: Yes, it's 11 o'clock, my people. So we're going to go for a quick break. And then when we come back, I've got some big hits for you. Keith Washington, Kenny Lattimore, Johnny Gill, Cupid, Jonte Moore, Oh God, Brian McKnight. So much big songs. So keep it locked to Sun City 104.9 FM on A Lover's Thursday.
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1: It's Lovers Thursday. Captivating your mind, body, and soul. Lovers Thursday.

Yes, we are back. We are back, my people. So yes, I've got some more big hits for you. So we're going to start off with Jeffrey Osborne, Only Human. So yes, I've got some big songs. Jeffrey Osborne, Keith Washington, Shantae Moore, Kenny Lattimore. So yes, keep it locked to Sun City on a Lover's Thursday with me, Sun Diamond. All right, keep it locked, my people.

Prince Wizard say, yes, man, your boss know. Them can't stop you now. Thanks, Prince from Windsor Roads, Valley's Town. Boy, guys, listen, I've been, you know, playing some tunes, but I want to play one tune for myself, which I just love. One of my favorite songs I want to play, and it's by Mint Condition. Some of you that know me know I love this song, so I'm going to play this Mint Condition. Then I'm going to get into some 112 Cupid, and what else we're going to play for you? Some Johnny Gill. So keep it locked, my people. But yeah, this song's for me, so I hope you lot enjoy it as much as I do, I swear.

0: Yes, Johnny Gila. Oh, boy. Yes, TJ. Hey, Radio Board Up himself. He said, your boss long time. Where Prince at top boat? Prince fix that. Prince, you hear him? Oh, boy. So Prince said, me gone, everyone. You know, you see me tell you? Chunky, big up yourself. Andrea, big up yourself. Adrian Brain King. Everyone on the TikTok Live, big up yourself as well. All right, let's go for a quick break, and then when we come back, we're gonna get into the 2000s, you know, play some, you know, some big tunes. All right, keep it locked, my people.
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1: 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Captivating your mind, body, and soul. 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

0: Yes, we are back. We are back. So I hope you guys are ready for some big hits. I'm going to go through them very quickly. So big up everyone that's locked in. Chunky, big up yourself. TJ, Big Head, Prince, Andrea, Adrian Brain King, Kerr, Marvin, Surf and Kingston, and if Sunflower still lucky, Ricky in Maryland, Big Tree Family, Much, Penrod, Devon in Brooklyn, Theron Music, Claudette, Ras and High, Skill Barber, Celicia, Kerry, Conductor Bobby, Angela, Ricky, Nadine, Boogie Down Records, Yvonne, Yakisha, Muriel, Andrea, Dwayne, Alexi as well. All right, so let's get into it, my people. Let's get into it.
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Yes, big up, Randy's shop. Randy's shop, big yourself up. TJ the Olympic. You're having Kia, manager. And what's this Andrea saying? Saying, tell Claudette, I'm out of breath because I'm dancing up a storm in here. Tell Claudette to go to her bed. She's a child. She's not to be listening to grown people music. You hear that, Claudette?

Yes, oh boy, hits after hits. All right, guys, I've got a couple more. I've been playing a couple man, so I'm gonna end with Kelly Price. You should have told me. And one of Claudette's favorites, It Kills Me by Melanie Fiona. So I'm playing that for you today, Claudette. Every morning, you send your message in for the Hello Jamaica show. I appreciate you. So that last song is for you, but this one is for everybody else, or for the ladies.

All right, my people, I've got to go. Me wind up, me dance up. I've done it all in that last few hours. Big up Richie Skyscraper and the Scraper family. Big up all of the Skyscraper family. So yes, guys, I'm out of breath because I'm dancing. Okay, let me big up everyone. TJ in Olympic. He says, safe travel home, my queen. Yes, he says, good show, although we missed most of it. Well, you know, I didn't get to play a lot today because we had an outside broadcast, so I really got to start playing from about 10:30, should I say. Surf in Kingston, he says, Sun Diamond, your bud. Yes, Sharika says, get home safe, Sun Diamond. Thank you, Sharika. Joy, big up yourself, Randy. Randy showing beer love, is that Queen? Sun Diamond, Randy, you I love how you do the stickers of me. Andrea, God bless you, big up yourself. Good night to you, Kerry Ann. And Layton from Chicago, big up yourself. Chunky, Big Head, Prince from Windsor Road, Spanish Town, Kerr from Southside, also Marvin, Big Tree Family, Marchpen Road, Ricky in Maryland, Devon in Brooklyn, Theron Music, Claudette, you done know you had a boss, Ras and High, Celicia, Skill Barber, Kerry in Columbus Road, big up yourself, Conductor Bobby, Angela Stanford, Ricky as well in Spanish Town, Nadine in Harbour View, Boogie Down Records, Yvonne in Curacao, Yakisha, Muriel in Boston, Andrea as well, Dwayne in Canada, Lexi, my love, oh boy. Oh boy, I have to big up all the Skyscraper brothers. I love them so. My family, who is this? Sharika, God, I've got a few people I just want to quickly big up on the live, the TikTok live. Yes, Claudette, who is this? Slade, Sharika, Talman, you is that U-turn? Yes, big up Anna Amareel. There's so many people that came on the live today. I really enjoyed myself. Okay, guys, so I have to go. I have to love you and leave you, but I will be back. Joy, Spanish Town, big up yourself. Morning, morning. She says she enjoyed the show. Andrea says, good job, beautiful Sun Diamond. I love a Thursday female boss. Thank you so much. All right, my people, I am going now. So make sure you keep it locked to Sun City 104.9 FM. And don't forget to check me out in the morning on, oh Lord, what have I done? On the Hello Jamaica show every morning from Monday to Friday. All right, guys. And I think I should be playing Saturday morning and I should be playing Sunday as well. But I will let you know before I end my show on Friday if I'll be playing for you. All right, my people, look at the time. It's 12:05. I'm run well over time. I forgot, I'll go try and get to sleep and come back for 9 o'clock in the morning. So I love you all. Thank you. I really appreciate your messages and all the love you show me. All right, guys. So enjoy the rest of your night. And if you're on the road, get home safe. If you're at home, enjoy your sleep and, you know, thank God for the day that you've just had. All right. Bye, guys. Bye, my loves.

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0: can't believe in us. 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Jamaica, I love you. Bless up. We the best. DJ Khaled. God did.
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0: 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Mama! I listen to Sun City.
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boys want to be like me. 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Some OGs don't

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Yeah, music is a music, right? And I create. 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The art, the other half that has never yet been told, you know. 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

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Now this music be with a reality. The other half that has never yet been told, you know. 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

0: 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Sounds?
1: 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Dance hall. 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Afrobeat. 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
2: I will greet this day with love in my heart, for this is the greatest secret of success in our ventures. Muscles can split a shield and destroy life, but only the unseen power of love can open the hearts of men. And until I master this art, I will remain no more than a peddler in the marketplace. I will make love my greatest weapon, and none on whom I call can defend against its force. My reasoning they may counter, my speech they may distrust, my apparel they may disapprove, my face they may reject.

0: for it shows me the stars. I will welcome happiness, for it enlarges my heart. I will endure sadness, for it opens my soul. I will acknowledge rewards, because they are my due. Yet I will welcome obstacles, for they are my challenge. I will greet this day with love in my heart, and how will I speak? I will laud mine enemies, and they will become my friends. I will encourage my friends, and they will become my brothers. Always will I dig for reasons to applaud. Never will I stretch and scratch for excuses to gossip. When I'm tempted to criticize, I will bite my tongue. When I'm moved to praise, I will shout from the roof. Is it not so that the birds, the wind, the sea, and all of nature speaks with music of praise to their creator? Can I not speak the same music to his children? Henceforth, I will remember this secret, and it will change my life. I will greet this day with love in my heart, and how will I act? I will love all manner of men, for each has qualities to be admired, even though they may be hidden. With love, I will tear down the walls of suspicion and hate, which they have built around their hearts. And in its place, I will build a bridge so that my love enters their souls. I will love the ambitious, for they can inspire me. I will love the failures, for they can teach me. I will love the kings, for they are but human. I will love the meek, for they are divine. I will love the rich, for they are yet lonely. I will love the poor, for they are so many. I will love the young, for the faith they hold. And I will love the old, for the wisdom they share. I will greet this day with love in my heart. But how will I react to the actions of others? With love. For just as love is my weapon to open the hearts of men, love is also the shield to repulse the arrows of hate and the spears of anger. Adversity and discouragement will beat against my new shield and become the softest of reins. My shield will protect me in the marketplace and sustain me when I'm alone. It will uplift me in moments of despair, yet it will calm me in times of exaltation. It will become stronger and more protective with use, until one day I will cast it aside and walk unencumbered among all manner of men. And when I do, my name will be raised high on the pyramids of life. I will greet this day with love in my heart. And how will I confront each whom I meet? In only one way, in silence and to myself, I will say, I love you. Though spoken in silence, these words will shine in my eyes, unwrinkle my brow, bring a smile to my lips, and echo in my voice. And their hearts will be opened. And who is there that can say no to me when their heart feels my love? I will greet this day with love in my heart, and most of all, I will love myself. For when I do, I will zealously inspect all things which enter my body, my mind, my soul, and my heart. Never will I overindulge the requests of my flesh. Rather, I will cherish my body with cleanliness and moderation. Never will I allow my mind to be attracted to evil and despair. Rather, I will uplift it with the knowledge and the wisdom of the ages. Never will I allow my soul to become complacent and satisfied. Rather, I will feed it with moderation and prayer. Never will I allow my heart to become small and bitter. Rather, I will share it, and it will grow and warm the earth. I will greet this day with love in my heart. Henceforth, I will love all mankind. From this moment, all hate is let from my veins, for I have no time to hate. Only time to love. From this moment, I take the first step required to becoming a man among men. With love, I will increase my sales 100-fold and become a great salesman. If I have no other qualities, I can succeed with love alone. Without it, I will fail, though I possess all the knowledge and the skills of the world. I will greet this day with love, and I will succeed.
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In the beginning was the Word, and the Word was with God, and the Word was God. He was in the beginning with God. All things were made through him, and without him, nothing was made that was made.

0: Wakey, wakey, guys. Good morning, everyone. Happy Digicel Turn Up Friday, y'all. Welcome to the Sun City Morning Show. It is your girl, Raven, alongside Sonja Noor.
1: In the building.
0: Hey, Noor, good morning.
1: In the building.
0: Yeah, good morning, Sonja. Welcome to the show. Welcome to the show. We got Smart and Clues at 5:35. We got the morning Brit 6:05. The morning news at 7. What's on the menu comes in at 7:35. We got an interview for you at 7:50 and possibly 8:35. Of course, we have It's Your Health, your power of the day, birthdays and anniversary shout outs. 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Hi, Richie. Happy Friday to you. Hey, Cherry. Good morning. Andrea Forbes, good morning to you. Hey, Dexter. Claudette over there in Central Village, good morning to you. Nads, good morning. Welcome to the show, y'all. Stull over there in Merlin, good morning to you as well. Thank you guys for joining us. All right, let's get back to some gospel music.

0: I don't know who you are, and I don't know where you are. But God said to tell you,
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0: my friend, you're coming out.

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You shape their values, their attitudes, and their understanding of right and wrong. I urge you,

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I ask a friend and company, you have to watch them, you know. Show me a friend, and I'll tell you who you are.

And for the young ones who go to school, go to school and learn to read and write. It's not just physical badness going on, it's spiritual badness. And if you cannot see with two eyes, then how are you going to open your third eye?

All right, y'all, welcome back. Welcome back to the show. It's time for your smart or clueless question of the day. This one says, what is the fastest land animal in the world? What is the fastest land animal in the world? Text in your answers to 876-392-6217. Hi, Yvonne. Good morning to you. Maxine in Manly Meadows. Hi, Judean. Good morning to you as well. Tanya over there in Belgium. Debbie in Mercury Gardens. Hi, Geds. Good morning to you as well. What is the fastest land animal in the world?

0: All right, let's see some answers. What is the fastest land animal in the world? Tanya over there in Belgium, you are correct. Hi, Carleen from London. Happy Friday to you too. Yes, you are correct. Lady K. Lady K, land animal. Marcia G over there in London. Good morning to you. Well, you see, land animal, not, you know, the, yeah. But if I want to say bird, I would say bird. Thank you, Asian Brain. Good morning to you. You are correct. Marvin, you are correct as well. Dwayne in Old Harbor, you are correct. All right. Wayne Robinson, good morning, you are correct. Yvonne over there in Curacao, you are correct. Dexter, you are correct as well. Hi, Nix, good morning to you. You are correct. Good morning, Dimples, you are correct. Richie, correct. Andrea Forbes, also correct. Shauna K, top of the morning to you. Yes, also correct. Geds, you are correct as well. And Marvin says the fastest in Jamaica is a nosy neighbor. Maxine, is that a typo? All right. So, what is the fastest land animal in the world? The correct answer is a cheetah. And a cheetah runs at top sprinting speed of 60 to 75 miles per hour. That's 97 to 120 kilometers per hour. That's fast. That's crazy. Crazy.
1: Yeah, and Jamaican men are not cheetahs, right?
0: Yeah, nobody believes you. Lady K, you are correct. All right, guys. What is the fastest land animal in the world? The correct answer is a cheetah. Thank you guys so much for sending in your answers. Let's get back to some music.
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9: The father needs to understand that his role is extremely important. 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

0: You see the lady with eyes that imitate Rihanna, she just said, sing like Rihanna, she's like, this is what Rihanna sing. That's all she's, you just know she has cheat.
1: Big up Rihanna. I know you're a Jamaican.
0: We love Rihanna.
1: I love Rihanna.
0: Big ups Riri.
1: Yeah.
0: Yeah.
1: Morning. Good morning.
0: Yeah, guys. Okay. Happy Digicel
1: Turn Up Friday.
0: Yes.
1: Oh, happy 25th of the day.
0: We went. We made it, y'all.
2: We connecting Jamaica.
1: Yeah.
0: Oh, my goodness. Yeah. What? Well, me and y'all don't excited. No, you're not excited?
1: Of course he is.
0: You know what I said to me earlier?
1: What is that?
0: I wonder if I should get KFC today.
1: Of course, today's Friday. Yeah. Today's Friday. I'm going to treat himself.
2: I'm going to get KFC yesterday.
0: He was going to get KFC yesterday. So I was like, well.
2: So today we have a KFC day again.
1: You know what today has to be for Nora?
0: Why
1: some guests from KRD? I was jamming with Nora yesterday. I was jamming with Nora yesterday. And I was jamming my Facebook. I was looking at Nora. I know, guest meet.
2: No, the thing is. I left here and Raven Orion called me like 10 times. Yeah, Nora, where are you? Where are you, Nora? Where are you?
1: Yeah, because I don't want you to be late.
2: Late, exactly. Mm-hmm. What I mean, I know the thing. Guess up, man. Care, guess up. No, I like guess up, Yeah, man, you need anything, boom, bang, bang.
1: Yeah, we even get some
0: gas raise yesterday, $3 per everything.
2: Y'all give me a $5,000 still, because you don't know the thing now.
0: $5,000?
1: $5,000?
2: You're broke
1: the car bad. $5,000? No, you broke your bad.
0: But if you can't have the car, you need more than $5,000. About
1: you see, on our car setup, you see, when it's low on gas, it start blink. The gas thing start blink. And I tell you, I never talk to me, I watch the gas meter. Because I think about it, I say, yo. Really come out and I push all the knock here and the you know. I disrespect this, you know.
2: Never.
1: But no, big up to Noor.
0: And as a far now come from too, you know.
1: Yeah,
0: trying to make the traffic catch, you know.
1: But big up Noor. I'm never reach him. I say, yo, more I reach a point, aim, say, yo, come in, big youth.
0: Yeah, no, Noor is always nice like that. He's very accommodating.
1: But I don't know about a $5,000 gas the car. Now I brought the car bad. Next thing I put $5,000 in the car, the gas stop work. You know, enough of broke car bad. You know, I've been in taxis already. I see taxi man pull up on the gas pump. And he said, yeah, there's 90.
2: Yeah,
1: I swear to you.
0: No, I've heard people say that for sure.
1: Taxi man, you have some taxi man on a buy past
0: $1,500 gas, yeah.
1: And $2,000 gas.
2: Taxi man top up, man.
1: Not top up.
0: Too cheap, that.
1: Alright. You see a Pro Box, or Toyota Succeed them, the Pro Box them, they're very fuel efficient. Right? Mm-hmm. You can depend on gas light and I be the AC same way and I drive the way I go. Because
2: same thing with my car.
1: This is something I've done.
2: Same thing with
1: your car. Fuel efficient and all that.
2: When it stop, the engine stop.
0: You know? I've never tested that theory. I don't think I will ever do that.
1: I'm telling you, sir. Me and a Pro Box are in the taxi all and right. see them pull up on the tank and say, $1,999.
2: Yeah, I've heard. $1,999. Right. I'm like, what?
1: Alright, I'm not
2: cut it. You see the light at the gas lab blink? Yeah. You know, so that could have take away from Kingston to Portmore and bring it back in a Kingston.
1: Yeah, man, I know.
2: You really like, no joke?
1: I know, you're here. Based on your care. Yeah, man. Right? So, we know them things about. I mean, girl like Raven never ever reached them because them girl in the drive on a quarter tank, you know. Raven!
2: If Raven is a gaslight, she's worried.
1: Raven will never see gaslight.
0: I will never see that.
1: Raven will never see gaslight because I'm traveling with Raven already and Raven depend. Basically, just little below. You never reach quarter tank. Little below the half tank. And Raven said, Jesus Christ, Raven need gas. I said, what? So we're gonna need gas. Gas for what? Where I go? And Raven is driving. At that time, Raven was driving from work to home.
2: Bro.
1: And Raven said, oh, Jesus Christ, Raven need gas.
2: Just day before yesterday, Raven said, oh, man, I forgot to buy gas. So when you go down serious, so I'm going to say Raven turn on the car after.
1: I don't mean to say.
2: So me say, so Raven, you have to make the gas bleed out of the car.
1: Yeah, exactly.
2: You have to make the gas
1: bleed out.
2: You guys, can't put gas on gas. Because and then, you the know, thing is, they guys, don't really buy gas at one place every time.
0: I do.
2: At one place?
0: I do, yes.
2: Oh, okay.
0: Yeah,
2: okay.
0: I do.
1: At the end of the day, you also have to test the limit of your car. You can't put the car bad.
0: No.
1: You can't put the car bad.
0: No.
2: Well, the car never powered me for run on 2 weeks.
1: Yeah, man. You have to put the car on gas like that. Oh, no. Far it can carry you.
0: The only time I put in my car on gas is if I got to change the gas and put a different gas.
1: No, man. Because you think about it, you know. You also have to do that to see, oh, your prayer. You ever drive by faith? You ever drive by faith? And just like I said, yes, I think. Lord.
2: Well, and they feel the car goes up, bubble up. So, I just gas it up. I just, you easy to get up. But you said, Jesus Christ, I need this now.
1: That's what, you see what, that's the definition of Jesus take the wheel. Because, yeah. I don't mean again.
0: Nick said, I used to manage a gas station. I had a regular customer. Every trip, him buy two bills, 87. Every trip.
1: I tell him, man, the taxi man, let me do it, man. Pull up on the pump and mess.
0: Oh, my God.
1: Say, give me eight bills. 87. 87.
0: I just don't like when it does pass. But, you know, I'm a girl. And I be doing drive. Because when I go in Kingston, remember, no, I sometimes, you know, like, they're not traffic and not feel comfortable. I just want to have... But really, I don't like to worry in life.
1: You can't be comfortable with half tank of gas.
0: No.
1: We all worry about me, the girl, the punch, Jesus Christ, Arena need gas.
0: Ah.
1: Yo, what's up? The man, I'm standing in the camera, I look on her, I say, you broke your butt.
2: I don't even know how gas come in, but Raven said, I'm going to buy gas.
1: Yeah.
2: I'm going to say that, look, in the car, I'm going to say, the car gas there.
1: Come on, the morning time. I have so much things to do this morning.
2: Raven, I can't drive my car sometime.
1: I'm after the supermarket.
2: I will not drive my car sometime.
1: I have to go buy gas. What? What?
0: This is why when I have a car, it serves me for so long because I treat it well. It's okay.
1: No, yeah, bro, the car too,
0: it's
1: bad.
0: Okay.
1: You buy the
0: right
1: car.
0: I know my car will wash. Right now, it need for wash already.
1: Well, time signal
0: let's,
1: going, right?
0: Yeah, let's take this time signal.
3: NHT is making home ownership easier. Civil servants can access mortgage rates as low as 2%, while young Jamaicans can get up to $2 million in deposit support. Your government is working for you. The time by the Office of the Prime Minister is...
0: It is now 6:15. It makes it run better. It conserves on it better.
2: But I have something else I want to say.
1: What do you want to say?
0: Mm-hmm.
2: So Raven said, Noor... You know, so that back wheel and I have the ear.
1: Jesus.
2: Ear. What, yo, Mr. Yo, bro. I'm going to literally follow, because it's like me, I said, boy, back wheel. Nah, no ear. I'm I say, yo, boy, you know me, some man, my concert.
1: Yeah.
2: I don't know Raven, I don't want to have a tour.
1: I'm a star player.
2: Bro. Our 37 supposed to unite?
1: You 37.
2: You know how much
0: it is? It take more.
2: 36. Day night and a 37, but you know the vehicle now go because from once
0: remember it's not me, you know.
2: You never come up in that
0: It's telling me that it's and I just don't
2: tough time. Jesus. Say yo. Watch out now, so I have to drive it, Raven. I go drive it, Raven, bro.
0: I could do it myself, but I don't want to do it.
2: No. You have to do it. But yeah. Because I don't know who I make you feel good in our head.
1: Yeah.
2: And I said, pump up the tent. Tell them, no one hearing it. But I just go to the man and say, Raven, you know this good man. He called the player to and I said, Raven, watch that. This good
1: this
2: man, Raven.
1: Good man.
2: Understand me. Good now, so
1: you know. No, are you sure?
2: Because I'm not knowing.
1: I'm just a girl, no.
2: I don't know. Yeah, man, but as Dimple said, it's a woman thing. It's a
0: because I'm driving, so the car, when all the tires are not perfect, honestly, I wasn't feeling it in the steering, but because of the note, you know, the car is, you know, them. So every minute there's a notification saying your wheels are unbalanced, it needs to be perfect. And then they're like, oh my God, stop, and it keeps making that notification. I don't like noise, like, we don't want to hear nothing. So I'm like, just for do it,
2: because at the end of the day, when the tires are like that, it them rub them.
0: Yeah, when them uneven, right? Yeah.
2: So basically, like, them supposed to balance.
0: See, I don't want to have a smooth drive for the holes.
2: That look up. That could have. All the 24 of here come out tight.
1: No,
2: with me.
1: No,
2: it have a puncher first.
1: It have a puncher. Me not have no time for that.
2: No, and then
1: me not have the time for that.
2: When the car a swing up or so.
1: That. But matter of fact, anytime it starts, I'm going to turn up the music. I have no time for that.
0: Guess what? Blame my dad. My life of trying to be very, you know, having everything proper and perfect. Yeah. Blame my father.
2: Him broke my body. Wheel bearings leak out already on the back wheel on there. You know that loud. that sound like a whole car. Then how long me a beat that? Till just get till one. I drive. I go look for somebody. You know. I end up see the garage where they do it. And I'm saying, "Auntie, how you do this?" You know. I just drive over there and say, "Dog, take out the bearings for me now, switch it." And the dog tell me $6,000. I'm just fuck out $6,000 and say, "Go deal with it." And me, yeah. And no, me can't take a turn off because I'm everything I drive.
1: The female thing.
0: See, Dimple said my gas that don't go below half. Every now and again I let it go low and put some.
1: I see him too.
0: So you clean it out. Yeah,
1: the tank not go below half neither. So it's a female thing.
0: Hi son Mill, as I said, my dad broke my bad. My car you know my dad already. My car is always clean, inside and out, and gas always in there.
1: Right now. The right passenger side on the vehicle, the wheel over there, so on the X, the mirror go cling cling cling cling cling. No, I'm turn up the music.
0: Blame my father for having these standards.
1: I hear that right now.
0: Asia Rin says, "I like how you guys pull together. Wonderful energy." Oh, thank you. Hi, Katie. Good morning. As girls, we can't do that. It stays full. Yeah, and then when I have a husband, he makes us head full. That's what I say. I'm sorry for any man who are coming in my life, because you have to at least be so close to matching up to my dad. My car is always clean. My car always have gas.
2: My car won't be right.
1: No.
0: So
1: yeah,
0: my standards are very high.
1: The only thing when I really I wash the car every day. You know, because you have a clean seat. No matter the clung clung, you know, it have a clean. It have a clean with the clung clung, see and way. Yeah. I don't like that thing about, you're not on a bad man like a car. Since you have money.
0: Yeah, you want something.
1: You want something. Not on a bad man like a car.
2: Bro, but literally no one said today I paid you.
1: My car know that too.
2: And you know, so I turn on the car this man and turn on the light. One
1: what
2: night,
1: I bought
2: one
1: God.
2: Night, the eye beam gone. Yeah, man.
1: I said,
2: what kind of something is
1: that? Yeah, man, the car know they get paid too
0: much. Yeah, JG said, me can't put a little bit of money in my tank. My car would have diss me. Full tank every week. Hi, Christine. Good morning to you. Jarvard in Spanish Town. Davin, Marvin, big up here. Oh, Marvin, I show the traffic. Oh, Lord. On a Friday morning. Mandela, man, I come from Spanish Town. Ooh, hi Bubba, good morning to you, Maxine in upstate New York. MT, big up yourself. All right guys, let's talk about some stuff. Tony G, big up yourself. Hi Celicia, good morning. So
1: the viral video.
0: There's a viral video on social media, guys. Orion, I don't know, I couldn't watch it because I was just saying to myself, Jesus, I hope nothing bad not happen. So I didn't even stay.
1: Okay. I'm going to break it down for
0: the yes, okay. Yes.
1: So, and we can call it institution name.
0: We can,
1: yes, we can. Because, you know, there's only two good institutions on North Street. St. George's College and the Gina Company. Anyways, there's a viral video going around with a student from Kingston College being held over a railing. Right now, he's held over the railing and by his hands. Right, the drop looked like it's going to be a drop. Like, if him drop, he's going to potentially hurt himself. But he's being held over the video.
0: He's going to hurt himself, but potentially die.
1: And the small figure of his body also. Can't even look big in a body. But and he's held over the rail. And, you know, must say, "Yo, no drop me. No, yo, no drop
0: me." Is it a joke he knows? Or what's the context?
2: No, all right. Something came out that it wasn't serious. So it wasn't being bullied.
1: It wasn't being bullied.
0: Okay.
1: So apparently
0: he wanted to be held over the railings.
1: It was made in joke and gesture.
0: Oh, all right. Okay.
1: What a dangerous and expensive joke for Ron. But nonetheless, them say it wasn't any bullying. It was them having
0: boys
1: fun.
0: Boys being boys.
1: Okay. A matter of fact, I saw a prominent Kingston College old boy in the comment section saying, let the boys be boys. They're just having fun. It's not that serious.
0: Until one somebody's child dies.
1: And this is a prominent Kingston College old boy, podcaster and all.
0: Oh,
1: right?
0: Okay.
1: So, you know, hanging over him. But what a dangerous and expensive joke for your own.
0: It's not funny until somebody lose their life.
1: Because what if they actually lost grip of that young man and him did actually drop?
0: And they're holding him by his arms.
1: By his arms.
2: I saw him trust them, sorry.
1: No, funny.
0: And
1: that.
0: The clearance to go down isn't that great either because there's more railings going around. Here. So, thank God, he was okay because that fall is not a pretty fall. You fall and you hit your head the wrong way, or as them said, the right way. You're in problems, you know. He dropped. He did. Huh?
1: I did not see the video.
0: I did not stay for the video.
1: I did not see him dropping. I watched the video.
0: So if you guys have that,
1: so
0: I don't know.
1: I don't know if I watched the altered one where them cut it short and everything, but the one that I watched, him never drop or
0: anything.
1: They
0: were just holding him.
1: They were just holding him over the rail. Right? So if him drop, then I don't know about that. I can't confirm or deny that if him drop.
0: Yeah.
1: Based on what I saw, them just held him over it. But I say, what a dangerous and expensive.
0: Oh, my goodness. I don't know what's...
1: If they are run.
0: I obviously, yes, boys will be boys. But me not like them kind of...
1: Yeah. Boys can be boys, by the way.
0: Them kind of roughhousing there. No. Holding somebody, so we're gonna start old people off at the side of the building now.
2: Work
0: for
1: idlers.
0: Yeah.
1: Let's see what Davin is saying.
0: They say that the youth on the railing is a troublesome youth and the other two youths try to stop him.
1: Troublesome or not, it just never looked good. You know, I don't want to send my child to school and say I'd be happy making over the railing. Troublesome or whatsoever. Because you just never might know when Jamaican them, trouble not set like railing.
0: Exactly.
1: Trouble not set like
0: because why would you feel to hang yourself over a railing?
1: That, you know, make no sense, you know, spell no sense right there. But again, them say it wasn't being bullied and it was.
0: Well, that part is good to note.
1: And all of them thing there. But boys will be boys some other way. Not hang me pin over on a rail.
0: Exactly. That's not funny.
2: How the parents feel though?
0: We can roughhouse all we want. We know that boys are like that, but that's very dangerous.
1: Mm-hmm.
0: That's very. I don't like that because the drop looks crazy, and then when you look at it, there are so many things that could go wrong.
1: Yep.
0: You understand? So boys with boys, why they not on the field playing football or basketball or whatever? I don't know. Like this is what we do for fun now: hang people over the side of a railing.
1: Yeah, but here's the thing about it. We can look at it now, or the administrators can look at it and make their comments and say, oh, he wasn't being bullied and fun and all.
0: Mm-hmm.
1: But had the circumstances been different,
0: what
1: would be the story coming out of Kingston College this morning?
0: That's true.
1: Right? What would be the story? Would it be fun? Would it be jester? Right?
0: They were playing and it's an
1: accident.
0: They
1: were playing and it was an accident. Is that the type of fun on Abdong and Art Street?
0: Mm-hmm.
1: Yeah? For hanging people over railing. What would have been the story had the circumstances been different this morning? Yeah? We have to be mindful and we have to have sense.
0: I don't know what's happening.
1: They don't
0: happening.
1: Know how to position themselves and sound one of the greatest all-boys schools in Jamaica. Oh,
0: yeah.
1: Come on.
0: I don't understand what's going on with the kids either. I don't know what...
1: Yeah.
0: I don't know if it's the movies that they're watching, certain things. I don't understand.
1: Let's break it down. We're closing out September, the reopening of schools. And so far, we've had the stabbing of a JC student in Arbitrary.
0: Mm-hmm.
1: We have this viral video done at Kingston College.
0: And then another incident
1: another
0: on a bus.
1: Another incident on a bus
0: with
1: three females. Where a 14-year-old girl was beaten unconscious by two 16-year-olds because she was being too loud. Right? We have...
0: There were no adults on the bus? I don't know. Because did we just stand there and watch these two girls beat up on another girl, whether she was being loud or not, so we just kind of stand and watch as they beat
1: gang.
0: Her unconscious.
1: Ganger.
0: Yeah.
1: Call it the ugly word that it is. They ganged her and beat that girl unconscious. Right?
0: I don't know.
1: We have the case of the 14-year-old being stabbed in down in Montego Bay side, right?
0: Yes, so, right.
1: That, I'm at number 5 right now on my finger, right?
0: Yeah.
1: And then you have we have the 3-year-old that we don't even want to mention anymore.
0: Yeah.
1: Because that's just gruesome, you know? We have the 2 that we lost in the fire. It's just so much. It's just a memory of that special thing of where it is concerned. And not to mention the big of it all.
0: Mr. Support is saying it's 2 boys, 16-year-old boys, that beat the schoolgirl.
1: No, my new source tells me it's 2.
0: It's 2 girls. I saw a news report that says 2 girls. I don't know. And we legit had this conversation, I want to say, earlier this week when we spoke about what's happening in the schools, what's happening in society. Are the kids not learning conflict resolution anymore? Like, that's not being taught in schools.
1: They're not
0: what's going on with the discipline? We need to get into the mind of the children, because clearly the thoughts that they have about harming each other is crazy. I don't remember ever having those thoughts to harm anybody, even if we had a disagreement at school. So what's going on in the minds of the children?
1: Because violence is their number one answer. Retaliation is their answer. Is that eye for an eye right now?
0: Yeah.
1: You know? Because, again, Nix, the report, the 14-year-old girl was being loaded in the bus, apparently, and she was attacked and beaten by the 2 16-year-olds. Right? That's the report coming out.
0: Nix is saying, kids live what they learn these days. I saw the video of the security guard who got stabbed because he was enforcing the dress code
1: at school.
0: After school,
1: and
0: right?
1: That was a parent
0: right.
1: attacking the security guard.
0: I'm
1: telling you, is retaliation is the order of the day for them. Retaliation is the order of the day for them. And eye for an eye.
0: Yeah.
1: Like, nobody wants to apologize. Nobody wants to say, I am sorry. Nobody wants to, you know, just move along and let bygones be bygones. Because that's not what they're taught to do. It stems from early in the house when the parents will say, anybody lick you, lick them back.
0: Yeah.
1: Right? And self-defense is different from, look trouble.
0: Yeah.
1: Right? So no conflict resolution is taught from an early age. And also as parents, you're going to tell them, right? You're going to tell them, anybody do your opinion, nothing. You know? You're going to say, again, I'm not saying you should not defend your child in the right and proper way. And so forth, but we cannot preach these things to the children, because then I'm gonna take it upon themselves.
0: Oh my goodness,
1: retaliation and badness them are pre right now in a school.
0: It's sad, guys. We have to take a break.

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0: Alright y'all, welcome back. Welcome back to the stories that DJ Style Turn Up Friday.
1: Turn up.
0: Only you can turn me on. Bounce along.
1: Friday.
0: But yeah, on a serious note though, guys.
1: Serious.
0: Jamaica need a change. We need to do better. We can't carry on in the state that we're carrying on. The adults are violent. The children are violent. So the world are just violent so every day.
1: Yep.
0: In the news, if I know adults killing each other, is the kids harming each
1: other?
0: You
1: know, one of the most gruesome news I've seen this week, Raven, is the 15-year-old who unprovoked.
0: His neighbor. She's 65 or 64 or something like that?
1: So she's in her 60s. Unprovoked.
0: And he proceeded to hit her body.
1: Yes. Unprovoked. He used a screwdriver and killed a lady.
0: And he admitted to that. And that also says a lot.
1: The mental state.
0: I don't want to diagnose anybody, but I don't believe that child is okay.
1: He's not.
0: Because why would you see your neighbor, as he said, because he confessed.
1: He did.
0: Says he's unprovoked. The lady not do nothing to him. The lady just live her life, doing her jobs in and around the community. And your thoughts, your brain is telling you to pick up an object and inflict harm on this woman so much so that you killed her. And then you proceeded to hide her body.
1: Mm-hmm.
0: The mental state in this country, something is going on.
1: Yeah. Mental state of our kids.
0: Because where are his parents? Who is taking care of him? How did he, because those are the questions that I have, Oren. Where did those thoughts come from? You grew up, Oren, you didn't have a perfect life, right? But your parents try with you. Big up Auntie Marva. You understand what me I say?
1: Big up, Ma.
0: But you never had these random thoughts any day to just get up and say, I am going to harm somebody. So where are these evilous thoughts coming from?
1: The parenting pattern has to be re-evaluated. You have to check on your kids, their mental state, parents. Whether you have to really sit them down and talk with them from a place of love and get to understand where they're coming from, what's happening in their life, what are they watching, what are they listening to, the secret battles they are facing. You have to get to that.
0: Yeah.
1: You have to adjust and bring yourself to that level to say, yo, what are going with you? Let's talk. Talk to the pitney them man. Get to know the pitney them man. Know the pitney them friend with them into the music with them. All the fan of your type of music. Listen it.
0: Yeah. To know what they're listening
1: to.
0: To
1: know
0: what
1: they might listen because there are subliminal messages in these movies that they're watching and these music, you know? Listening and everything with them are consume. You have to talk. It has to be a mental thing. It has to be.
0: And then I also saw, I don't know, there was a news report as well for the kids in Halfertree, the female student.
1: Which one is that?
0: That said she was walking to school.
1: Oh, yes, the college student with her friend.
0: And in broad daylight, this man just push up against the wall and tried to sexually assault her.
1: Yes. So that's a serial. She's not the only one that has been happening.
0: And
1: to.
0: She said, because I listened to the report, she said it happened again. In the evening when it was a group of them walking, where he tried to target them. And I'm like, what?
1: That little area.
0: You know exactly where it is, because I was still trying to pinpoint where in Halfertree.
1: Halfertree Road, actually.
0: Okay.
1: Right? Close to where Grove Road is, where Tyre, I don't want to call the company, Lord God.
0: Yeah.
1: Where you know where Grove Road is?
0: I think.
1: And Halfertree Road, close to, across where the hospital is.
0: I think I know where you're talking then.
1: Right within that little region right there where the gully is. There are unscrupulous persons still living in that gully.
0: Mm-hmm.
1: Where we come out at night time and commit all sort of manner evil within that little area. In fact, one of my favorite Chinese restaurants is in that area.
0: Mm-hmm.
1: And they have the closing time now is at 7. You know why? Because their employees, when they're going home, they're being targeted, attacked by persons coming out of that gully. are persons lurking around in that area. So now they have to close their business place. Other businesses, please.
0: And I'm just saying, if we can't have people just randomly walking on a public street, going about their business.
1: And being...
0: Because this is morning. This is morning. They're walking to school. And this man, and he's trying to... It's not like a case where you hear it, like he's trying to kidnap her to take her somewhere. He's about to do it right at the side of the road.
1: Yeah. Not once. We were supposed to dive into this story this week where Mayor Kingston, Mayor Swaby, along with, it was Delano Steve Wright, were saying that, you know, around that New Kingston area needs, for better, in layman's terms, Jamaica land, is clean up. There are too many homeless people and unsound mind people wandering in the New Kingston areas. But I want to extend it wider to say the whole corporate area is loaded with people of unsound mind just roaming these streets and everything.
0: Yeah.
1: And I don't know if our Jamaican government don't take this into consideration, because when the unsound mind really got unsound in a raven, they do things that I remember. I don't know if you saw the video one morning where one man was in half a tree. I think him stick a lick off people mirror.
0: Yeah, and just hitting people's cars. Yeah.
1: You know what I mean? And here's the thing about it, because my brother is a police officer, and ever so often he gets called to deal with a situation in Portland with a person of unsound mind, right? And when I ask him, like, yo, sometime when them bring the extra police, the police want them to run. I'm being told that the JCF is not trained to deal with persons of unsound mind.
0: Oh.
1: And you see that every time, because even the same, relating back to the same video, when the man marched, in an avatar, I run the police, I run him down, and basically the police, when they turn on police, let them all run from him. And then, you don't want, you know,
0: disarm them, that particular way, right?
1: And fire a shot and all of them little situation there. So I don't know, the JCF now can include a little training for the officers them. But yeah,
0: Asian brain, I don't know what's going on. It's I don't know. Broad daylight, these things are happening. People can't just walk to work, walk to school, and isn't up on a public roadway.
1: John just gave me an interesting point. Pride and shame where mental health is concerned.
0: Mm.
1: You know, nobody.
0: Joanne, who is Joanne?
1: Jojo, man. Jojo up over there in Canada.
0: Oh. Right?
1: Nobody wants to deal with the quote unquote shame that comes with mental health and having a person that's mentally challenged.
0: Yeah.
1: Right? You're mad. It has stigma.
0: And it's been a topic that it's been on social media for quite some time now about, you know, why, because and you know what, to the word that we like to use, because sometimes the persons that are on the side of the road, they're not necessarily mad. Some persons are homeless. But then
1: you
0: have
1: some
0: persons who are off on sound mind. You understand? So, I don't know, Arian. I don't know when we're going to get to a point where things are better. There's too much going on. The crime and violence in the country is way too much. JG says, listen, the government has failed the kids and the school system. My son attends a prominent school, which off in the attend, okay, yeah. And he wants to wear his pants below his hip, also wants to grow his hair. Tell him the school says the hair can be a certain height, and when we tell him for trim, yeah, boy, take the rules off the internet about the hair, telling me if him trim, I go feel, huh?
1: JG, that school has lost its way. The prominent high school that your son goes to, and where I once went, them lose them way, yeah?
0: Asian brain say we are living a serious time. We are. Marissa says the amount of young people being charged on this side for murder and assault has increased significantly from as young as 14. The core drivers are more than mental health issues. It's clearly impacting the youth across the world. Yeah, what are we doing, you know?
1: You're doing that.
0: See, Georgia said our history is built on hurt people. But, you know, Georgia, it comes to a point where you have to take responsibility for yourself. We're going to continue blame what happened 100 years ago. That's what we're going to keep doing.
1: Mm.
0: We're going to keep blaming people for our mistakes in life. Mm. It's always somebody else's fault and not our own. When are we going to learn to take accountability for our own actions as a people? Can't always somebody fault. Because we were enslaved. Oh, because me black. Oh, because me not have this. No, man. Tamika says either he has mental issues or it was a ride to an initiation. Sometimes they have to do those things to get reading material.
1: Yeah,
0: okay.
1: Yeah.
0: Boy, Conductor Bobby, I would need a big team to really do what we need to do. Claudette says something is wrong with him. Clearly, because you don't invade someone's personal space and try to harm them. Something is definitely up with you if you invade someone's personal space. Dimple says she wants to send big congratulations to Yardman Vegan.
1: Yeah.
0: I saw it. Yeah, I've been saying I gotta go to that side of the world, man, to go to Yardman Vegan because amazing. Hey Music Phil, good morning to you. Bless up yourself. Judine says, all if they have on sound mind from your touch my daughters.
1: Hey.
0: Yeah. Judine says she's ready to go away. I agree. Asian Brain says a lot of people are so afraid of accountability. Okay, JG, we'll do. Okay, I'm doing the same. Big ups to Crazy Dean. Yes, big ups to Crazy Dean.
1: All the time.
0: Yeah. Georgia says, no, but those people don't feel like they have the power to hurt and they're doing it. Unfortunate. But Jamaica, we need to do better. We can't carry on in this state. But guys, thank you so much for your comments. I appreciate you guys. Gonna give you all some music, of course, coming up at 7 o'clock. It is your morning news.

0: Yeah, real quick, because I forgot to big up everybody on the 28. Cherry, driving the 28 this morning.
1: Oh, yeah.
0: So big up to everybody on the 28, locked in 104.9 FM. You know, Cherry Pusey.
2: I look like a me, there, so. Yeah. I look like a me.
0: Bro, I take Cherry bus over in the morning. I tell Eleanor, it's cheaper to take the bus to work than me driving some days. So some morning I'm up with my... And I love the bus community, by the way. You know them look out for you and they say, yo, you're late this morning. Anyways, big up to everybody at 20A.
2: And also Alicia.
0: And big up Alicia. Big up the whole JUTC family, by the way. Yeah, big up Cherry, 20A.
2: Not even
0: everybody locked in on 104.9 FM. I think Alicia is is 44 or 46 or 48. I think she did 48. I think she did 46. She's the Red Hill side.
2: And Dana Van, my uncle, big up. Dana Van Hines. He's an inspector, I think. I think he's an inspector or something like that.
0: Yeah, man.
2: I don't remember.
0: But big up Dana Van. Big up the whole JUTC family. And everybody locked into the 104.9 FM. All right? We give you some good music.

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I am Yanika Backus. Coming up in our headlines, in local news, Meadowbrook High to close due to water shortage. Steve Wright urges youth to embrace entrepreneurship. Mining Ministry moves to strengthen oversight after audit. In regional news, Ali urges Venezuela to respect ICJ ruling on border dispute. And in international news, UN calls for stronger action on rising sea levels. Valentino Thompson will have your morning sports. And finally, in entertainment, Coyote is set to release new EP, Really Fun.

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0: And now the news in detail. We begin with local news. Meadowbrook High will be closed to most students today, Friday, September 25, due to a lack of water. The school says its storage tanks are empty and a scheduled delivery from a private supplier was not received. The closure will not affect students participating in the Caribbean Maritime University trip. Those students are expected to wear their school uniform and follow their scheduled departure times. Normal operations are expected to resume on Monday, September 28. Minister of State in the Ministry of Industry, Investment and Commerce, Delano Sievright, is urging young Jamaicans to adopt a more aggressive approach to entrepreneurship. Speaking at the UWE's inaugural International Undergraduate Student Leadership Conference and Entrepreneurship Expo, Sievright said government can provide opportunities and support, but ambition, discipline, and execution must come from individuals. Sievright also stressed the importance of proper business plans, financial records, and preparation when seeking investment, while noting that government agencies will continue to support micro, small, and medium-sized businesses. And finally, in local news, the Ministry of Mining is moving to overhaul its mines and geology division following an Auditor General's audit, which found major weaknesses in the regulation and enforcement mining and quarrying activities. The audit found that three mining leases owed US $13.7 million, or about Jamaican $2.2 billion, in penalties for failing to rehabilitate more than 264 hectares of mined out land. It also found that some operators continued mining for up to 6 years after their license or leases expired, while royalty arrears and quarry tax obligations were not systematically tracked. The ministry says an immediate action plan is being implemented to address the gaps and strengthen accountability. Meanwhile, the Jamaica Environment Trust has raised concerns about the environmental impact of unreclaimed mining lands, warning that the public could ultimately bear the cost when rehabilitation obligations are not met. In regional news, Guyana's President Dr. Irfan Ali is calling on Venezuela to respect the forthcoming ruling of the International Court of Justice on the long-standing border dispute between the two countries. Speaking at the United Nations General Assembly on Thursday, Dr. Ali said Guyana has consistently pursued peaceful means to resolve the dispute despite what he described as repeated provocations from Venezuela. His comments came a day after Venezuela's acting president, Delcy Rodriguez, reaffirmed Caracas' claim to the Essequibo region and called for a return to negotiations under the 1966 Geneva Agreement. However, Dr. Ali pointed to the 1899 arbitral award, which Guyana maintains provided a full and final settlement of the border. And finally, in international news, the United Nations has unanimously adopted a resolution calling for stronger global action to address rising sea levels, which pose a major threat to low-lying and small island nations. The UN says global sea levels rose by almost 6 millimeters in 2024, the largest annual increase on record, and could rise by a meter or more by the end of the century without significant action. The resolution calls for reduced greenhouse gas emissions and increased support for vulnerable countries to strengthen their resilience. It also affirms that maritime zones can remain in place even as coastline recede, while recognizing that rising sea levels could have severe consequences for communities and countries around the world. Here's Valentino Thompson with your morning sports.
1: Good morning, welcome to Sun City Sports. I'm Valentino Thompson. Reggae Boys interim head coach Rudolph Speed says he's expecting a fierce battle against Guatemala on Friday. The Reggae Boys open their Group B campaign in the CONCACAF Nations League at the National Stadium tomorrow at 7 p.m. and Speed says he knows what to expect from the Central Americans.
2: Yeah, we recognize that they are a tough team. They like to play with the ball at their feet. So they have some strengths, but we are aware of what those are.
1: With Olympiacos winger Leon Bailey withdrawing from the squad due to injury, Speed says there's adequate replacements in the squad.
2: Jamaica, you know, has a lot of talent players. So once Leon is not available, it gives another player an opportunity to come in the team. And there's a lot of players jumping at the bit. So while it's bad in one sense, it's still good, you know, for us to expose as a player.
1: Reggae Boys interim head coach Rudolph Speed. Meanwhile, Reggae Boys midfielder Courtney Clark says preparations for Friday's game have gone well and working with Speed is strictly about discipline and effort.
3: I would say working under coach Speed. It's, in England, it's a bit different where they're more shouty. But I'd say with Speed, he's always watching. And if you drop your standards, he would do something about it. And you might be out of the team because of that. Because you never know, but I'd say he just knows exactly what we're doing and the way we want to play. He believes in everybody, and the Jamaica way is the best way to get us moving forward.
1: Reggae Boys midfielder Courtney Clark. Captain Hayley Matthews scored a historic 182 as the West Indies women beat host Zimbabwe by 100 runs in the first one-day international at the Harare Sports Club on Thursday. The West Indies women won the toss and decided to bat. They scored 299-46 in their 50 overs. Opener Matthews hit 182 of 156 balls, surpassing Stephanie Taylor's record of 171 runs to become the Caribbean side's highest runs scorer in an ODI innings. She's sixth on the all-time list of ODI scorers in women's cricket. Rilianna Grimond added 53 runs to the West Indies women's 299, with Jamaican's Stephanie Taylor scoring 2 and Chanel Henry hitting 19. Set a target of 300 for victory, Zimbabwe women were bowled out for 200 in 43.3 overs to lose by 100 runs. Opener Modesta Mupachikwa top scored with 86. Alia Aline claimed 3 for 44 in 6.3 overs. Afi Fletcher, Ashimini Monisar and Janelia Glasgow took 2 wickets each for the West Indies women. Hayley Matthews was named player of the match. The West Indies women lead the 3-match series 1-0. The second game will be played on Sunday. The series is part of the ICC Women's Championship. Anthony Joshua and Tyson Fury will contest their long-awaited All-British heavyweight fight at Cardiff's Principality Stadium on December 11. The bout, more than a decade in the making, will be broadcast globally on Netflix. Joshua and Fury will come face-to-face at a news conference in London next Wednesday as the build-up begins to one of the most anticipated fights in British boxing history. Tyson Fury has 3 wins and 2 defeats in his last 5 fights, while Anthony Joshua has 4 wins and 1 defeat in his last 5 bouts. That's it for sports. I'm Valentino Thompson. Good morning.
0: And finally, in entertainment, dancehall artist Coyote is set to release his new EP, Really Fun, on September 30. The When Manai's DJ says he's excited about the project, describing its music and concepts as different from his previous work. Coyote, whose real name is Coyote Green, rose to prominence in 2020 with When Manai's and has since released songs including Asset and Gone for the Riches. The Kingston native, who has collaborated with artists such as Valiant, Shano, Jamil and Enhance, says he's now focused on expanding his brand internationally and building a lasting legacy in dancehall. And now for your morning weather report. a trough across the Western Caribbean. The trough is expected to remain across the region over the next few days. This morning, mostly cloudy, isolated showers likely across southwestern and south central parishes. This afternoon and evening, cloudy with showers and thunderstorms across sections of most parishes. Tonight, lingering showers expected, becoming partly cloudy. Maximum temperature expected for Kingston today, 33 degrees Celsius. Maximum temperature expected for Montego Bay today, 32 degrees Celsius. And those are the stories making it in our morning news package. 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I am Unique Backus.
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2: Hey, shout out to all Massive got it locked in right now. All the Sunnites. You know what I'm saying? Shout out to all the peeps right now in Greater Portmore. 3 East, 2 East, 1 East, 3 West family. Big up yourself. Father D, big up yourself, you know. You know, Sunshot, Nora and the Winds are sealed right now. You know what it's all about. Turn Up Friday. It's not only a Turn Up Friday. It's a digital Turn Up Friday. All right? Shout out to my peeps in Studio Ones Boulevard right now. Yes. I'm also sending shout out to my peeps in Jonestown. They would all Jonestown Massive right now. Krypton, you know, Rima, Tivoli, Jungle. Maxfield Avenue, big up. Big city.

Alright, so nice, you know, we're coming up for that break. You know, it's all about SMS show right now. You know, coming up is all about what's on the menu. So of course you can go ahead and send in those breakfasts. Share what you're having on your menu today. And of course, we will share what we're having on our menu today, alright? So give it a look. What's on the menu coming up?

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0: Yeah, welcome back, y'all.
1: Yes.
0: This is Ten of Friday. 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
1: For sure.
0: It's Portmore.
2: We used to go, they refer to Portmore as back in the day. I remember watching Dancehall Queen. Mm-hmm. And she said to Capone, so which part you live now? You know, city of the future.
0: Yeah.
2: Yeah. Portmore.
0: Yeah.
2: Is it still a city of the future?
0: Yeah, pretty much. Yeah.
2: Cross the water. How much your name Portmore out?
0: Cross the waters. Yeah.
2: Sunshine City.
0: It's crazy. It's a
2: city of the future. I call it, well, I know some people refer over here as the Gaza.
0: Yeah,
2: Gaza. Portmore. Yeah. What's your name is Portmore?
0: But yeah, it's one of the largest, what you call it now? We have it, you know, communities.
2: Yeah.
0: I mean, they just need to work on all of the infrastructure. We're getting some other roads. You know, we just need to continue doing that.
2: Back in the day, somebody said to me, "Say, yeah, you know, say I can live at Portmore." And I said, "The devil is a liar."
0: Yeah.
2: What made I live at Portmore?
0: Yeah.
2: But I've come to live in Portmore, loved it, and all of them stuck with it. Had some amazing friends/neighbors.
0: Yeah.
2: Come on my yard, come look for me. And we can go to them yard
0: and
2: get soup from them father.
0: Yeah, Portmore is good.
2: Portmore.
0: Yeah, Portmore for sure.
2: That's where Portmore.
0: Yeah, Portmoreans. Well, I'm not a Portmore. Well, I live over here, but I wasn't born over here. No hospital over here.
3: You get
0: a citizenship. Yeah. No hospital over here.
2: Speaking of, which hospital you born, Princess? I know we have
0: Victoria
2: what's on the menu.
0: Jubilee, I'm a Jubilee Pitney.
2: Both be hospital. So Portland. Yeah, both Portland
3: actually.
2: But my daughter born at Jubilee.
0: Nice.
2: So she, you know, Jubilee.
0: Yeah, it's Pitney. The hospital. If you're gonna born somewhere, I can born at Jubilee back in them time.
3: KPH.
0: Well, Jubilee side different still.
2: Which is interesting because when Mela was supposed to be born, we registered up at UWE.
0: Mm-hmm.
2: But then they told us at UWE that if she has any complications, they must send her to
0: Jubilee. Tell everybody that.
2: So I said, then we sent me a PFU vessel and we can go to Jubilee.
0: For free. Yeah, they tell everybody that. They tell everybody.
2: But big up Jubilee. Big up Jubilee. Big up baby mother up on the water right now.
0: Yeah.
3: Two Kingston and where's that come
0: from? Portlando.
2: But my daughter's mother's from St. Thomas. So. Mm. Slash Portland.
0: But she's coming in, she's a St. Thomas.
2: St. Thomas. Obiwakaan.
0: St. Thomas Ann.
2: St. Thomas Ann. Sure, because she was born in Princess Margaret Hospital.
0: Oh, nice. Yeah.
2: Good hospital.
0: My mother said it was a lot of commotion when I was being born.
2: Yeah?
0: Yeah, because I came out foot first.
2: Oh, so they were kicking.
0: Yeah. So they were very like, so they were calling like all the trainees to come and look.
2: Okay.
0: And they're like, you never feel a wave, but it doesn't look so, you know?
2: Yeah.
0: She's like, boy, when you give birth, you just see.
2: Well, when I went to look for Mela, when she was born, I went on the ward and I asked my name. I said, Orion. And the nurse go, oh, are you named Orion? She was like, what's happening? Yeah, babe, man. I said, she's going to kill you. What are you talking about? And then it turns out when she was in labor, she just said, I'm going to kill Orion. I'm going to kill Orion. Orion do this. I mean, I said, what? What? Look, I have a funny story, which is not so funny for her. Because, you know, my daughter born the 27th of September. I'm the 28th of September.
0: Mm-hmm.
2: And I remember when my daughter was being born, I was home sleeping.
0: Yeah.
2: And I remember when she born now, her mother calls me and says, see the baby here? I'm going to say, all right. I hang up because I was in deep sleep.
0: Yeah.
2: That was awful. Because when I woke up, I was like, the baby born.
0: Yeah. Nice. We got Mela.
2: We got Mela. Celebrating her birthday Sunday.
0: So guys, for breakfast this morning, y'all, peanut porridge, homestyle kidney, sausage and beans, stewed chickens, ackee and saltfish, Kalaroon saltfish, okra and saltfish, omelette, scrambled eggs, saltfish fritters, and fried dumpling.
2: Mm-hmm.
0: So call them, y'all, 876-228-8854 to get your breakfast. No, wait, you say a KFC, I eat KFC too?
3: No.
0: You know what I mean, KFC?
3: I go something yesterday.
0: Okay. How do you feel about how many corn porridge?
2: Love it. It's the only porridge I can get with me.
0: Really?
2: Yes.
0: You're
2: yes, yes, yes. And I don't know, it's because, if it's because I never buy the birthday present, you from when they promise me, so you're going to make some American fries for me.
0: All right. Yeah, true. Remember, I'm cutting, so you have to be careful when you drink porridge.
2: Yeah. That's not the only porridge you get to with me.
0: I love a good harmony corn.
2: I love it.
0: But honestly, I love corn, but I've cut back on corn since I've realized that, you know, corn is not a real food. So I try not to eat corn.
3: What do you mean? Then people plant corn and corn grow.
0: Corn was manufactured.
3: What do you mean? I can't make any plant a corn.
0: Yeah, but it was manufactured to plant.
3: To plant?
0: Yeah, so that people wouldn't die of hunger.
2: God have mercy.
0: Back in them time there. So that's why you don't digest it. When you go number two, you don't.
2: Yeah.
0: You don't digest it. You could have chew. It's you don't know. Some of them come back out whole. Me I feel say then the minute miss one.
2: Stop it, no man. What's here is it?
0: But yes, not gonna lie though. A harmony corn porridge slaps though.
2: Yeah.
0: Yeah. So you know you have to wash it. You have to put it for soak overnight. You know, unless you have to pressure it, but you know you have to, it was engineered. I learned that from Katie, it broke my heart, because I called her one day and I told her that daddy made some amazing corn soup with, I love chicken foot, about probably 5 pieces of corn me eat, and about 25 chicken foot a day. And I called her and I was like, oh my God, and she was like, babe, you can't eat that many corn. You're going to have problems. You're not going to digest it. You know, corn is not a real food. Oren, I felt a little part of me die inside. Because who loves sweet corn like me?
2: I love sweet corn.
0: Yeah, and... But anyways.
2: We move.
0: Yeah. Either you're going to pressure, guys. You just know, set. I'm going to take a little while for cook. And you know, if you have your coconut milk and your cinnamon stick and your cinnamon leaf and your nutmeg and your cinnamon powder and your vanilla extract and your almond extract and your rose water. You understand? And then... The thing with harmony corn now, you have to try to tick it up. Because the corn part nice, but then the liquid kind of watery. So you have to tick it up. So either you're going to use like a flour or you're going to use like a corn starch.
3: Not too much.
0: Because if you use the flour, we don't want a floury porridge. So if you use corn starch, just want to look at toops. You understand? Of course, you're sweetened with your condensed milk. You know, and I look at salt to taste. Yeah. Let's see what you guys are having this morning. Duane says corn is man-made in the sense that it cannot survive or reproduce in the wild without human help.
2: Yeah,
0: modern corn maize evolved from something wild grass native to Mexico.
2: Thank you, Duane. Thank you for that.
0: Yeah. Katie's laughing at me, man. She burst my bubble. Kim says, Raven, most of these foods, even the ones that are saying they're organic, isn't real. They're all created in a lab. And they slap the organic sticker on it, something will kill you. Achoo. And if anything will kill me, I prefer it be food.
2: Ah!
0: Tamika says, wait, Arane, your daughter and my daughter born September 27th.
2: Yes.
0: Oh, yes. Zaira turns 2 on Sunday.
2: Yeah, big ups
0: and guys, Arane went to his first PTA yesterday.
2: I did.
0: Congratulations.
2: Yes. I'm on a father, I don't need to come a PTA.
0: Yeah.
2: Yes, I need to come a PTA because they want to elect me for PTA president. You know?
0: You should be a PTA dad.
2: Yeah.
0: You should definitely be a PTA dad.
2: Yeah.
0: So when them have cookout on them someday, you know, you have to represent for males.
2: Yeah, man, keep so Sunday.
0: So let's say my breakfast is egg and cheese sandwich with carrot juice. Hey, Alante, I'm going to drink some carrot juice, you know?
2: Yes, I'll drink some nice carrot
0: juice. Nick says I'm having a cup of guava leaf, clove, turmeric, ginger with a tups of lemon juice tea. Yes, Noor, real guava leaf. Just a note. All right. Chris over there in Atlanta, this is like patty and bread and an iced coffee. Nice. Yvonne says, I'll be having oat smoothie with flaxseed, chia seed, yogurt, and a cup of lemon tea. Dexter is having some ackee and selfish boiled food, busy tea, strawberry lemonade, chocolate duplex cake. Lady K says, for breakfast is a bowl of oats porridge with some crackers. Hi, Brett. Good morning to you. Okay. Who else with the breakfast? I think I say Asian brain. All right. That look like some red herring with some macaroni and some carrot. Like that sounds some wild food. It's like a dashi in a yam.
2: Yeah,
0: big up yourself, Asian brain. Love that. Kimmy says, Oren, how are we Libas feeling? It's our time to shine.
2: Yes.
0: Davin says, add a slice of melon and two ripe bananas. Tony G says, eggs on a brioche bun buttered with turkey sausage and OJ and some cantaloupe.
2: Mm-hmm.
0: Love that with you, you know, for you. Could I get
2: some? Welcome,
0: something?
2: Tony G. And I hope you're feeling better, Tony G.
0: Yes.
2: I hope you're feeling better, my good brother.
0: All right, guys, thank you so much for sending in your breakfast, whatever it is that you're having. Do enjoy What's on the Menu, sponsored by Preferred Choice Restaurant. Satisfy your taste buds.
4: 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Just turn up.

0: All right, y'all, welcome back to the show. Now, Jamdex is partnering with Metal Vibes for what promises to be an exciting staging this Saturday, bringing together great music, entertainment, and good vibes. Joining us now to tell us more about the partnership and Jamdex's involvement is Keisha Davis, Business Development Officer at Jamdex. Hi, Ms. Davis. Good morning. Welcome. How are you?
1: Thank you for having me.
0: You are so welcome. Good. Now, for our listeners hearing about it for the first time, what exactly is Jamdex?
1: Okay, so Jamdex is Jamaica's digital money issued by Bank of Jamaica. Think of the money that we already have, we already use, from our $1 coin right up to the $5,000 note, but in a digital form. In the same way you keep that money in a purse or a wallet, Raven, digital money is kept in a digital wallet. These are apps on our phone, and the two banks that offer these wallets are NCB, their wallet is Link, and JN Bank, their wallet is JNP. And to top that off, even if you don't have a bank account, you can use Jamdex and have the convenience of sending money to and receiving money from other wallets in seconds. Imagine that.
0: Oh, I love that. Now, why did you decide to partner once again with Mellow Vibes?
1: Well, Jamdex is once again partnering with Mellow Vibes, experience from the ticket purchase right through to the event, where patrons can use Jamdex to purchase tickets at a discount of $500 on pre-sold general tickets. 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
0: Okay, also, lovely.
1: Mm-hmm. Also, I'm not finished. When it is that you get to the event, there's a Jamdex bar where you can now go and spend using Jamdex. Very convenient, no hustle, no bustle or anything like that. You just go and purchase a drink, right? You don't have to think about making change or having the cash on you to say, all right, I need to pay for a drink. You can just use Jamdex.
0: Right, because that was my next question to you, you know, for persons who are going to be at Mellow Vibes, you know, do they have like a special offer?
1: Yes, the special offer for persons who are going to be at Mellow Vibes, once it is that you use Jamdex though, right, your offer is you get a cabana space. When you enter, you have your own Jamdex line that you enter through. You don't have to enter through the regular lines. There's a line there for Jamdex patrons to come in to the event free flowing, right? And also, as I'd mentioned, you have the Jamdex bar, you have the cabana that is right above the bar, just mere convenience, right? So you just come on in, friends using Jamdex. How do you get these Jamdex tickets, right? We have our ticket outlets at Genus Pharmacy in Portmore and Kingston Jerk in Kingston, where we have our brand ambassadors waiting to assist persons who are ready to come and download Jamdex, use Jamdex to purchase their tickets and so forth. What they do is they take your cash and exchange it for Jamdex, transfer that straight to your Jamdex in your wallet.
0: Okay, so you're saying that, you know, anyone can just get started with Jamdex, that's the process, or is there another way?
1: All right, anyone can get started with Jamdex because Jamdex is easy to acquire. Once it is that you have a mobile phone, you can go and download either of the two wallets, whether it be Link, if that's your choice, or JNP, if that's your choice. And you can top up at any smart ABM, that is NCB Smart ABM, or JN Smart ABM, or with our brand ambassadors who are actually on site at Genus Pharmacy, as I stated, and at Kingston Jerk, where you can have them assist you to load your wallet with Jamdex. and go out and have a nice spending, Jamdex.
0: Well, the Jamdex

0: to be exact, and we are hoping to continue that until the year end. And we have a 2-for-1 special that is being offered at Trax on Record. If anybody didn't know about that too, you go to Trax on Record on a Friday, where Jamdex ambassadors will be on grounds as well, the Trax on Record crew, who are there to assist you in terms of making purchase using Jamdex. And you get 2 meals for the price of one, $4,500 this spend, and you can get another meal also.
1: Wow.
0: Using Jamdex. Wow. Yes.
1: Wow. Now, Ms. Davis, for persons who are listening right now and, you know, learning all of this new information, right? Because this just seems like there's so many offers out there. Can you explain to our listeners why they should download the Jamdex wallet today and get started?
0: All right. So Jamdex is safe, convenient, and secure. As I stated, it is backed by the Bank of Jamaica. So it is very much safe and secure. And it's easy access in terms of having it on your mobile device. And you just scan, pay, and go about your merry business once it is that you have either of the two wallets, as I stated before.
1: Mm-hmm.
0: So why not Jamdex? It's easy.
1: Why not Jamdex? Ms. Davis, is there anything else you'd like to share with our listeners before you go?
0: Yes, come out and experience Melavise with Jamdex. 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
1: I love that. Just Jamdex it.
0: Jamdex it.
1: I love that.
0: Just come on board onto the whole Jamdex. And two, the fact that we're actually in a digital era, why not?
1: Why
0: right?
1: not?
0: Right? Eventually, it's going. That's where the world is heading in any case.
1: Absolutely.
0: So we're just here pioneering the whole digital currency, digital money.
1: Absolutely. All right, Ms. Davis. Well, thank you so much. And big ups to you and the entire Jamdex crew.
0: Yes. And I hope you come out and party with us to Raven. The fact that you're in Portmore, you can run on over to Genius Pharmacy and go purchase your Jamdex ticket or two.
1: Absolutely. Absolutely.
0: The experience.
1: All right, guys, that was Kisha Davis, a business development officer at Jamdex. Guys, listen, man, just Jamdex it. All right, Noor? That's not a new talk. I feel like I can tell it like be a new talk, you know. Like when you go out with your friends, them, and everybody are trying to figure out who will pay for the bill. I'm like, listen, Jamdex. Just Jamdex it.
2: Yeah, that's Jamdex.
1: Like, what's wrong with you?
2: One Jamdex man up.
1: Yeah, Jamdex it. I like that. It sounds cute and girly. Like, yeah, I love that. I love that. All right, guys, we're going to go ahead and go for a break. So we'll come back.

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1: All right, y'all, welcome back to the show. It's time for It's Your Health.
2: Yo, we're going to that prayer. We need a 2-day break from Raven.
3: From Raven.
2: I need 2 break.
3: Yeah, 2-day break.
2: Don't have to choose.
1: Come on, now, what the tone of the pan in here? I don't know what the pan in here. I'm like, okay then.
3: We'll cue you up. We'll cue you up. 3, 2, 1.
2: Action.
1: Guys, It's Your Health is brought to you by PA Benjamins, a trusted name for over a century. Now, today we're going to take a look at the health benefits of Benjamin's Relief Expectorant. Yeah.
2: Expectorant.
1: And people, whether you're a parent or not, you need an expectorant at your house. And you have to know the difference between the expectorant and the elixir. You have to know them. You have to know the difference. Y'all just be joined for any one of them. You gotta read the box, man. Read the box.
2: And ask. You can also ask.
1: Right. When you go to the pharmacy.
2: You can say pharmacy. Does this
1: at the pharmacy, ask her somebody at the pharmacy.
2: Someone.
1: No, I say the pharmacy.
2: To be honest, me, I'll go in there and say I saw a random person. I say, hello, miss, come here, can you give me a minute? And she said, I don't work in here. I said, no, it's all right.
3: What is the difference?
1: Yeah.
2: What is the difference?
3: Yo, you can play some dangerous game because
1: no, I kill the person.
3: That's okay. What a difference it is,
2: bro.
3: What a serious.
1: Wow.
3: Nor walk past the people that work there. I forgot to ask somebody who don't work there.
1: Guys, got a cough with mucus that's hard to clear. Here's one simple thing that you can keep or can help to keep the fluids flowing. Staying well hydrated is an important part of caring for yourself when you have a cold. And when stubborn mucus is hard to clear, Benjamin's Relief Expectorant helps loosen and expel mucus, ease congestion, and soothes irritation associated with colds and coughs.
3: Mm-hmm.
1: I want to say the picnic them gone back at school, so half of them look at something around the house.
3: Yeah.
1: And even as adult too, even though, because remember them have the adult one and over you have the one for kids. So they have to take a little expectorant. Yeah, man, you have to do that, man. Yeah. Because I still have in my cupboard.
3: Yeah.
1: If I have them look at something, them,
3: man,
1: you keep them.
2: I don't know when sickness, bro.
1: Yeah, if you go outside, you pick up a look at something, you pick up like a giraffe, as people that say. If you go take a look at
3: pick up a giraffe.
1: When
3: I catch giraffe.
1: Yeah, my
2: catch giraffe. What is that giraffe?
1: It's from Jamaica.
2: Yeah,
1: you
2: still sneeze one time.
1: Because you go over there as a child, your appearance, them, you know, and then hear your car pass, you pick up giraffe, man.
3: I didn't say, put on a shirt before you go to the way, you know,
1: yeah.
3: Giraffe.
1: Yeah. Well, you're supposed to, because, I mean, they're not wrong technically, you know, because remember, especially when you, as them are saying, when you wake up, you know, for go be at the same time,
3: because
1: your body is still warm. You know, you have to get your body temperature down before you're going out of the water. Same outside, right? Ego. Why we just be saying anything?
3: Yeah.
1: I remember somebody was saying it, and I said hemorrhoid, and they looked at me like they don't want him. So
3: pile.
1: I was like, it's a hemorrhoid.
3: No, a pile, man. Pile.
2: You're lucky them, they know about fibroids. What do you know about hemorrhoids? Lucky them, I said that. But if they know of hemorrhoids, they're not going to know
3: that. Yes, it's not used to this. You know, bosom?
2: Bosom.
3: Yeah.
2: When you burn the feather?
1: The thing,
3: no,
1: this
3: the,
1: one, are you?
2: If you burn the feather.
1: Eh?
3: You're the bush doctor, you know.
2: I don't know the same thing when I talk about.
1: Yeah, it's like you're growing.
2: When a testicle look, look big. Yeah, burn feather around them people.
1: You
2: cannot burn feather. It will hurt. It will hurt.
3: Why you burn feather overall? Why you burn feather overall?
1: You're getting burnt feathers on the side.
3: What are those strange things that I sent?
2: I am just saying.
1: Yeah, but all the burn feather. What are those a teeth the bird and feather and I burn them and I understand?
3: I want to do some strange things on Saint Anne Land.
2: All right, you see, when we say I have Boston Orion, and we want to make a joke or something like that, we just get a feather. I just burn it. You have to run out of the other one.
3: Okay.
2: All right. Yeah, that's what I'm going to say, because when they burn the feather, you never heard that before? No,
3: I've never heard that one.
2: You never heard that before?
3: No, I never heard that one before. It's a Saint Anne thing. If I hear a little part, I say
2: Saint Anne. Don't worry yourself, man. The sun is soon coming. Come down in the light.
1: All right.
2: Don't.
1: Hey. It's still not going to make no sense, but all right.
2: No, I haven't even ever heard that before. It's seriously, first time.
3: Yeah.
1: Guys, It's Your Health is brought to you by PA Benjamins, a trusted name for over a century. Let's jump into the proverb of the day. This one says, silent, what's getting my voice today? Silent river run deep.
2: Silent river
1: run deep. Me love a Kiki. Don't get crazy though.
2: Watch your Orion love nice and
1: Meaning quiet people often have complex, deep or powerful thoughts and emotions that aren't visible on the surface.
3: Mm-hmm. I'm a bridging the wind. Silent doing. Run deep.
2: I think that because they don't get angrily easy,
3: easily angry?
2: No, like,
1: angrily
2: like,
1: easy.
3: Angrily easy.
2: it's like, I don't know, it's like you have this reserve adrenaline.
1: Yeah.
2: You have this reserve adrenaline in there, so whenever you get out. Mm. You know what I mean? It's kind of hard for
3: some. And then the truth is, why can't really get me out here?
1: Yeah, as I said, like I was about to say, as you get older, as you get older in life, you have to get to a point where people don't affect you.
3: Your peace is paramount.
1: It has to reach that part there, you know, but you have to get there because people are crazy.
3: Yeah.
1: People are crazy. People will provoke you, you know.
3: Yeah.
1: To anger. What is anger? Don't provoke me to anger.
3: Don't want peace. I want problems. Always.
1: Yeah.
3: Yeah.
1: So you have to get to that place in life where people and their actions don't, you know, matter what them sick. I want all people them love said the hurtful word. Because you get yourself in a problem, you have to learn of just nighting nobody else, I have to just laugh. Just walk away. And other people just keep me laughing because when I stop kikiing with you, you have a problem. Well, and you don't want me to stop kikiing, you know?
3: I was younger, my cousin and I were fighting, you know, and I said some hurtful things to you and it was some hurtful things to me too.
1: Mm-hmm.
3: And then, this was I was about 12, 13, and I said, sticks and stones may hurt my boss, but words never hurt me.
1: Yeah.
3: And they give me a piece of beating. Alright. Alright. I get that piece of meat. That's it. And I used to love that in the ear. He was like, every time you see me, now that we grow older, every time you see me, you know, boy, sticks and stones. Yeah, big up a cousin of Mario. Boy, sticks and stones. Yeah, man.
1: Yeah. But guys, keep your hands to yourself. You know, I'm nobody provoke you to wrath. Yeah, right, exactly. Yeah,
2: no,
1: but yeah, you know, it's not worth it. It's not worth it because when you get angry, you know, you don't think clearly. Yeah, you know, as you say, you know, when your emotions get the better of you, you don't operate as a normal human being. You have to watch out for that.
2: You remember someone said,
1: don't bother me. Don't bother me, man. Like, literally, don't.
3: Don't bother
1: you. Walk away.
3: From trouble.
1: Always.
3: It don't mean you're weak if you turn the other cheek.
1: Nice. Exactly. Yeah, it don't. Trust me, you're stronger when you walk away. Because you have to absorb that. I have to process it. You have to breathe.
2: You know, boy, you know, but
1: yeah, man. You have to do the work.
3: Keep on the bully them on the yard.
1: Yeah, man. Yeah. Get the people to therapy, man. Yeah, go see a therapist, man.
2: Tell them I'm going to testosterone.
1: Yeah, right?
2: Come on, the males.
1: And the woman, them too. Whatever. And if them estrogen are them not have enough testosterone, I don't know. Some imbalances are going on.
3: Yeah.
1: Calm down, man.
3: And get it off.
1: Yeah. Alright, guys, that's it for your program of the day. It's time for some birthdays and anniversary shout outs.
3: Yes.

0: Laugh that off. Laugh it off, guys. Laugh it off. Who having a birthday today? Today is the 25th day of September. Yeah. AXA. Say a true man. Burn feather make. Oh, can't say that part. Cry out. Okay. Asian Brain says, easy said than done, but I can tell you this. People, you who emotionally attached to, when you expect better from them, they are the ones who can't. It's usually people you're close to, man. But you have to still with them. You have to remember, say, people are people, regardless if you love them or not. But life teaches you, you know, that it's the people who you're closest to hurt you, you know. And the people you don't know, you know. Kind of no emotional attachment to them. Are people you know are you closer to them, right? So you have to control yourself because mind sharp, you know. Tell you. Andrea say, I hear that from when I was growing up, but what burning the feather have to do with the bosun? The wind say, mass or rain? Yeah. Alright. Canon, big up yourself. Alright, so Dexter says, then I'm doing a text upon two number.
1: And him, I put him next number, you see? You see him DP?
0: Yeah.
1: I you see? Go on, doing.
0: That's a man for hype for them.
1: Go on, doing. That's too hype. Go ahead.
0: Yeah, when I have wife a bat a day.
1: We got my bridge in doing.
0: Yeah. Dexter says, happy birthday to cousin Carleen Bloomfield, aka Lilith of Above Rocks.
1: Mm-hmm.
0: Happy birthday to Falling Persons, cousins Vanley Hibbert, aka Mario of Gregory Park. Siobhan Mattis of Mount Industry, St. Catherine.
1: Mm-hmm.
0: Shanae Clark, a.k.a. Mama and...
1: Hygiena
0: Lawrence, a.k.a. Jolie, both of Harker's Hall. Retired footballer Ricardo Bibi Gardner.
1: Mm-hmm.
0: Jamaican actress and singer Sherry Anderson of Rockford. Okay. All wishes coming from Dexter. Booking on records, big up yourself. West in Westchester, good morning to you. All right. 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
1: Security.
0: Yeah, love that. Love
1: security!
0: That. Yeah, love that. Love that. And of course, happy birthday to everyone else that's celebrating. Happy anniversary, y'all. Enjoy your day. What you got?
1: Oh, I'm big up Xavier and Tamika's sweet, sweet little daughter who turns 2 on Sunday. Xavier and Tamika's family to me. You know what I mean? Big them up every time.
0: Mm-hmm.
1: So big up on a sweet little princess. I can't pronounce her name. I'm not a butcher her name. We can't forget the simple name. Like, no. You know? Raven.
0: All right, no bother with it, because when you did first have Mela, I couldn't remember if you put in here Mela or Myla.
1: No, but Mela easy. You know what I mean?
0: Because I arrived and I said, she named Myla or Mela.
1: Mela. Big up Mela. Do you know, I never have no involvement in the naming process.
0: Oh, you weren't? Oh,
1: yeah,
0: I'm so
1: come
0: sorry.
1: To one and I said, baby, name Mela. So what me get? She said, Livingston. So, you know, but yeah, big up Mela, Antoinette, Livingston.
0: Her middle name is Antoinette.
1: Antoinette. That's her mom's middle name.
0: Oh, that's beautiful.
1: And no, my middle name is Antoinette, so I'm still get a little.
0: Oh, nice,
1: a little,
0: nice.
1: A little thing right there.
0: Yeah.
1: Mela Antoinette.
0: Love that. No, but Mela can't hide them. Mela favor you and her mother to put together a bad band.
1: Yeah, mostly me. Because you know me do the hard work. Yeah. Nobody comes to you and say congratulations. Touch your parts and say congratulations.
0: Oh, no, I'm so sorry.
1: Nobody does that. Everybody works.
2: Anybody just said thank you?
1: Nobody never said thank
0: but
1: you.
0: But did you tell... You know,
1: I always bigger when I tell her thanks, okay. You know, so thanks for the blessing.
0: You never want to call her name, come on, she still
1: want to call her name. No, we're not call her name, no, bigger up. I'm a friend. Shout out to TFA, man. Yeah. Shout out to TFA, amazing mother. You know, every time. Right across the board.
0: Yeah, amazing.
1: Big of yourself, TFA, right across the board.
0: Yeah.
1: Right? So, yeah, man, I'm just happy. I'm going to have a three-year-old.
0: Don't it?
1: The PTA yesterday was cool. Yeah. Again, this is my first PTA meeting. You know? So, I'm serious.
0: Yeah.
1: Serious, man. You can't laugh.
0: Yeah.
1: You know? And I think, but it was a good meeting. Lots happening in the schools. We had a very great presentation from the Office of the Children Protection Service, FSA, yeah, big demo, yeah. Formerly CDA, some presentation on parenting styles and, you know, even styles of how to discipline your child. Mm-hmm. So shout out to their office for that.
0: Nice.
1: They're doing a good thing.
0: They're very progressive. I thought that was good to invite somebody, the professionals, to come and speak to the parents. That's good.
1: That was very good. And shout out to the parents that were there also. Really, really wish I could have seen more fathers, because we need the father in the school
0: absolutely.
1: And so forth, you know. You can't count on one and the amount of fathers that were there yesterday.
0: Yeah, no, we have to go work on that. Yeah.
1: And I think, I know Nora's PTA next week. Yeah. We're talking about the Nora's PTA next week.
0: Anytime I see Nora missing, just no say Nora gone to PTA. Anytime I see Nora missing from work, Nora gone to him baby girl. Because Nora's very serious.
1: Very serious.
0: Getting to him baby girl, you know. So.
1: And I just want to encourage the parents.
0: And I love that. That's the only time you should miss work for your child.
1: For your child.
0: Yeah, man. For your kidney.
1: I find so many things are funny still, you know, because I was sitting beside a lady and they're talking. I'm like, all right then. We're going to have dancing, the dance club starting soon.
0: Mm-hmm.
1: And I look at her and I said, wonder how much they want for that. And then they said, oh, and the swimming program has started. Hear me now. How much they want for swimming now? Right? So I'm going to calculate. I'm going to calculate. I'm going to say, all right then. Because Mela has to dance.
0: Yeah.
1: And Mela has to swim.
0: Yeah.
1: You know? And, you know, I'm telling you, the first thing I got to tell us is sign up for everything.
0: Yeah,
1: to make sure
0: miss
1: nothing.
2: And we have an aerobics place over there, right? Oh my God, what's the name again? No, it's for Tarrington Bridge there. Behind the old banana factory. You have a place around there, so.
1: That does aerobics?
2: Yeah, I mean, trust me.
1: For kids?
2: Yeah, man, for kids, man. Okay. Them, you know, develop them skills from early.
1: Okay.
2: Jumping and
1: jump.
2: Yeah. But go around there, trust me. I would love, mother enroll a man in that.
1: I'm waiting for Auntie Raven to start her speech and drama club so I can send mail at the day time.
0: I probably should, you know? Right?
1: Our little kiddies, them, and everything. Yeah. Because remember the aim, you know, people of Jamaica, is that my daughter has to win gold.
0: Of course.
1: At JCDC. She has to win gold at JCDC for speech and drama. She's going to win silver in dancing.
0: Yeah.
1: Because it's not the main thing.
0: Yeah.
1: But the main thing is my daughter has to win gold at JCDC
0: for
1: speech and drama. She's going to perform a Miss Lupis.
0: Have to.
1: Right? And in her bandana, and she has to say, ay, ay, ay.
0: Hello, she can't get, Mela can't get special treatment from me. Special.
1: But work along with your school community parents.
0: Yes,
1: and
0: you yes.
1: I mean, even if I can't at the PTA, still go in and check in. Talk with them. And thing there. Use up the school group then. Come around, everybody has school group now. Use up the school group, man.
0: Yes.
1: And participate and everything.
2: Pick up Shaggy Garrick Leslie.
1: Mm-hmm.
2: Yeah, man. Matter about some good father, you know. Jado, the barber, big up yourself.
1: Yeah.
2: I mean them never miss.
1: Never miss a PTA.
2: PTA them always,
0: nice.
2: You know?
0: I love to see the daddies at the PTA.
1: We love it, man. Yeah. Show up for your children, man. Mm. Show up for your children. No, but some people come and jot them out the first and the next time we see them back out in the school year in our graduation and everything, you know. Participate in some activity, man. Volunteer too, man. It takes cash.
0: Always show up at sports day.
1: Always show up at sports day and everything,
0: yeah,
1: man.
0: BXL, KXL, every seal.
1: Every week we make a muck. If you have it, not a lump sum to send, man. $500 the same way, $1,000 the same way, man.
0: We still do that. School still do that. What you call it?
1: The sponsorship
0: thing. Yeah, you get a sheet and you.
1: I know, because my mother's school do that and all.
0: Yeah, and you ask the girl and you ask your parents, friends to give you a
1: contribution.
0: Me always win, you know?
1: Yeah?
0: I always win.
1: Okay.
0: I would just get the paper and give my parents and my parents take it to work. I always win.
1: Nice.
0: Anybody know me, them know, say, trust me, Yanni, she's the competition.
1: I love that.
0: I remember in primary school, I won an entire box of books.
1: Just by showing up?
0: Yeah, no, by bringing, yeah, yeah, I got a box of all the Disney books.
1: Okay, nice.
0: Yes, I used to read them at night time, you know, like Aristocrats and
1: nice.
0: Dumbo and Bambi and all them books there.
1: Nice.
0: Yeah.
1: When I was leaving Mela school yesterday, and the community that the school is in,
0: mm-hmm.
1: I said, wait, but the member of parliament made him a friend. Yeah. I met a counselor friend.
0: Yeah.
1: So, you know, I was just asking, I was asking the school committee, like, how close is the member
0: the
1: of parliament and the
0: close? Yeah.
1: And they're like, yeah, they're very supportive. And I said, if their support was at 100, I feel 150, no, can my pick go to school now?
0: Yeah.
1: So, if I go call up the MP,
0: yeah,
1: and make him know, say, you know?
0: Do-do-do.
1: You know?
0: Yeah, yeah.
1: And for strong political reasons, my daughter in a particular house.
0: Okay.
1: You know? I make sure put her in a Dakota house.
0: We're not gonna say which.
1: You know? Strong political reasons. Right, Dwayne? But yes, man. Love it when the parents come out and support.
0: All right.

0: It is now 8:30.
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2: All right, guys. 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All right, guys, so come out to Kelly Upsetta birthday party. Big up, Kelly. And of course, y'all, it's all about a Biker Sunday happening this Sunday at Symphony Complex Railway. That's September 27. All right, y'all, so come on out. The Sun City crew will be there live on location. 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So it's all about Bikers Sunday.
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You're merciful, forgiving, ever sure. Hallelujah. Amen. We worship you.

0: All right, y'all, welcome back. We have a giveaway courtesy of Mellow Vibes.
1: Mellow Vibes.
0: Yeah. We got a giveaway courtesy of Guinness Mellow Vibes. Best of the 80s to 2000s. It's Just Dancing happening September 26th at Mass Camp, which is tomorrow. And do what you feel.
1: Everybody,
0: these kids nowadays, man, they don't understand.
1: You know what about the RDX, the DJ?

0: for the giveaway. One person will win two tickets.
1: Yeah.
0: Question is, who is the title sponsor of Mellow Vibes? And who are the DJs that are going to be playing? Mm-hmm. So who is the title sponsor of Mellow Vibes? And who are the DJs that will be playing? So one person will win two tickets. The first person to text in the correct answer wins two tickets to Mellow Vibes tomorrow at Mass Camp.
1: Yeah.
0: All right. So hint, hint. There are three
1: DJs.
0: Yeah.
1: And hint, hint. The title sponsor is
0: I just said it a while ago. Alright, run the music, y'all. Yeah, Norm, I can see who I go in.
1: Let's go.
0: Hey, let's dance, let's dance, no.

0: Guys, we got a winner. We got a winner. Winner, winner, chicken dinner. All right, big up yourself, Tamika. So, who is the title sponsor of Mellow Vibes and who are the DJs that will be performing tomorrow? Of course, the correct answer is title sponsor Guinness. Yeah.
1: Yes,
0: and of course, we got Zinc J Liquid, Little Richie, and Mark Chin.
2: And
0: there
2: Sanchez
0: you go. Yeah. Big up yourself, Tamika. Big up yourself. Congrats to you. You know where to collect your tickets, girl. Have fun. Run the music.

0: I swear, these new school, they don't get it.
1: I come out a party them time, yeah, and I come like a babe, just be my cool.
2: Yeah, man.
1: My sweat.
2: You call it my money's worth. You call it my money's worth.
1: That's the vibe you're gonna get at, you know. Mellow vibes.
2: Mellow vibes, yeah, yeah. Mm-hmm.
1: You know, every time I go mellow vibe, man, this is the energy, yo. Mm-hmm. Yeah, man, in life.
2: Keeping it jiggy.
1: Keep shizzle, manizzle, shankle, shizzle. I can't go into an elephant man to get a good dancing song.
2: Yeah.
1: Vice meal.
0: Big up Vice meal.
2: Big up Vice meal. Big up Vice meal. Big up RDX. Big up RDX.
1: Yeah, yeah, yeah. Yeah, son.
2: Big up Ding Dong.
1: Ding Dong, yeah. Ding Dong, yeah, Ding Dong. You can't always go into an,
2: you
1: know, these artists to give you a good.
2: And big up the skankers them in the streets, yeah, too. We keep it
1: Shelly
2: active.
1: Belly, yeah,
2: Shelly Belly, Energy, you know, Cool Kid, Fanta Skeng. The whole of them. Yeah, the whole night. Big up Arville and Faith Dance Expressions. Dance Faith Expressions. Big up the whole Dance Expressions. Cultural ambassadors, I might add.
0: Where
2: Jamaica Dance News Concern. So big them up.
1: Big up Uptown. Big up the events that,
2: yeah,
1: you know, broadcast
2: Uptown
1: these,
2: Monday. Where they?
1: Yeah, and the whole thing.
2: Stone Love.
1: Yeah,
2: Big
1: up the scam cause them for real, man.
2: I mean, big up Sun City Radio cause we are playing tune too.
0: Yeah.
2: Big up Sun Jack Noir. Mm-hmm. Big up Raven and she keep it up. Big up with Mother and Miss Low. Big up Auntie Raven.
0: Yeah.
2: Thank
0: you, Duane. And of course, thank you guys so much for sticking and staying with us. Not only for today, but for the entire week, y'all.
2: What a blessed
0: thank
2: week
0: you so
2: was.
0: Much. Another week complete. We did it, guys. Give yourself a time.
1: We gotta go.
2: I gotta visit. I'm gonna stay.
0: Guys, enjoy the rest of your day. Enjoy your weekend. We'll catch you again on Monday. It's your girl Raven saying stay safe. So I know what you got for the peoples. What you got?
1: Big up yourself. See you guys on Monday.
2: Yeah.
1: 8 glass of water at least.
0: Yeah.
1: Not one time in it. Never drink it one time in at least 8 glass of water for the day.
0: Yeah.
2: All right. Stay safe, people. Have a great weekend, and we see you guys next week. God's will.
0: Bye, guys.
2: Bye.
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0: Jamaica, the country, the people, the culture.
1: Yes, my people. Good morning, good morning. Grand rising. Great rising. Konnichiwa. Konnichiwa. Good morning, Cilicia, on the TikTok live. What's the other one? Bolaceres. Yes, good morning to my listeners. Boy, it looks like everybody's still asleep. Yes, what a night last night. Oh boy, I was very busy last night, very busy. We had our outside broadcast and, you know, me dede, I tried play a two tune and, you know, but yes, they said, boy, Sundiamond, you're gone with yourself yesterday. You should have seen Adam, the internet man, come in, Sundiamond, Sundiamond, you're so good. You need to play more often, you need to play more. I was like, talk to the boss. But yeah, now everybody was happy with my set from 10:30 till 12 o'clock. I tell you, I didn't want to leave. I didn't want to leave last night, I'm telling you. But I had to go because I couldn't even sleep for a good few hours. So I never got to bed till kind of late last night, about 2. But I am here, you know, so half a turn up. Big ups to one hard worker. Oh, in Newlands. Yes, I wonder if you know Jennifer from Newland. Yes, big up to one hard worker on the TikTok live. Remember to follow the Hello Jamaica show on TikTok live and TikTok live on TikTok. And remember, please follow me who's watching, and remember to follow my YouTube channel. I'm trying to get to the 1,000 subscribers, people. Sundiamond TLG, and obviously Sun City. We are everywhere. We are on Instagram and Twitter, Sun City 104 underscore 9 FM, Facebook, Sun City Radio 104 0.9 FM. 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We're on Flow at 832. And you know, everywhere, if you once you put in Google Sun City, you'll soon see it come up straight away. So you can listen to us on TuneIn. We are everywhere. Boy, I'm seeing that there's a good few things going on this weekend. So let me have a look. What's this? Playgirl Mansion. This is interesting. Well, actually, let me take that back. It says the half naked edition. Wow, okay. That is happening at Taboo in the club. Let It Rain. Yeah. That's Taboo in the club. Oh, okay. Look like they're bringing Taboo to Club Alive in Portmore. Okay. Tonight, Friday, September 25th, hosted by Choo Choo. I don't know if I'm saying that right, but yes. So check that out. That's happening at Club Alive. It's a birthday party. Oh, Kelly Upsetter. Okay. Playgirl Mansion. So yeah, check that out, my people. And on Sunday, Symphony Complex presents Biker Sunday. So you can check that out. Boy, I used to go Biker Sunday in Waterholes back in the day. Every Sunday I used to go up there. It's a nice... but they have a Biker Sunday happening. Oh yeah, and then we used to have Biker Sunday at Mile Road. That was big one time. Wonder if everybody remembers Biker Sunday at Mile Road. But yeah, so this and every Sunday at Symphony Complex Railway, September 27th is happening. And you can go and see, you know, the bike stunters and you know, hear some music as well. Admission is 1,000 for adults, kids 500. So that's Biker Sunday at Symphony Complex Railway. I'm not sure where that is. I'm thinking, is that in Spanish? I don't know. I need to find out exactly where it is. But at Symphony Complex in Railway. All right, guys. Let me see who's on the check-in this morning. Watch me just chat. Laddie, laddie. All right. So big up Claudette. She was there with me to the end last night. She says, good morning, Sundiamond. Thank Father God for waking me up. I'm alive. Please protect us in Jesus' name. We pray. Amen. Sundiamond, I enjoyed last night. Wow. Sun City for life. Music load. You see? I did very well, my people. I mean, burn up the radio last night. So yeah, she says one Mama B, definitely, never two. Yes. And Marvin says, good morning to my sweet voice Diamond. I enjoyed last night, you put me to bed. I'm glad you enjoyed it, Marvin. And Bob Upsetter says, top of the morning. Yes, top of the morning, Bob Upsetter. Jojo says, good morning to the Hello Jamaica team, host Sun Diamond, engineer Steer, producer Queen Jojo, and social media Adam Brown. Yay, it's Friday, the weekend is almost here. I pray all is well with you all. Happy to just turn up Friday. Love always, Jojo. And Jojo said, you always do well. Thank you so much, Jojo. Sledge says, good morning, Sun Diamond. We met the Wake Up List and thankful. Definitely. Big up to our hardworking producer, Sun Queen Jojo, Sanjok Steer, and Adam the Internet Man. Much love to everyone. And also big up Ryan, the king of outside broadcaster. Mama B forever, definitely. Okay. What is this? Oh, okay, that was from before. So, Asian Brain King says, blessings, Grand Rising Queen Sun Diamond. Yes, King, what's going on? And then we have Angie. I says, good morning to my beautiful Sanjok, Sun Diamond. Have yourself a fantastic day. Love always. Same to you, Andrea, my love. Have a fantastic day as well. All right. Well, you know on Fridays how I do it. I like to turn up the little thing, turn up the big thing. So, you know, I like to play my Kirk Franklin song on a Friday where I can. So we're going to play our song. This has to be our national Friday song that I like to play. Our God is an awesome God. He reigns. He definitely reigns over all of our lives. So, Budger, please let in Kirk Franklin for me.

0: time. Now all the muscle man on the crew, remember to the end them know for Jesus Christ. Lift them high. I'm not here for Christ. Bust the place. Bust the place. No. Mercy. Yeah.
1: This song right here is dedicated to all my people that felt like giving up and you didn't think you was gonna make it.
0: Bless it all the time.
1: Check it out, y'all.
0: I'm not here. No. Out of the place.
1: Get up.
0: Yeah.

0: Yes, yes, yes. It's all about travel, JA. So when we think about planning a vacation, traditionally we might think about calling a travel agent. Yes, because back in the day, even my cousin was telling me the other day that she remembers when she was 17, she went to the travel agent, sat inside. Thank you for the follow, Sean. Sat inside the travel agent with her friends and booked a holiday at 17 for 2 weeks. We couldn't believe it. I was like, your mom let you go for 2 weeks. But yes, we used to go to the travel agent, or we call the travel agent, you know, searching online, checking reviews or asking friends and family for recommendations. But the people, but the way people travel is definitely changed now. People don't call the travel agent hardly. I think it's more probably, you know, the rich. And I think it's more like if you're doing a group booking and stuff. But I guess I still do call the airline. So I do call the airline sometimes, but mainly I just book it myself now. Especially me, I've been traveling and booking tickets. Everybody asks me, check the price for me. So I'm always, I don't know why I'm not a travel agent. Everyone says I should be a travel agent because I'm always looking up things and looking at tickets for people. But yeah, so I just check online. But increasingly, travelers are turning to artificial intelligence to help them. Artificial intelligence, AI. To help decide where they should go, where they should stay, and what they should eat, and even what attractions should be included in their itinerary. And that has implications for Jamaica. Oh, is it? Wow. The Jamaica Tourist Board has been looking at how travel appears in the new digital travel environment, because if a visitor asks an AI platform to plan 7 days in Jamaica, what businesses, attractions and communities will that technology recommend? That's true, because I don't know if enough people in Jamaica is on the internet like that for the AI to pick it up. Will it recommend only the major hotels, which is true, and well-known attractions, you know, the Duns Rivers, or will that visitor also discover the Small Jerk Center? The Small Jerk Center, nah, but depend that. Yes, go check Mass Jewel upper. Go around this, so you know how Jamaicans, when they're given directions, they do it their mouth. Up this up. Round this up. Oh God, my jaw. Yes, when they give instructions, they give it with their boat. So yeah, so I know there's enough people ain't going to be on that. So that's a good question. So will, you know, the visitors also discover, you know, certain things that happen in communities as well? Will it give it a community tour? The craft producer, craft market. I think craft market might come up. But the craft producers, the hidden waterfalls and river. You know, so Jamaica full of river and waterfalls. Hey, Jamaica is like paradise, isn't it? Sometimes when you go to certain places in Jamaica, you have to ask yourself, no, man, you can see this place is heavily blessed by God. Is that God really put an extra something in the Jamaica, because it's just so nice. And I know there's so many beautiful countries in the world, but Jamaica is different. The frequency, the energy is different. So, you know, Jamaica welcomed approximately 2.34 million visitors. I thought it was for the year. 2.3 million visitors between January and August this year, generating roughly about $2.5 billion. In tourism earnings, according to the Jamaica Tourist Board. So this morning on Travel JA, we're asking, could AI help change where tourists go? Definitely, I think. And how they experience Jamaica, and are our local tourism businesses ready to be discovered? Yes, that's something that we have to think about. This AI thing is serious, you know? You know, see how serious it is that them theater is going to wipe out humanity by 2030. So, you know, that's what they're saying on the news. but yes, yeah, so you got to get on board with AI. So the way people plan vacations has definitely changed. For years, travelers depended heavily on travel agents, tourism websites, Google searches and recommendations from friends. Now someone can ask AI, plan a 5-day vacation in Jamaica for me. You know, so I didn't even think about that. For true, you can ask AI anything. For true, I didn't even think about that. AI cover everything in it. Then They can specify their budget, their interests, dietary preferences, whether they're traveling with children, and whether they want beaches, nightlife, history, food, or adventure. Within seconds, they can receive an entire itinerary. That means technology is increasingly becoming part of the decision-making process before a visitor arrives in Jamaica. That is so true. I didn't think about that, my people. The question we want to ask you guys is, what version of Jamaica are they being shown? That's true. What version? Sandals. And Sandals is a wonderful resort. But, you know, Sandals is so well known. So I know Sandals definitely comes up. Will tourists, you know, really see the Jamaica everybody knows? And that's the thing. A lot of people go to Jamaica and they stay in the all-inclusive hotels and they don't get to see the real Jamaica. Because you know how long I was coming to Jamaica before I start go to the tourist hotels? I started coming from, well, I came when I was 8 and I started coming again in 95. So in 95, from there, every year I was coming like 2-3 times a year. And I never stayed in all inclusive. I can't remember which year it was when I stayed in all inclusive. And I was like, this side to Jamaica as well. But yes, most visitors already know. And then, then you have people that just go to the all-inclusive and they don't leave the hotel. So, you know, and if they do excursions, it's the ones from the hotels. But there's so much to do in Jamaica, so much hidden gems. So most visitors already know about places such as Montego Bay, Negril and Ochi. Yes, that's all they talk about. You hardly hear them mention Kingston. But Jamaica tourism product extends far beyond the traditional resort areas. There are community attractions, cultural experiences, definitely the cultural experiences. There's so many of those. The restaurants don't ramp with our Jamaican food. Because when you go to enough of them resorts, that's what I was talking about the other day, you know. And look at the time, because I dare play music. That most of the resorts you go to, you're lucky if the food tastes good. It's very hard to find hotels that the food is good and the hotel is nice and it's affordable. I know Moon Palace, the food's nice there. Royalton, the food is okay there. The new Rio that I went to, Acarella, the food's all right there. So, yes. So, you know, there's all the rivers, waterfalls, farms, heritage sites, and small tourism businesses across the island. AI could potentially help visitors discover those experiences. They could. It's a small attraction has no website or outdated opening times or very few photographs or little information online. Will the technology pick those places up? So digital visibility is very important for, you know, businesses. A small tourism business being online is no longer simply about having an Instagram page. That's so true. You know, visitors want to know where you're located, when you're open, what do you offer, how much does it cost, how do I book, is there transportation available, what other visitors are saying as well about their experience at your place. So you have that as well. And then, you know, this could really benefit the community tourism. There's also major opportunity here. So imagine a visitor saying, I don't want the typical tourist experience. Show me authentic Jamaican food, culture and communities. Technology could potentially direct the person towards businesses and attractions they may never have discovered otherwise. So it has a lot of business potential, you know, if you own a business in the community. So, you know, that could mean more tourism dollars reaching small restaurants, tour guides, craft producers, farmers, community attractions and local entrepreneurs. But AI doesn't automatically know everything. Artificial intelligence isn't a magic travel guide that automatically knows every great spot in Jamaica. These systems depend on information. If information about the business is inaccurate, outdated or simply unavailable, that business will be overlooked. So you have to be careful, my people. So Jamaica has to tell our own story. We do. There's also a wider question about how Jamaica presents itself digitally. Jamaica is intentionally known for our beaches, music, food, culture, and people. But there are many other stories to tell. Heritage tourism, ecotourism, community tourism. That's gastronomy, wellness, adventure, and, you know, experiences outside the traditional tourism centers. So if travelers increasingly rely on technology to tell them what Jamaica has to offer, then Jamaica has to make sure our own information and our own stories are a part of what those systems can find. Boy, oh boy, guys, that's something that we need to think about definitely. AI can, you know, help plan a trip, but can it replace local knowledge? No. So you have to ask your questions. Even there's so many people now doing tour guides and have tour business. So it's important to make sure that your business is on the internet and you have all your information and it's updated. But yes, my people, I saw a message from Baba Upsetter. Let me see what he's saying. AI is going to destroy the human being and everyday life. What humans are going to do now? Nothing. Sit down and play with their fingers. Play with their fingers. Hey, Baba Upsetter, you're too funny. Anna. All right, guys, let's go for a quick break and then we'll be back after this.
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1: Yes, oh Lord, I put, guys, I forgot to put the intro in. Oh boy, yes, big up Danny Culture. Danny Culture on the TikTok live, yes. So, my other TikTok, my personal TikTok is Sun Diamond TLG. Music Phil said, boy, I'm just eat my breakfast. Music Phil, do you have to show off? Aki and Selfish. All right, Music Phil, because right now I'm going to eat some breakfast like that for real, for real. Oh boy, what am I going to have for breakfast today? I don't know what I'm going to have. I don't know, I seem to struggle with food in Jamaica, I swear, because I feel like I've just had everything. And if you're trying to eat healthy, it's kind of limited. Well, it probably isn't, but for me, it feels limited because it's always either eggs or I don't really eat cereal because obviously that's not good. Granola and yogurt, you know, it's all right, but, you know, yeah. And I don't want to be buying breakfast every day because I do like my Selfish and okra and stuff. But I don't, yeah, I get, and then them dumpling and all them hard food. That's too much for me in the morning because only one dumpling or two are the most I will eat with the food. So I do struggle with breakfast, Music Phil. I really do. I need like a personal chef to cook my breakfast. I'll tell you when I win the lottery and I win the millions, I am getting a personal chef to cook my meals, healthy meals, tasty meals. All right, so let me just quickly read out. Muriel says, happy Friday, Sun Diamond. Hi, Muriel, how are you, my love? Dwayne says, when I was speaking about the Biker Sunday, he's saying it's in Spanish Town, because I saw like a picture of a clock, and I was thinking, that looked like Spanish Town. So he said it's March Penn Road, to be exact. I was just listening to the promo. Four dumpling you eat, Music Bill. Okay. Was it four cockerel? Some big dumpling. Because I know Uno Man don't ramp to eat some cockerel dumpling. Yeah, I was listening to the promo for Biker Sunday. I was thinking, I want to go to that. So I'm hoping that I can go. I think it'll be good content for my page as well. Randy says, good morning. Good morning to you on TikTok. Okay, all right, guys. So what are we talking about now? We are talking about, let me get the underbed and put it on. We are talking about disaster recovery. And I tell you, we can't talk about this enough because we're obviously not prepared for disasters. And we're obviously not learn either because it doesn't even feel like we're putting anything in place in case of anything. You know, see what they're saying about this El Nino, whatever, Imwaniam, that is going to have extreme weather conditions. We've had, as you can see, the sun is a different type of sun. When I was on TikTok the other day, I saw a man that put a video up of his produce. So like he was on his farm and he was saying that he picked some banana, like green banana, and he said he just left them in a section so that he can go and do what he's doing and come back and then take them when he's going home. He said when he come back and look on the banana, then black, if you see the bananas, people, he said, this ain't no normal sun. This is Sonia normal. If you see the banana, blah, it was weird. It just look away. But I don't know what they can do to the sun, you know. But yeah, he's saying this sun ain't normal. I'm telling you, it has been different, a different type of hot. I'm telling you, because it's always hot in Jamaica. You know, every day is hot. But this summer has been serious. And even, you know, people that burn and grow and use, they say, nah, man, the heat levels is different. So we have to be prepared. So when we think about, you know, disaster preparedness in Jamaica, the conversation usually focuses on protecting lives, homes, roads and critical infrastructure. But there's another area that continues to be disrupted whenever the country faces a major event, our education system. That is so true. You know, see them have the picnic them outside under the gungo tree and under the mango tree. I eat. Sometimes the brain says what it was. Learning. Oh boy. So whether it's a hurricane, flooding, extreme heat or prolonged drought, schools are often forced to close or adjust their operations because they simply do not have the resources and the infrastructure to continue functioning. And that's the thing, it's so true. The schools do close. That issue is, you know, back in the spotlight. The Jamaica Association of Principals and Secondary Schools is calling for a national framework guide to guide how schools operate during and after disasters, rather than leaving individuals, administrators to figure things out as each crisis unfolds. Because I know they wasn't prepared for Hurricane Melissa. Me nor that, because that was a next breeder disaster. So yes, and we definitely have to sort out our water systems, because of flooding as well. When we got heavy rains and heavy winds and heavy earthquake, all these things. Oh boy. So we're seeing a very practical example of the problem. Meadowbrook High announced that most students would remain home because the school had no water in its storage tanks after unexpected private delivery did not arrive. You know, see, you said them rationing water in the schools. We were talking about it the other day, rationing water. And you see, this school don't have no water, so they had to close. No, man, we have to do better. It's 2026. We got no excuse. And even when the people that's affected by the hurricane, we get money for help the people. So there's no excuse now, especially a year later. You could understand a couple months, but a year later, there's no excuse. So we shouldn't be going through this. Yes, we're going through a drought because of the El Nino, but it shouldn't be that the schools have to close and kids can't go to school. Oh boy. So should every school in Jamaica have a properly funded national disaster readiness plan designed to keep education going when emergencies occur? Yes. Have lessons online, have tablets for these kids. There's got to be something in place. It can't be that school closed because we don't have no water and kids are sitting outside under a gungo tree. Schools need more than an emergency closure plan. So, you know, the disaster preparedness cannot simply mean knowing when to send children home. That's true. And students home. Schools need, you know, plans for what happens before, during and after an emergency. And to me, this don't make sense, because imagine we've been having heavy rains, hurricanes and all types of things in this country for years. And you tell me, said they don't have no disaster recovery plan or like preparedness plan. So they know what to do. No, sir. We got to get with the times. How much water should a school be able to store? What happens if electricity is unavailable? How are students taught if the physical campus cannot operate? How quickly should classes resume after a hurricane? Having a national framework could mean that schools are not trying to, you know, answer these questions for the first time when a crisis is already happening. And I thought, boy, to me, this, I can't even believe that this is not even already in place for the type of country we live in. Oh, and the weather conditions that we have every year. Water security is a big thing, because they can't be rationing water and closing schools because there's no water. The current drought has shown just how closely water and education are connected. A school can have teachers, classroom books, students ready to learn, but without sufficient water, normal operations can become impossible. So Meadowbrook High School situation is a clear example. Most students were asked to remain home because the school tanks were empty and the unexpected private water delivery truck did not arrive. Oh boy. That raises a practical question. Should every Jamaican school have enough water storage capacity to operate for a minimum number of days without piped water? Yes. Yes, they should. Oh boy. Jamaica receives a significant rainfall at different times of the year, yet during prolonged dry periods, many institutions still become heavily dependent on piped or trucked water. Rainwater harvesting will not solve every water problem, particularly during extended drought, but it could provide schools with another source for, you know, appropriate non portable uses. The bigger question is whether water tanks and rainwater harvesting systems should be treated as essential school infrastructure, particularly when schools are built or renovated. Yes, I guess this is the time now when they're fixing schools and doing things, and we know the money there that they can put these things in place. Chemist, big up yourself. So Jamaica has, you know, considerable experience preparing for hurricanes, do we? But schools can be disrupted by much more than hurricanes. There are floods, landslides, earthquakes, fires, drought, and, you know, extended utility disruptions. A national school disaster framework would therefore need to, you know, consider different types of emergencies and establish clear procedures for each. The goal should be to make the education system more resilient regardless of what type of emergency occurs. Exactly. Disaster preparedness isn't only about protected buildings. The Principals Association has also raised the importance of digitizing and securely storing school records, so critical student information is not lost if physical documents are damaged during a disaster. Yes, that ala dato. Academic records can, you know, represent years of a student's educational history. So protecting data and ensuring schools have secure backups should be a part of the modern disaster planning alongside protecting physical infrastructure. And that's true, because when big flooding come and earthquake and all these things come, you're telling me say all the records get washed away or damaged? No, sir, we have to get digital. No, sir, we need to upgrade our systems. We are back in time. I feel like it come like some stone age in some cases, but we have to, we need to. This is a perfect time to get, you know, up to date with what's going on. Sledge says, Sir Diamond, I can't say this enough. A land of wood and water, and this has been the experience for 50 years. Is it the government don't care or they don't know what to do? This is bizarre. Exactly. Sledge, tell me, I don't understand. Like, we'd have hurricanes. We have heavy rain. We have flooding. We have landslides. We have earthquakes. It's not the first we're having this stuff. So to me, to know that we don't have nothing put in place is very scary. But as I said, this is the time when, you know, they are renovating a lot of the building and infrastructure. So put things in place. But yes, schools need to have enough water storage. It cannot be that you're closing a school because there's no water. It cannot be that you have to be rationing water. Thank you for the follow, David Butler. It cannot be that your kids have to ration water with the school kids. How does that make sense? Rationing water? My Minister of Information said he's zipping up his lips. Listen, boy, I tell you, sometimes I say, I feel like I've seen it all. I don't know, maybe I ain't, because first of all, kids sitting under Gungo tree and learning, and then the Prime Minister is saying that, you know, well, it's hot. They're outside. It's good for lessons outside. And they're getting to be with nature. So, you know, and then now rationing water at schools. Now you're telling me say they have to close the whole school because there's no water. Because they're waiting on water truck. Yeah, no. Our infrastructure needs to be in place, especially for school education. That's one of the most important things. You know how Jamaica feel about education and our kids, like we keep saying the youths are the future, but are they? Because it doesn't feel like the government or the people in charge feel that way, because these things is like common sense. Like, it doesn't make sense to me. So, you know, do people really care? Sledge says, do they care, or what is it? It's just so bizarre. Because it can't be that they don't know. They maybe, as you said, Sledge, they don't know what to do. They don't know what to do. Oh, boy. Why is this said? I was reading what Bub Up says he can't eat. Oh, okay, that was from before. I can't eat that heavy in the morning. Yeah, I can't eat too much in the morning. All right, so where was we? So who should pay for preparedness? This is, you know, where the conversation becomes more difficult. it is easy to say every school should have large water tanks, backup power, digital records and emergency supplies, which I've just been saying. But all of these things cost money, which they do. Should individual school boards be expected to find those resources, or should there be a national standard accompanied by dedicated government funding? If disaster preparedness is considered essential to keeping children in school, then perhaps it cannot depend solely on how much money an individual can raise. Oh boy, so who pays for it, people? Who pays for this to get these schools? But it's not, I guess it's a one-off payment, but who pays for the extra water tanks or the generator at the school? Or I think the schools need to have AC, and I know I can say anything because it's, I know it's not as easy as that, but someone said get solar power. Solar power at the school, that wipes out the utility bills, and also they can get the AC units in the schools. I think they need to sort out the water storage. They need to also get air. Because I don't know how kids learn. How do they learn in the heat? Boy, I'm in the know. I don't know. But yes, there's so much that needs to be done. But who's going to pay for that? You know what I think? Because to me, I know they don't have money for everything. But I just feel like, I don't know. I just feel like the money, those type of things are important. Education of the kids. So I feel like to make their environment the best possible and make it, you know, viable for them to learn easily and absorb all this information and, you know, become a grounded, you know, child, individual, student. I feel like those things need to be put in place. They're very important. They are the future of the country. We have to care about that. So every day of disrupted classes has consequences as well. Some students can easily continue learning online. Some can. Others may not have reliable internet access, exactly, devices or an environment at home where that allows them to participate effectively. It's true, because when you have about 50 pitney in one yard and you have so much going on, how are you meant to learn at home? So some people don't have environments where they can learn, you know? So that means disaster-related school closure can affect students differently. Oh, boy. A national plan, therefore, needs to address not only how quickly schools reopen, but also how learning continues, you know, while a school cannot physically accommodate students. Now, I think that if you're living in an area where you're prone to landslides and flooding and them type of things, then those type of schools definitely need to have online services in place. So, you know, say, yes, we just switch to that automatically. And those kids have to have devices. It wouldn't be for every child or every school. But the wider issue is whether Jamaica needs to shift from reacting to emergencies to preparing for them. If we already know that hurricanes will come, which we've known for 50 years, droughts will happen and, you know, water or electricity may occasionally be disrupted, then the education system should be designed with those realities in mind. Exactly. The question should shouldn't only be, what do we do when the next disaster happens? You know, it should also be, what can we put in place now, so that when it happens, our children's education does not have to stop. Exactly. Oh boy, guys, minna no, because I've just been feeling very disheartened and very disappointed. And, you know, it's just sad when sometimes when you hear some of these stories, especially when it comes to our kids and their education, especially it comes to the people in need that can get help. When the help is there, it's not as if the people that said the money's not there. The money's dead there. So why can't they get the help? So those things that upset my spirit, I swear. Duane says education is the antidote to poverty. And when the people are not educated, they will have to depend on politicians. Hence, they will do anything to stifle education. And then also, I think it increases crime as well. It increases crime because, you know, a lot of the time you have to eat, you have to do what you have to do to survive. A lot of it is survival. People have to do what they need to survive or to feed their kids. Minister of Information Dwayne says the wicked government will never help the people. And that's, you know what, maybe that's what I need to do. I need to have some acceptance and just understand that the help ain't coming. It's just not coming. Or accept that, you know, this is just how it is. That we keep looking to the government and looking to certain people. But, you know, maybe that it's never going to come.

0: What are we going to do? Poor little Jamaica, the poor little people them. You know that just a try met them little way. Boy, oh boy. But it just really is upsetting to me that, you know, people sent money to help people and the people's not getting it. They're not getting the help. They're not getting the money. And I didn't realize it was like February or March is when we had the last update on how, you know, the money was spent. So I guess if they're not going to spend it to help the people there, maybe they can spend it on this and getting prepared for, you know, for any future, for future hurricanes and future, you know, things, and also invest that money in education and, you know, fix the schools and put the ACs in, give them water storage, you know, put things in place so that they can continue learning. Depending on what happens, any scenario or most scenarios, which are the most common ones, that the education system has something in place so schools don't stop, these kids don't, you know, get impacted by when it rains and stuff, or when, you know, we have droughts. Imagine the school if we're closed because no water. To me, that just sounds so basic. No water. Boy, that's where we're at. Then the other day I heard they're rationing school water for kids. How are you going to ration water? And you know, right now everybody needs to hydrate themselves because it's so hot. And you got to ration water. Nah, man, we got to do better than this. We have to do better than this, my people. We have to do better than this. You know, we have to do better. All right, my people, we're going to go for a quick break. And then when we come back, it's all about Boss Moves JA. You know, that feature is all about where we, you know, highlight and give a platform to entrepreneurs and business owners of Jamaica or Jamaican heritage. So we'll have that after the break. Bob Upsetter says we're having problem with water now. We're having problem with everything, it seems. That's how it feels. We're having problem with everything. Oh, boy, my people, my people, my people. Boy, we really have to, you know, we got to stand up. We've got, this is a time when we really have to come together and try and make a change in the country, because this is our kids' futures we are talking about and the future of the country as well. All right, let's go for a break and we'll be back after this.
1: Tasted, Jamaican approved. The time by Tasty, the original Jamaican patty is...
0: The time is now 10 o'clock.
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0: This Friday, September 25, it's Club Alive Portmore for Kelly Upsetta's birthday bash, Playgirl Mansion, the half-naked edition. 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
2: Yes, we are back. We are back, my people. Yes, so it's all about Boss Moves JA. We're highlighting a young Jamaican entrepreneur who is building his business in an industry that many young people may not immediately think about when considering entrepreneurship. At just 28 years old, Amara Martin is the founder and director of the Home of Fawcett's. Fawcett's, I don't know if I'm saying that right, Fawcett's. Fawcett's, a Mandeville-based business specializing in bathroom and kitchen fixtures, from faucets and shower systems to bathroom vanities, toilets, LED mirrors and other accessories. But Omar's approach goes beyond simply selling products. A major part of the business is educating customers, helping them understand what they're buying and make informed decisions for their homes and projects. So how did a 28-year-old entrepreneur identify this particular business opportunity? What has it taken to build the brand, attract customers, and, you know, navigate the realities of entrepreneurship in Jamaica? So joining us this morning, we have Mr. Omar Martin. Good morning to you, Omar. How are you this morning?
3: Good morning. I'm doing good. Yourself?
2: I am doing a wonderful, wonderful, wonderful. Thank you so much for asking. So, Omar, you're 28 and you're already running your own business. Where did the idea for Home of Fawcett's come from?
3: Okay, so the idea really started when I had a project, a bathroom dealing with.
2: Yeah.
3: But before I even go there, let me first say this. Growing up, I did not know what a faucet was. In my home, the bathroom, we just had the PVC pipe with a red lock off. When it's time to shower, we just go there, turn it on, and we shower. In the kitchen, we did not have a kitchen sink, did not have a kitchen faucet. So everything took place outside, washing dishes and so forth. So it was only after I had the opportunity to build my own bathroom. And then I was inspired by a shower system that I saw online.
2: Okay.
3: And I went out trying to get that exact shower system, and I was unable to. But I did found a similar one. And the similar one I found, the cost was way out of my budget. Mm-mm. So what I did then is that I started to explore online, and I found a shower system online. I made a purchase. Bear in mind, the shower system took about 3 months for me to receive it.
2: Oh,
3: and
2: wow.
3: After I received it, I was, honestly, I thought I was a victim of a scam. But after I received it, I was impressed by the quality of it. And I told myself then, I said, you know, I'm going to start selling faucet. But I did not start it. It was only after I had another bathroom working on, I decided to get faucets from the same supplier again. And after getting them, I said, you know, I should do this.
2: Do this business.
3: And I think I had invested about $200,000 to $300,000 to purchase faucets.
2: Okay.
3: And after I get those faucets, I build my social media account, an Instagram account, and I posted the faucets on there. And believe me, the faucets, I got sold out probably in about 2 to 3 weeks.
2: Mm-mm.
3: And even after getting sold out, I had customers who didn't know me prior to that. They sent money pre-ordering their faucets.
2: Mm-mm, pre-ordering.
3: I used that money and I ordered faucets, and it just started from there.
2: Wow.
3: But bear in mind, at that point in time, I did not have a direction for the business. I just knew I was just selling faucets and just trying to survive. That's it.
2: Okay. So when you say that, you know, you had a bathroom working on, and then you had another bathroom, what was you doing in the bathrooms? Was you a tiler?
3: Okay, so No. So basically what I was doing, I built a one room and a closet and a bathroom.
2: Okay.
3: So that's when I first started. So I had the bathroom and I saw this shower faucet online and I was inspired by it. And I said, this is what I want. I want to have this feel. I want this experience. So that's what really spiked the interest of the faucets for me.
2: Okay, so when you said working on, you was basically working on a bathroom within your own property?
3: Yes, okay, correct.
2: All right. And then what, when you say working on, because you're saying it like it's normal for you to build and working on a bathroom. So where's the background in construction come from or building?
3: All right. So the background in construction or building, it came from just me wanting something for myself.
2: Oh.
3: It just came from that. I was working, I started my one room with $34,000. I tell the story to everybody.
2: Mm.
3: I just wanted to have my own room, just my own privacy.
2: I was
3: always big on that, so I just wanted that. So I started my one room. As I said, I started with a room and a closet and a bathroom, no kitchen or anything. So it was only after the following year, after finishing that first room, bathroom, and closet,
2: yeah,
3: the following year, I decided that I wanted to add another bathroom and another room. So I did my thing in phases.
2: Mm-mm.
3: So it was after the second bathroom, I decided, okay, I need to get into this industry. But as I said, I did not have a direction or anything. I just know I needed to sell faucets.
2: So, but... Omar, you're saying that you just started to build your room because you wanted your own space, but how did you know how to build? Like, well, how did you even know what you was doing and doing it right? So did your father, or, you know, did you sort of work on building sites? How did you know? Wanted your space, but
3: also I wasn't the one who was physically
2: okay yeah, because that's what I'm trying to work out.
3: I get it.
2: Yeah, okay.
3: So I had persons work with me. I grew up in a community where we have a lot of masons, a lot of people in the community.
2: Mm.
3: Bear in mind, it's not a rich community. I'd say it's probably an average or poor community. So you can just imagine you have a lot of masons, farmers, etc. So I grew up in that. But I used to work on sites as well, like swing buckets and stuff like that.
2: So I have experience.
3: Yes.
2: Oh, okay. Wonderful.
3: Yeah,
2: so
3: building actually, like,
2: yeah,
3: go ahead.
2: And I was going to just say to you that, you know, you spoke about, you know, when you bought all the faucets, but tell us about some of the first steps that you took. So, you know, to turn the idea into an actual business. So I know you were saying that, yeah, you spent that money, invested that money. So did you actually get a loan to get that 200,000-300,000, or was it savings that you did have to start?
3: Okay, so that money, it was savings. I did not get a loan when I started the business. It was savings. And I just decided, okay, I want to do it. And I spent it, got the products. Products came in, sold out, I had to reorder again, and stuff like that. And all the orders was coming in, they were coming in rapidly.
2: Mm.
3: People, as I said, people send their own money pre-ordering faucets. Like, they'd send me a picture and said, this is an example of what I want.
2: Yes.
3: So I received that, purchased the faucets, come in, and then I decided, okay, this can actually become a business.
2: Mm.
3: And another thing that I realized is that at the time, there wasn't any business that was just selling faucets solely. We started selling faucets, just faucets, nothing else.
2: Mm.
3: You couldn't get anything else from Omar Faucets, only faucets.
2: Mm.
3: As you can hear the name, Omar Faucets.
2: Yes.
3: The name speaks for itself.
2: Mm.
3: Yeah, so that's all it was. And I was doing my thing. I was selling online. That's the first step. In my living room, I was selling online. And then, you know, with the demand, a lot of people would send messages and say they want the faucet, but they don't trust it and stuff like that. Because, you know, people can easily get ripped off online.
2: Yes, yes.
3: So that alone now forced me to get my first brick and mortar. And I started a 100 square feet building. And from there, the demand grew.
2: Mm.
3: I had that, like, I think I had that building in 2022.
2: Yes.
3: And then 2023, I add on another 300 square feet on it.
2: Oh, wow.
3: And then it's just going from there.
2: Strength to strength.
3: I am from Porus. At that time, I think they had opened the highway. So a lot of traffic wasn't coming through Porus at that time. It was on the highway.
2: Mm.
3: But still, even though the business was there, I still had customers from all over. Customers from Montego Bay, Portland, St. Thomas, Ocherest. They would drive, come down to Omar Faucets, this small building. They would just drive, come down to get their products.
2: Wow.
3: And that says a lot itself.
2: Mm.
3: That tells me, listen, once you have a product, and the product is good and your service is good, no matter where you are, people will find you.
2: Yes, they will. They'll come. So I want to ask you, first of all, how did you know which faucets to order? Because yes, you know the one that you ordered yourself, but did you basically order like 100 of the same faucet, or did you, you know, how did you choose, or how do you know which faucets to order? That's one of the questions I want to ask.
3: Okay, so I was more on the modern side, and I was always on the internet. So I can see a lot of things, what people are gravitating to. I mean, like traditional faucets, you're not going to see a modern house now with a traditional faucet.
2: Mm.
3: Because, you know, it's modern time now, so people want the best things that are available on the market.
2: Mm.
3: Things that simplify their daily tasks, things that just add value to their home, things that just makes them feel like what they want to feel like.
2: Mm-hmm.
3: So I just knew that, and I just push it forward, and then the reaction from consumers that tells me what I need to change, what I need to improve, just stuff like that. So I was always like, it's just me alone. Every idea about all my faucets, it's me. I don't have a board. I do have people that inspire me that I get advice from,
2: yes,
3: but everything about it, marketing, everything, it's, yes, just me. It's my idea,
2: yes,
3: me, everything all the
2: wow.
3: way.
2: Wow, because I wanted to ask you about your marketing. Like, how did people find out about you? Was it just word of mouth, or what, you know, how did you market in those early stages that where, you know, you literally got to a point where you sold out and you had pre-orders? So how did you market the faucets and your product?
3: At that time, it was social media, Instagram.
2: Oh.
3: I spent a lot of money on ads, a lot. I remember someone came to me and said, you're spending a lot of money on ads and you're not getting that much sale. You're basically burning money. Mm. And I looked to that person and I said, listen, if I spend 200 US this month on ads and I get 300 new followers, those 300 new followers, they might not buy a faucet this minute, but you can never tell what the future holds.
2: Mm.
3: So my thing was to always get people attention, to bring awareness to the company. That was my essential goal, to bring awareness to the company.
2: Yes, yes.
3: And I spent money on ads. I spent a lot. At that point, all of my profit go into ads.
2: Oh, wow. Not so it's just
3: that
2: reinvesting.
3: Money go back into buying products.
2: Okay. Yes.
3: So that's how it was for
2: so you're saying
3: me.
2: That that's the paid, I think, can work, because enough time I'm thinking, should I invest and pay to, you know, promote my posts and stuff? So you're saying it can work. And even if not, it's awareness as well.
3: Definitely. So I wasn't looking at just closing sales at that point in time.
2: Mm.
3: That wasn't the big part of me. The big part of it was bringing awareness. Bringing awareness, because, listen, you might see something online now and you don't need it, but you might, you know,
2: push
3: that save button and you save it. And then when the time comes, you can say, oh, you know, I did save this post on Instagram.
2: Mm.
3: Let me go back to it and see what's going on. So I had all those things in the back of my head, and I was just super focused, tunnel vision onto what I really wanted. And as I said, everything I do is just, it's a me thing. It's a me thing.
2: That's wonderful.
3: Always curious, always wanting to know, what's up? What's going on?
2: What's next?
3: What can be done? Always.
2: Mm-hmm. So tell us, Amar, you know, what would you say, you know, has been one of the biggest challenges that you faced while, you know, trying to establish yourself as a young entrepreneur?
3: I think one of the biggest challenges I've faced is getting people to work for the company.
2: Oh.
3: I think there's this perception out there that small businesses won't survive 2 to 5 years. And because of that, people tend to not, like older people, because I am 28 now. I started Oma Fossil when I was 24 or 25, right?
2: Yeah.
3: So you can imagine someone who is in their company or whatever, corporate company or probably a bigger company, you know, they're working, and as a small business owner, I see that person, I like their energy, like everything. And you can imagine I approaching that person and say, listen, I would love for you to work for my company.
2: Mm.
3: So that was a big challenge. People think that, okay, if the business is too small, there's no future there. And at the same time, I can't even blame those people, because, you know, people have a goal, they have a vision, and they want to secure their future. So I can't even blame them. But I think that's one of the biggest challenges, getting people to work for a small company. That's one of the biggest challenges, I think.
2: Mm.
3: And because of that, as owners, I think that we have to just stick to the script, stay focused, and just tell ourselves, okay, regardless of not getting what we want, let's do what we can do.
2: Mm-hmm. So, you know, Home of Faucets doesn't just sell products. You place a lot of emphasis on educating the customers as well. So why was that, or is that, so important to you?
3: All right. So educating the customers is very important, because what I've learned is that a customer may come and buy a faucet, and they just buy the faucet, they take it home, and they just use it, right? And then probably a few months afterwards, the faucet probably gets ugly, or it's not performing the way it should be performing. And then they in themselves, they might think, okay, I did not purchase a good faucet. So I think it's very important to educate customers so they can make informed purchasing decisions where maintenance is concerned, care is concerned, and just choosing quality fixtures that aligns with their lifestyle. So those are the things that I think about, and I thought, and I find it very necessary to educate customers about maintenance and care, choosing the faucet that fits your space and stuff like that. That's very important, because you can have a small bathroom, like small shower area. Let's say your shower area is about, in width, it's 3 feet,
2: yeah,
3: and in length, it's about 5 feet, right? So you might come to the store and you might see a 16-inch shower set. 16-inch shower head. So 3 feet, we're looking at 36 inches. And if you take 16 out of that, you know what we have left. We have about 18 remaining or so from that.
2: Mm.
3: And after that, installing that shower system, you're going to realize, okay, my space is too small for the shower head. The shower head is too big. It takes up too much space. Or you can even end up purchasing the wrong shower faucet. So okay. We try to inform customers on how to make the right purchase, choose the right finish where maintenance is concerned. For example, matte black faucets are harder to maintain.
2: Oh.
3: And if you don't have the time to keep up with it, to maintain it, I wouldn't advise you to buy a matte black faucet. I'll tell you, okay, get a polished finish faucet, chrome faucet, polished gold, polished nickel, because those faucets are low maintenance. They're easier to maintain than matte finishes. Matte finishes carry tiny grooves that the eyes cannot see, and those grooves hold on to deposits.
2: Oh.
3: So we find it very important. You can only care for your faucet if you have the right information. And we don't want you to buy a faucet and then come back to us and say our faucet is no good, when we know, in fact, we're providing quality fixtures.
2: Yes.
3: So we find it very important for customers to know about their products before making their purchase.
2: Yes, because you just spoke on quality. So how difficult is it to balance quality and affordability, especially when customers are watching every dollar that they spend nowadays in this time we're living in?
3: 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Because we're selling quality. Our faucets are stainless steel and brass faucets, durable materials for plumbing fixtures. And we try to not, okay, let me say this. Since the inception of Home of Faucets, probably about 4 years ago, our price have not risen. It's the same prices that we start with. It's the same price we at.
2: Okay.
3: 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So we try our very best. We do everything that we can do to make sure that we're providing the best faucets at the best prices.
2: Mm-mm. So you're operating from Mandeville rather than Kingston. Has, building the business outside the capital presented any challenges, or has it actually created opportunities, more opportunities for you?
3: I don't experience any challenges being in Mandeville.
2: Yeah, the location.
3: Because where Home of Faucets is concerned, we have customers all over.
2: Yeah, as you
3: all
2: said.
3: Over Jamaica.
2: Yeah,
3: Kingston, yeah. St. Kitts, all over Jamaica. And approach we have, where logistics is concerned, we offer island-wide delivery. So you can purchase a faucet from us and we send it to you and you pick it up next day. And we cover the delivery charges. We cover the courier, we cover the bearer fee charges, so you don't have to pay for those things. So you can just lay in your bed, go to our website, find products, place an order, and we ship it out to you. Mm. And you pick it up next day. Mm-mm-mm. So that's we're good. Focused on the being in Mandeville and that being our only location. We know that logistics is very important.
2: Yes.
3: And we're focusing on that now. Even now, we recently started a program where if you decide to buy a vanity from us, a faucet or faucets for the vanity, your toilet, your shower faucet, anywhere in Jamaica you are, mm. we take it to you free of cost right to your doorstep.
2: Wow. Mm-mm, that's really good. I love that.
3: Definitely. And that's different. As a small business, yes. you have to have a different approach. You cannot do the same thing that everyone is doing and expect a different result.
2: Yes, exactly. So, Omar, entrepreneurship, you know, can look exciting from the outside, but, you know, what is one reality about running a business that you didn't fully understand until you became an entrepreneur yourself, would you say?
3: Okay, so I'd say understanding money, understanding cash flow, understanding good customer service. I think those are the key elements of entrepreneurship. And not only that, but you have to have this drive. You have to be persistent.
2: Mm.
3: You have to be persistent. You can't be satisfied. When I say you can't be satisfied, you can't just have a good day and think, okay, that's it for the rest of the year.
2: Mm.
3: You have to try to build on that. You have to make the next day better than the previous day.
2: Oh, wow.
3: So I believe strongly in that.
2: Mm.
3: And understanding money, understanding cash flow, just understanding finances on a huge scale.
2: Yes.
3: That's a key part about it, because you know all sales is, if you're not having any sales, your business is gonna die.
2: Mm-mm, that's so true.
3: So sales is important, and you have to have discipline as well. Mm. Discipline. Mm. Not because you make a few million dollars, you're gonna say, okay, it's time to get that watch, it's time to get this flashy and stuff like that. Mm. You have to know to reinvest back into the business. Mm. You have to nurture the business, you have to have good customer service. I believe in that.
2: Yes.
3: And you have to invest in the business.
2: Yes.
3: And I think one of the things that helps me as an entrepreneur is that I look up to a lot of people, a lot of reputable people, credible
2: yes.
3: people,
2: yes.
3: people that are in different industry as myself. So I look up to a lot of people, and my journey with Omar Faucets, that has allowed me to meet a lot of people, like a lot of high-value people that sit me down and talk to me, just give me some information about business and services and stuff like that. So I'm very grateful. So as an entrepreneur, my message to any entrepreneur is that, listen, don't just stuck in your old ways. You have to go out, you have to be a sponge. But with being a sponge, you have to be careful with it. You cannot absorb everything.
2: Yeah,
3: you have to know
2: everyone.
3: What you need to absorb, what makes sense, what doesn't. So you have to just go out. You have to be confidence is a big part of it. You have to be confident, like literally confident. So you have to find that confidence, and you have to go out. You have to talk to people, try to learn, ask a lot of questions.
2: Yes.
3: And you have to know how to adjust as well.
2: You do.
3: Have to know to adjust to the occasion.
2: Okay.
3: So I think those things are very important.
2: Yes, they are very important. Thank you so much, Omar. 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
2: Wonderful. And what's the Instagram?
3: The Instagram is om.off.faucets.
2: Okay.
3: And it's the same for the TikTok, same username. So okay. Let me go again. Om, H-O-M-E dot O-F dot F-A-U-C-E-T-S.
2: Okay, wonderful. Thank you so much, Omar. I've learned so much from speaking to you today, and it's very inspiring, and I just love it. Boy, big business owner, entrepreneur, 28, I love it. So, you know, congratulations on your success so far, and I know that Home of Fawcett is going to go on to do so much more things in the future. So have yourself a wonderful day, and I'm sure we'll speak to you again in the future.
3: And thank you so much for giving me this opportunity.
2: No problem.
3: Truly appreciate it. So you and your team know, you guys have a wonderful day.
2: Yes, thank you so much, Omar. Take care. All right, my people. So I have to love you and leave you. It's that time for me to go. But, oh God, I did want to inform you if I was going to be playing tomorrow. But boy, I didn't get to confirm the information. So boy, maybe you hear me and maybe you don't. But hopefully I'll be on in the morning, 6 till 10 a.m. Tomorrow. And then I will let you know for Sunday. All right, my people. So stay blessed, stay safe. And most of all, stay grateful for everything you have and you experience every day and for your life. Take care of yourself, my people. Okay, so please do not change that dial, because guess what? Weed Seed is up next. Bye, guys.
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3: Mothers, you are your son's first teachers. 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

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It's the finals where World Radio United goes up against Sun City 104.9 FM's Dream Team. The whistle has gone. Supreme Sunday plays the ball to Rewind Monday. 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

dribble. He lobs it over to Reggae Wednesday. Reggae Wednesday dribble. Left to the right. Left one for dead. Lovers turns and receives the pass. He chesses it. He brings it down on the flank. Passes it to Turn Up Friday, who turns it up. He turns up the knob on this game. It's Turn Up Friday. Turn Up Friday. Passes it to Scorching Saturday. Oh, my word. What a goal. What a goal. It's a scorcher. Oh, my word. It's Radio with a difference. 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

Yeah. Check. 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If you're just tuning in, you're locked to the radio. The difference, this is your son Jack Weedseed. Mm-hmm. Straight till 3. Gonna have a great show today. Yeah, it's a Digicel Turn Up Friday. Of course, you know, you can go online at www.suncityradio.fm and you can tune in anywhere in the world. 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Yeah. 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Mm-hmm. Sisters Feed Channel. Pick up everybody in the morning. Mm-hmm. They cut down my branches, said them want the same. What's up, what's up, what's up? But all my people on the job right now. The more that they know I go. So we'd see it on the radio. We're in the Sisters feature. And we kick things off with Sugar.

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9 minutes before 11:30, we're in the sisters feature. Immaculate feature pass on from the late great Mama B. Always empower the females, so we continue the journey. You just heard from Alain with a big song, Boasting a God. They say that today. See? Moving on, we got the Grammy Kid for you. So that's a cool reminder, Weed Seed on your radio until 3. You see, 3.

Well done, all courtesy of Roberta with that one, people. So shout outs to Gassy Inc. Music, you know, they're going hard. Yes, so Gassy Inc. Music, big up yourself always, you know. I give the youths a strength. That was Roberta. Yes, people. So that was also the grand finale song in the sisters feature. Hats off to the late great Mama B for this feature. What do you mean? And us in the ladies of our culture. So we got a time signal from KFC. It's all about the value menu at KFC. And just a cool reminder, we're in the KFC value menu sponsored hour. Zine. So everything all right. Keep it locked. So channel and thing.

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The whistle has gone. Supreme Sunday plays the ball to Rewind Monday. Rewind Monday taps the ball to Karantize. Karantize dribble. He labs it over to Reggae Wednesday. Reggae Wednesday dribble. Left to the right. Left one for dead. Lovers turns and receives the pass. He chesses it. He brings it down on the flank. Passes it to Turn Up Friday, who turns it up. He turns up the knob on this game. It's Turn Up Friday. Turn Up Friday passes it to Scorching Saturday. Oh my word! What a goal! What a goal! It's a scorcher! Oh my word! It's Radio with a difference. 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

Listen me. Wanna say shout outs to my brother Wanda, right? All our days. People remember next month. But I see it in slow. 18th. Oh, the Corey Fest, right? Lifestyle, I got Otayala's primary. It's Mary. See many people there. The local. Where they feed man's holy parties book out. Oh no. I mean, yeah. And did pick up Javinci. You know my brother Cruel and Bookfeed and Chabarco. Yo. It's gonna be a nice venture, alright? So big up the Double Scoop family out there, Albia.

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I am Jodian Beckford. Coming up in our headlines in local news, KC investigates students' incident caught on video. NWA awards $39 million contract to rehabilitate Lucy's Seaview Drive. And a JDF captain makes inspiring return to Bridgeport High. In regional news, Antigua urges OAS to back renewal of Haiti security force. And in international, Amnesty International calls for abolition of U.S. immigration agency. And in Sun City Sports with Valentino Thompson. In entertainment, 450 tackles mental health struggles with a new single, Not Okay. Those were the headlines, but do stay with us for the news in detail.

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3: And now the news in detail. We begin with local news. Kingston College has launched an investigation after a video surfaced online showing a student being held by fellow students over a railing before falling. Principal Dave Myra says the administration and board of management are conducting a thorough investigation and confirmed that no student was injured. Casey says the matter is being taken seriously and will be addressed under the established policies. The school has also urged the public not to share or repost the video, citing the privacy and welfare of the students involved. More in our local news. The National Work Agency has awarded a $39 million contract for the rehabilitation of Seaview Drive, the main roadway providing access to Lucy in Hanover from Montego Bay. The project is aimed at improving the roadway and addressing long-standing flooding issues caused by the low-lying area's proximity to the sea. NWA Community Relations Officer Janelle Rickett says work is scheduled to begin on October 5 and will cover approximately 200 meters between the GV service stations and the DNG hardware. The roadway will be upgraded with an 8-inch thick rigid concrete pavement, which the NWA says should provide greater durability under the prevailing conditions. The project is expected to take 4 months. Motorists are being warned to expect delays, with some work scheduled for nighttime to minimize disruptions. And finally, in local news, Bridgeport High School students were treated to a memorable homecoming today as past student and Jamaica Defense Force Captain Chadwick Richards returned to his alma mater, arriving by helicopter and landing on the school campus. Richards, a former school's challenge quiz captain and a science teacher at Bridgeport, used this journey into the JDF to encourage students not to allow the school they attend or their present circumstances to limit their ambitions. He challenged students to refocus, reset, and recommit to excellence. The occasion also saw Dr. Alfred Dawes supporting the school with handover of hundreds of books, as he encouraged staff and students to continue building Bridgeport as a symbol of excellence in St. Catherine and Jamaica. That's it for our local news. Up next is regional news. It's time for regional news. Antigua and Barbuda is appealing to the Organization of American States to support the renewal of the gang suppression force in Haiti. Ambassador Sir Ronald Sanders made the call during a meeting of the OAS Permanent Council. His call comes as the United Nations Security Council considers renewing the force's mandate before the end of September. Sir Ronald is also appealing to the international community to ensure the full and consistent deployment of the force by providing personnel, financing equipment, and logistical support. Haiti's ambassador to the OAS, Jean-Pierre, made a similar appeal. That's it for regional. Up next is international news. It's now time for international news. Amnesty International is calling for the abolition of U.S. Immigration and Customs Enforcement, ICE, accusing the agency of widespread human rights violation during immigration enforcement operations under the Trump administration. In a report based on more than 150 testimonies collected between March and June, the rights group documented alleged abuses in 4 major U.S. cities. The call comes amid renewed scrutiny of ICE following the shooting and wounding of Venezuelan migrant in Texas and the fatal shootings of 2 Americans by federal agents in earlier this year. Amnesty says the U.S. enforcement system should be rebuilt to comply with international human rights standards. ICE and the Department of Homeland Security did not respond to requests for comment. That's it for international. It's now time for Sun City Sports with Valentino Thompson.
1: Good afternoon, welcome to Sun City Sports. I'm Valentino Thompson. The Reggae Boys opened their campaign in the CONCACAF Nations League against Guatemala today at 7 p.m. at the National Stadium. The Group B encounter marks the first competitive action for the Reggae Boys following their failure to qualify for the World Cup. Interim head coach Rudolph Speed says the focus is on building a strong system with the right tactical approach in today's match.
4: Yeah, it's a performance. We'll do everything correctly as the needs arise. What we have tried to do is to talk about adaptability. So whatever needs to be done, we'll be doing it. And, we're going to try and play properly. If you understand, you do what we have to do in the right moment. So that's what we're talking about. We're motivated. It's a new-look squad. But I think we have the right players here to go forward.
1: The Reggae Boys have registered 4 wins, 2 defeats and 1 draw in their last 7 matches against Guatemala. But Speed says the Central Americans offer a serious challenge.
4: Yeah, we recognize that they are a tough team. They like to play with the ball at their feet. So they have some strengths, but we are aware of what those are.
1: Meanwhile, with the inclusion of national under-17 and under-20 representatives Jamari Nolan and Jamone Lyle, Speed says they are part of Jamaica's future and will learn lessons while being part of the squad.
4: Yes, and just looking at them, they're real proper players. They can play football, and I'm just happy to have them. And they have just, settled right in. They don't look like young players. They look like they belong in the training. Yeah. Very confident players. It don't matter who they're playing with. I like when young players show that type of confidence. It goes a far way. And it's something that you can't really teach. They are very confident, 2 young players, and I think they'll go a far way. Those are 2 of the players that Jamaica should look forward to helping us in the future.
1: Reggae Boys interim head coach Rudolph Speed is speaking ahead of today's game against Guatemala at the National Stadium. Defending champions Clarendon College host Mayday High in the Issa Ben Francis Cup round of 32 on Saturday. Match time is 3 p.m. In other notable fixtures, 2024 champions St. Elizabeth Technical host Denby at 4 p.m. In the additional 3 p.m. games, former winners Glenmere High welcome Nakalva. It will be a showdown between Froome Technical and Monroe College at Froome. Rossies travel to the Linville-Dixon Oval to face Old Harbour, while Manchester and Titchfield, they battle at Manchester High. These fixtures are among 16 matches to be contested in the Ben Francis second round on Saturday. The Distinctly Irish Trophy is the feature race on Saturday's 10-race card at Caymanas Park. The $1.75 million event is a graded stakes open allowance for 3-year-olds and up and will be contested over 9 furlongs and 25 yards. 6 horses led by Diamond Mile third placed finisher Barnaby and Don Quasi will line up in the Distinctly Irish Trophy. Also on Saturday at Caymanas Park, a field of 8 runners will go to the post for the $1.25 million Blumenthal Trophy. The overnight allowance contest for 3-year-olds and upwards will run over 6.5 furlongs with Fit to Fire, their favorite for the race. That's it for sports. I'm Valentino Thompson. Up next is entertainment with Julian Beckford.
3: In entertainment news, dancehall artist 450 is exploring mental and emotional struggles on his latest single, Not Okay, released with a music video on September 18 during Suicide Prevention Month. Produced by Weekday, the song encourages people experiencing emotional difficulties to recognize that they are not alone and to seek support. The release comes as Jamaica recorded 44 reported suicide cases up to September 7, a 15.8% increase compared with the same period last year, according to Jamaica Constabulary Force data. Weekday says the song has received a strong feedback, with listeners sharing experiences with depression and anxiety. The producer hopes Not Okay will encourage people going through difficult periods to keep going and to take care of their mental and physical well-being. That's it for entertainment. Up next is our weather report. In our weather report, a significant feature trough across the Western Caribbean. The trough is expected to remain across the region through the weekend. A tropical wave is the forecast to move across Jamaica on the Saturday. In our 24-hour forecast this afternoon, widely scattered showers and thunderstorms in sections across sections of most parishes. Maximum temperatures expected for Kingston today, 35 degrees Celsius. Maximum temperatures expected for Montego Bay today, 34 degrees Celsius. And those are the stories making it in our midday news package, written and produced by the Sun City News Center. It's now time for the BOJ trading rates. As of Friday, September 25, 2026, the U.S. dollar is being bought at $157.32 and sold for $159.08. The Canadian dollar is trading at $113.01 for buying and being sold for $113.64. Meanwhile, the British pound is being bought at $206.65 and sold for $212.30. The euro is buying at $177.81 and selling for $185.13. That's it for our BOJ trading rates. I am Jody Ann Beckford. 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

0: 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It's the finals where World Radio United goes up against Sun City 104.9 FM's Dream Team. The whistle has gone. Supreme Sunday plays the ball to Rewind Monday. Rewind Monday taps the ball to Karantize. Karantize dribble. He labs it over to Reggae Wednesday. Reggae Wednesday dribble. Left to the right. Left one for dead. Lovers turns. They receive the pass. He chesses it. He brings it down on the flank. Passes it to Tunnel Friday, who turns it up. He turns up the knob on this game. It's Tunnel Friday. Tunnel Friday passes it to Scorching Saturday. Oh, my word. What a goal. What a goal. It's a scorcher. Oh, my word. It's Radio with a difference. 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

0: This is George Nooks and Sun City. 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
1: Mothers, you are your sons' first teachers. 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
1: 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Hey, just a cool reminder, remember later is all about Playgirl Mansion. 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So, it's going to be nice at Club Live later. 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And for the gents, it's $1,000. Zine, food inclusive. Take a nice. Gonna celebrate with Kelly Upsetter later. Yes, birthday celebration vibe. All right?
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welcome to another exciting matchup at the World Football Championship. 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The whistle has gone. Supreme Sunday plays the ball to Rewind Monday. Rewind Monday taps the ball to Current Tuesday. Current Tuesday dribble. He labs it over to Reggae Wednesday. Reggae Wednesday dribble. Left to the right. Left one for dead. Lovers turns and receives the pass. He chesses it. He brings it down on the flank. Passes it to Turn Up Friday, who turns it up. He turns up the knob on this game. It's Turn Up Friday. Turn Up Friday passes it to Scorching Saturday. Oh my word! What a goal! What a goal! It's a scorcher! Oh my word! It's Radio with a difference. Sun City 104.9.

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Yo, yo. 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This is yours truly, Weed Seed. All right, so good afternoon to everyone. The time on Sun City, it's 12:37, making it 23 minutes before we get up to 1 o'clock. We gonna play some dancehall. Gonna play some dancehall music for you. So remember, later, it's all about Kelly Upsetter presents her birthday party. It's called Playgirl Mansion. See, I took a nice, full of vibes. Later at Club Alive, right here in Portmore. Yo, the event is sure. All right, so ladies, get ready. Taboo in the club, let it rain. Playgirl Mansion. Kelly Upsetter, happy birthday to you. Later, you know it go. 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So you know the place are pretty, right?

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Remember later, people, Kelly Upsetter presents Playgirl Mansion at Club Live right here in Portmore. Know that event is sure. Big bad DJ vibes are juggle. You know what trouble? All right, and you know, ladies, you're free. I know gents is 1,000. Yeah. Event are chosen. Playgirl Mansion. Happy birthday, Kelly Upsetter. Yeah, the event and I'm a late, you know, hosted by Chuchu.

Ladies and gentlemen, for your featured presentation, Hotel Water Fort Portmore. Weighing over 100 pounds, he is currently running down south. Somebody say massacre.

Mad Vibes and Sad City, and right, go 15 minutes to the hour. Just a cool reminder. Later, later, Playgirl Mansion. 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Later, Club Live. Ladies, get ready. Ladies, you're free. I know, gents, is 1,000. Alright, Mad Vibes. Also, tomorrow, you know, it's all about Guinness and Mellow Vibes. Best of the 80s to 2000. No, the event at Chowson. Yes, it's just dancing them set. So tomorrow, gates open at 9 o'clock p.m. time. My best event you can find tomorrow, so roll out. Follow them on social media. It's at Mellow Vibes. Yo, I just be your vibes. Mass camp. Tomorrow. I ain't no Sunday, Biker Sunday, right? Symphony Complex. And the one that's sponsored by Torpedo Loan. Big up with General Mr. Silvera. So you know Sunday is a nice venture. Roll out. Biker Sunday. This and every Sunday. Symphony Complex Railway. Okay. We in the dance hall segment with Weed Seed. Until 3 o'clock. Let's go.

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0: 6 minutes before 1 o'clock later, Playgirl Mansion, Club Olive. Kelly upset her.

All right, so remember, tomorrow again is Mellow Vibes. Talk a nice Zine Mass Camp. Gates open at 9 o'clock p.m. time. So look out, book out. Mass Camp with it tomorrow. I know later we at Club Olive with Kelly Upsetta. I go celebrate with her. It's her birthday celebration, Zine. So everything all right. We are all of vibes. You know, a Sun City. Want to big up all tonight's right now. Shout outs to, you know, Strawberry Bar and the bartender Sanja Lee. Is he pre? Yes, so Old Harbor Road, you know it called Lock and Load. I also want to say shout outs to Lamar over there, Portmore Lane, saying the star load. I didn't know Lamar, you know, if I have the star load, it's on City. So big up yourself, my dupes. I also want to say shout outs to Marsha Lee and the Bingo crew over there, Juice Land. Alright, they got it locked fully. Zine, and shout outs to Double Scoop Restaurant. Got it locked as well. Out there at Albion. They got a big galley to box it right at the door. And may I tell you, Sun City Shore Hotel East. Is it? So wanna say shout outs also to Chrissy over Walton Park. I said she loved the vibe. So we're there. 3 minutes to the hour. We got the big song from Jada Kingdom, My Protege. Claudette Jackie, it's a one weed seed panda up. It's a R.I.P. Mama B. Put it down on the wrong one. Yes, pick up yourself, Claudette. Ain't got nothing. No, I ever cheer for the queen. A good, good, done, good boy. All right, so this is the grand finale song in the dancehall set. Jada Kingdom. I'm from Jada K. Days, people are years. I cried tears for Jada. Zine. So me if I tell you, long time full support.

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Later, Club Olive, it's now 1 o'clock. I'm gonna go for a quick commercial break. So remember, later, ladies, you're free at the gate. At Club Olive, we're gonna party with Kelly Obsetta. General, just roll out to the thousand. Come here, tell us at a party, a chosen food inclusive. It's all nice. Big Bad Juggling from DJ Vibes. You know, it's hosted by Chuchu. People, later. Playgirl Mansion, Club Olive. Kelly, I know we live. Fully love over the years. I cried tears here. Yeah. Quick break, people. Keep it locked.

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welcome to another exciting matchup at the World Football Championship. 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The whistle has gone. Supreme Sunday plays the ball to Rewind Monday. Rewind Monday taps the ball to Current Tuesday. Current Tuesday dribble. He labs it over to Reggae Wednesday. Reggae Wednesday dribble. Left to the right. Left one for dead. Lovers turns and receives the pass. He chesses it. He brings it down on the flank. Passes it to Turn Up Friday, who turns it up. He turns up the knob on this game. It's Turn Up Friday. Turn Up Friday passes it to Scorching Saturday. Oh my word! What a goal! What a goal! It's a scorcher! Oh my word! It's Radio with a difference. 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

Good afternoon to everyone locally and worldwide. Now it's all about Digicel Turn Up Friday. Getting in the reggae set. Got the brand new album from Burning Spear. It's called Call and Meet. Also up for charity. So Burning Spear giving back with this one. You know, tomorrow 6 o'clock p.m. time. From the east. I'm gonna interview and talk about this great album for the team. North and the south. From Burning Spear. We'll leave a giveaway too for the kids, so gonna be a nice venture tomorrow, 6 o'clock p.m. time. You don't want to miss it. Big up Zazan, big up Antipat, and the whole Burning Spirit team.

The album is ready. Hats off to the legend. Big up Burning Spear. You know the general love the radio station, right? No, I sound city boss. So remember, the album is out now. It's called Call On Me. Burning Spear. 16 tracks. It's a great album, people. Go get it. Alright? We're doing it for our cause, because the album is for charity.

Luciano the Messenger, Burning Spear, from the debut album Call on Me. Listen to me. What I said, shout outs to Teddy and Chris Supreme. Both got it locked at Linstead. Alright, so Linstead Massive, what's up? Solid album from the legendary, yes, Burning Spear. Wonder if them are here. Zine and people, go get the album. Go stream it right now. It's for a cause. Yeah. Big up a Burning Spear team.

0: Naira, what's up? Rastafarian friend Chicky. What's up to all the California people right now on the western side of the United States? Naira, we got the fire up next for you. We're currently playing a Burning Spears album, Calling Me. Solid album. 16 tracks, people. Go stream it, alright? And tomorrow, 6 o'clock, look out on the PM time. Yes. Big. So that go on. Alright, all courtesy of this massive album. Big ups to Burning Spear and Burning Spear team. Zin.
1: Yes, I.
0: Alright, so this is Naira from California.

0: and think of doing your best that you can. 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
1: Who paid the piper?
0: Oh.
1: Which one of your enemy them higher this night?
0: Talk to them artists, California, what's up?
1: Mr. Negative with yoga.
0: San Francisco, they

Listen, man, Nairo, big up yourself. Alright, so we continue with Runkus. Red, gold, and green, for them. You know, Runkus got the album out right now, Zine. Runkus, very talented. And he's just making great music. Portmore. Our artist, yes. From Greater Portmore, you know, I determine you to rest in peace. Determine. Offspring, I live on.

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1: Nothing.
0: Right now, boy, we did links like Google. Don't ever buy everything. Listen, mate, what a great song from Runkus. People, go stream Runkus. All right, he's going, you know, really great in reggae music. And of course, you know, a determined youth, rest in peace, determined. Yeah, I get a jam bass first band. So that song there, go on. We're gonna move on with this one from Rockers Elements, Torpedo Records. Yo, big up my general, Ron Silvera. Yeah, got a song and a theme song. All right, we in the reggae set, 9 minutes before 1:30. We got the big song from Rockers Elements out of Red Pond District. Produced by Torpedo Records and Lion Order. You know it go. Big up a general.

From Rocker's Element Lock right now, Red Pond. Oh, please look. That's tendance. Black is everything. Black is, oh, you mean? Now make them trick you, boy, you know. Black is everything. Love of this song right now. Say hats off to Mr. Silvera. Torpedo Lone Boss. You know I'm a send you them a road. You know it could.

All right, so we move on with this one from Tony Curtis. This song's produced by yours truly, Weed Seed. Yeah, Weed Seed Records. How you mean? Today was a good day. 5 minutes to 1:30.

0: What do you mean?
1: Yeah, man, come a reason.
0: JJ, we say that, say, and I see a Friday. Get up and do something. Pick up my radio brother, JJ Whistle. You know, I'm set when I call him. I station, right?
1: Yeah, man, come
0: we'll never burn bridge. Yeah, so we'll live. May I tell you people?
1: Yeah, man, come
0: you know, I made this rhythm from 2011. And watch it. It still sounds sweet like heaven.
1: Yeah, man, come
0: yeah. And then, you know, we'd see it, Bill, rhythm and them something there too. But you're in a fussy with us, the radio, you know that?
1: Yeah, man, come a reason, all the vibes, cause you don't know one thing I stress all the people, and you don't know nothing.
0: Lamar, what you say, Portmore Lane, how it look?

Keep on chatting on. Better know, people, never give up in life, alright? May I tell you, 18 years ago, who would have tell me would have this now, eh? So you have to just do what you have to do. And don't make do you. Boogie Down Records check in, and we're gonna play this one right away, is it? You know, our two legends, yeah, Bugle and Maxi Priest. You don't know, Boogie Down Records just signing in. So we play this massive one. There we go for the break, all right? Bugle and Maxi Priest, this song is called Love Again. Grand finale song and reggae set. So it said...

0: Yo, from the sky to the ground, I want serious love, you know. Loving this song from Bugland and Maxi Priest. It's called Love Again. It's out. People, go stream the music. Don't just abuse the music before you lose the music. It's 1:31. Brick.
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3: 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May I tell you, happy birthday to Kelly Upsetter. And of course, you know, later it's a birthday celebration. Yes, for Kelly Upsetter. So it's only get better. What would they know? Far and where are going now? So all who don't have visa now, remember me and Trump good long time. Matter of fact, me and Obama good too. You know, we live. America is my next home. So we're going to go international for a bit, all right? Yes.
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Wanna say a special good afternoon to the whole Poca Loca team on the North Coast right now. The bar is loud, it's all about Sun City. Big up bartender Tina. You know, I met her a few weeks ago. We roll out the Sun City jet car. I will pull up a Poca Loca, them think a joker. Yeah, it's a crazy vibe, so the whole bar is loaded right now. If you're in the Ocho Reyes vicinity, you can stop on by. Oh, you have it, you know, book a boat. Yeah, big ups to the Poca Loca team. Sound City Radio, we going hard, eh? We have a birthday greetings to Tisha. Alright, check out it locked up Mountain View, Oliver Road. Alright, Oliver Road lock. Birthday girl, we'll be there. Come party later for the next birthday girl, Kelly Upsetter. For a club I live later.

Till the later, it's gonna be a good time. 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My high school days. Yeah. 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DJ Vibes the Juggle. 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
0: Club Alive. Alright. Tomorrow day I soak with Molly Dan. 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

Hey, wanna big up Kerry from Brook Valley checking in on. And I said shout outs to Bebe Variety Store at Newland Main Road. Out the load. If I tell you, big up yourself, Bebe. Shout outs to Dwayne from Old Harbor. Bigging up DJ Sando, Paul Shadow. You know, the whole Diamond Sound team. What about Rainwater over there at Old Harbor Glades? Big up to Rainwater. Lauren from Point Hill, St. Catherine. Big song from Gassy Inc. right there. Big up my singer, Roberta. Hi, girl from Spanish Town, Sierra.

All right, top quality boss checking in, Zane. So, big ups to Sharika. I don't know. Big up the Cumberland family and the Lockheed. Zaza in the building. It's a world best PR. Fever Lockers. Hey, big ups to make a banton on the lock right now. We're going to feature a song for him immediately, Zane. You know, just check in. 1 mega. Banton from Waterford, you know it could. Remember tomorrow, people, is all about the giveaway from Burning Spear. You don't want to miss it at 6 o'clock. Zane. So, you know, big ups to Zaza. All right, we'll play this one for Mega. Lock in and I'm ready.

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People like I say, it's Mega Banter. 5 minutes before 2:30, that song, yeah. 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Later, Kelly upset a party. Member people, club alive. Town full of vibes. 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

0: Hey people, it is 2:30. We have a quick commercial break. After the break, we got more vibes. We're in the Mellow Vibes sponsored hour. So, you know, a niceness. Remember, tomorrow is all about Guinness Mellow Vibes. It's just dancing. See it? Mass camp tomorrow. 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Yeah, Wally Pamua vibes. It so get your tickets for Mellow Vibes right now.
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It's the finals where World Radio United goes up against Sun City 104.9 FM's Dream Team. The whistle has gone. Supreme Sunday plays the ball to Rewind Monday. Rewind Monday taps the ball to Current Tuesday. Current Tuesday dribble. He labs it over to Reggae Wednesday. Reggae Wednesday dribble. Left to the right. Left one for dead. Lovers turns and receives the pass. He chesses it. He brings it down on the flank. Passes it to Tunnel Friday, who turns it up. He turns up the knob on this game. It's Tunnel Friday. Tunnel Friday passes it to Scorching Saturday. Oh my word! What a goal! What a goal! It's a scorcher! Oh my word! It's Radio with a difference. 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
2: 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At 3 we make way for Chris Sonic, Serato Shilla. What the hell? Listen to me. Remember, we're in the fully sponsored hour from Guinness Mellow Vibes. I know that will commence tomorrow at Mass Camp. Look out, it's Just Dancing. We're gonna drink responsibly tomorrow with Guinness, alright? So, where we at? In the retro sweat. Everybody to the wild, wild. Yeah, retro. All courtesy of Mellow Vibes right now. Track, it's your eardrum like a Remember, you know, 3 o'clock, Chris Sonic. He's on his way. 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
1: know? Never you get that, summer quick that. Everything that they do, I get that. 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

I tell you, over the years, all who went up did eat weed seed, I feel love him now. Yeah, they see they ain't stopping nothing. So let me tell you something. Later I'm a party with Kelly upset her. She's such a nice girl, she never put herself over the counter. So I just got to have the amount of respect for Kelly Upsetter. It's been from high school days. And wherever I live, I know Kelly ever support people. So let's not study no evil. Let's study good. And party with Kelly later. No at Club Alive. It have a vibes. That what juggle? DJ Vibes? Well, you can hate me now. Not now, alright, people. So remember, Chris Sonic is on his way. He steps in at 3 o'clock. Be your vibes non-stop, Zin. Bike us on the this Sunday. 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

Hey, Mad Vibes on Sun City, we're in the Mellow Vibes. We're in the Guinness Mellow Vibes sponsored hour. It's a beautiful weekend, it's a Friday, so people, later if you want some nice tasting jerk chicken or pork, you must go support Third Dimension Food Truck. Two trucks, two locations. You have the black one, which is on the bypass, and you have the blue one, which is at the foot of Marley's Hill. Remember, later is a place you can go and chill. Fast, good things. Wola Vibes and Bill. 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

0: City gon' rock tonight on Sun City with Wyclef Jean. Yeah, I be that refugee. I know what it is, man. We in a building, man. It's all about 104.9 FM, man. Y'all know what it is. We here.
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right, but we'd see gon' rock the night on Sunset T with Wyclef Jean. Yeah, I be that refugee. I know what it is, man. We in a building, man. It's all about 104.9 FM, man. Y'all know what it is. We here.

Breaking Point. The hour 2 p.m. to 3 p.m. was brought to you by Guinness Meta Vibes, happening September 26, 2026. Music by ZJ Liquid, Lico Richie, Mark Chin. Come on out. Meta Vibes. It's just dancing. Best of the 80s to 2000s.

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1: It is a minute past 3 o'clock. That is my time. And that is it for the Mellow Vibes sponsored hour. So, you know, tomorrow is all about Guinness Mellow Vibes. It's just dancing. All right. And this will take place at Mass Camp. 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So right now, tomorrow in our business, we're off it. All right. So, without further ado, that is it for me. Catch me on air tomorrow at 6, and I'll be in the mix. So, no antics. How they step in? Chris Sonic. Damn it. So, people, keep it locked. Take care of yourself. Love and
2: 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It's just dancing.
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Welcome to another exciting matchup at the World Football Championship. It's the finals where World Radio United goes up against Sun City 104.9 FM's Dream Team. The whistle has gone. Supreme Sunday plays the ball to Rewind Monday. Rewind Monday taps the ball to Current Tuesday. Current Tuesday dribble. He labs it over to Reggae Wednesday. Reggae Wednesday dribble. Left to the right. Left one for dead. Lovers tries to receive the pass. He chesses it. He brings it down on the flank. Passes it to Turn Up Friday, who turns it up. He turns up the knob on this game. It's Turn Up Friday. Turn Up Friday passes it to Scorching Saturday. Oh my word! What a goal! What a goal! It's a scorcher! Oh my word! It's Radio with a difference. 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

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The Abnormal News live on your radio until 7:30. Chris Sonic here. We play some gospel music until 3:30.

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Budget Car Rental Crew locked in. 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Sunja Chrysonic with you, not until 7:30. We play some gospel. Until 3:30, let's go.

some reverence. Somebody checking in right now. Good afternoon. Kids of Town family. Big shout out to Joy right now. Spanish Town Massive checking in. Big Tree family. Alright, Theo McLean, big up. Papa Car Wash locked in. This one says big up Miss Burnett from Budget Car Rental, the boss. Alright. Muriel Lockteen, Boston crew. Cause it might be today. Blessings to you.

3:30 on the clock. It is a Digicel Turn Up Friday, 25th day of September 2026. Good afternoon to each and everyone checking in. The Abnormal Youth Live until 7:30. Lesson checking in. Blessed Friday to you. Big up yourself, Lesson. Miami crew, what's good? All right. Pierre McLean, big up in boss. Miss Burnett from Budget Car Rental. Chris from Atlanta, big up yourself. Just to see a message, my G. You know it go. Son Millie Large of yourself. All right, remember 876-392-6217. That is our text line, all right? DJ Flavor Locked T. All right, listen, she's good over there. One Leon on the app. We had hit rhythm bars, everything good. It's a beautiful Friday afternoon. Today we're alive, we give thanks, you know what I mean? Coulda worse, always remember. No matter where you think you go through it, it could have been worse. So, throughout the bad days, give thanks, alright? We go for the break, keep it locked. Chris Tonic live with you. So forward.

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0: This Friday, September 25, it's Club Alive Port Moore for Kelly Upsetta's birthday bash, Playgirl Mansion, the half-naked edition. 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Music by DJ Niney, DJ Vibes, Rough House, hosted by Chuchu. Let It Rain this Friday, September 25, inside Club Alive. Link up and pull up. 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
5: Welcome back inside the mix. It is a Digicel Turn Up Friday, 25th day of September, 2026. Big shout out to Lorraine checking in. Point Hill family, what's up? That is it, Leanne. Let's enlarge yourself. DJ Flavor. They gotta tell you about Playgirl Mansion. You know, I kill you upset a birthday party. Taboo in the club. This is happening tonight at the club alive. Portmore, for sure. Guinness Mellow Vibes happening tomorrow. It's just dancing. Best of the 80s to 2000s. Mass Camp, place to be, gates open at 9 p.m. Same for the complex. So it's all about the bikers. Sunday. This and every Sunday, alright? So roll out fee. And also remember, the back to school quiz. Right here in Sun City every Monday, Wednesday, and a Friday at 5:35 p.m.

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Alright, do it large up yourself. Of course, 876-392-6217. That is our text line. 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
3: 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Chris Sonic.

0: Hey, that's right, people. Chris Sonic is in the building. Until 7:30, remember, it's a Digicel. Turn up Friday. Turn up your winnings with Digicel, all right? And also remember the back-to-school quiz. You can find it right here every Monday, Wednesday, and Friday at 5:35 p.m. Also going to tell you about Guinness Mellow Vibes happening tomorrow at Mass Camp. Gates open at 9 p.m. So let's roll out Shirley, you know what I mean? And also going to tell you about Kelly Upsetter's birthday party. Playgirl Mansion. This is happening later on. And also Symphony Complex. You know, it's all about the Bikers Sunday. This and every Sunday. Starting September 27. That's this Sunday, right? So that's the rollout. Symphony Complex, place to be. Alright. And we got some more juggling people. Big up to all the peeps just checking in. It's a Digicel Turn Up Friday. We're turning things up. You know what I mean? Literally. And join us on the show is a reggae artist, Sprain Brain. Rather, who recently returned from a successful European tour that took him across Germany, Spain, and Holland, with the fans singing along to his song Roots and Herbs. Your instrumental playing right now. And his uplifting single Life Sweet. You know what I mean? Getting attention. Sprain Brain has plenty to talk about. And we're happy to have him today on the show. I mean, to talk about the tour, his music, and what's next for his career. Sprain Brain. Welcome, my fam. What are you dealing with?
1: One, you know.
0: One, I never two.
1: That is it.
0: Everything up, my G.
1: Yes, my G. Yeah. Thanks, you have the Sprain Panda game.
0: Man. Yeah, man. Our pleasure. Our pleasure. All right. Now, we'll kick it off with the tour, now, man. Mm-hmm. You know what I mean? I recently returned from the European tour, you know what I mean? Performing in Germany.
1: Yes.
0: Spain, you know what I mean? Holland.
1: Yes.
0: What was the overall experience like for you? And what stood out the most for you?
1: You know, the most thing that stood out for me, mm-hmm. if you just know, say, first me I reached on a European tour and the people them gravitate, so.
0: Yeah.
1: And show me that love there. Mm-hmm. Like, everywhere me go, the club show them. Mm-hmm. And you know, the bigger stage, yeah. I just straight love in the street.
0: Yeah.
1: I straight love, and me just happy for that.
0: Happy for that.
1: Trust me.
0: Yeah, man. Gratitude is a must, man. All right. And how the fans were singing, you know what I mean, word for word.
1: Yeah, because, you know, me have a energy, you know. Mm-hmm. I have a catchy energy, so. When me kick off,
0: yeah.
1: Same song when you play Roots and Herb, everybody mm-hmm. just start singing Roots and Herb. Roots and Herb. Me all have to use the Roots and Herb space when me not have it in a song. Told them once say Roots and Herb.
0: Yeah.
1: You know what I mean? Me have to bring back the Roots and Herb earlier before the chorus. You know what I mean? So the whole topic, Roots and Herb.
0: Yeah.
1: It's just a medicine to his soul plus mm-hmm. a music to his body. Mm-hmm. You know what I mean?
0: And what was going through your mind when you saw all the international people singing word for word, you know what I mean? Your lyrics that you wrote.
1: You know, so me
0: what
1: feel,
0: was that feeling like?
1: Me feel nice. I start remember when the producer tell me, say, you know, say, that one you want bad song,
0: yeah.
1: Sprain Brain, cause mm-hmm. you know what I mean? Mm-hmm. So big up Reggae Vice production. Cause mm-hmm. choose that one if you fling out it first. And me really feel good if you know, say, me never run here and sing it, and the people them run here and sing it. Mm-hmm. So it a reach. So we give thanks to that.
0: All right, that is it. Now, Roots and Herbs is deeply connected with to farmers.
1: Yes.
0: You know what I mean? Natural food and
1: yes.
0: your family's agricultural traditions.
1: Yes.
0: Now, why was it important for you to tell that story through music?
1: We lunch money we used to send with our school come through cabbage and lettuce and pop chow and yam and something there.
0: Yeah.
1: So me respect farming and respect farmers. Majority of people in my community are farming, send them picking your school and some come out come be doctor, teacher, police, lawyer, all of them mm-hmm. come from out. So me respect farming because we eat from it. We go to school from it. So it's a big thing of our life in our place mm-hmm. where we come from. Big up Kelly's Cross Hill, Clarendon, Road Town, Castle, the whole place.
0: Mm-hmm. Alright, awesome. And talk to us about the song. Who is the producer for the song?
1: You know, Reggae Vice production, mm-hmm. Jamaica, you know. Link with Sativa. Sativa tell me say have a sweet rhythm for one producer. Sativa send the rhythm to me. Big up Sativa, the black one. And me just go so boom. I mean, when me hear the rhythm, me hear So me I say Roots and Herb. I me want to sing something about the farm long time. So the rhythm drop in at the right time. You know what I mean? So it just come up natural.
0: All right, awesome. So we have the song lined up right now. Gonna take a listen to the song because all the peeps locked in.
1: Yes.
0: Remember 876-392-6217.
1: Sprain City, Sun City.
0: That is it. All right, let's go.

0: spring.
1: See it, the man. And I'm telling you this, I saw you know a bad artist when they live singing song like the record. You can't tell the difference. You know what I mean?
0: You bad dance,
1: yeah.
0: Bro.
1: Yeah, Root and Herb.
0: Yeah, man.
1: I big ups to Duane right now. Duane say, I know all these those places he's talking about.
0: Yes,
1: they farm a lot of vegetable.
0: Oh gosh, Duane.
1: Yeah, Duane from Canada.
0: Oh, you mean Duane? Big up yourself, bro.
1: He said now when they drive through that era to go James Hill.
0: Oh my, you know what? See, James Hill, the picture them got school out and farming.
1: See it there.
0: Trust me, right. So I can't let me let this on my pop show. Beat them up.
1: And Chris said, big up Spring Brain, coming from Bigger Blocks, from Rockford.
0: Yeah, man, Rexford.
1: Yeah.
0: You know any Bigger Blocks, Rockford, any one of them.
1: Yeah.
0: You know anything of Rexford, big up on yourself, James Hill, Cross Hill, Sand River.
1: That
0: Magnet
1: is it.
0: Tate.
1: Yeah.
0: Kellett.
1: And Lorien said, first share the song Bad.
0: Oh, gosh, Lorien, you know anything, bro.
1: So the people approve it.
0: God, no, I remember, you know. I had the second place winner in the 2026 festival.
1: Mm-hmm.
0: But me use the name Jegs.
1: Yeah.
0: Because I couldn't give them Spring Brain.
1: Okay.
0: Because I respect Miss Babsy Grange and the whole JCDC family.
1: Mm-hmm.
0: You know, because them really cheat artists good.
1: Yeah.
0: You know what I mean? Someone big up the JCDC festival.
1: Mm-hmm.
0: Song competition, same way.
1: All right, man.
0: I'm going to big up Jonahville Record too.
1: Because
0: them have two nice songs for me. Wheel and Come Again.
1: Yeah.
0: And Fatima, she's going to hear them.
1: Yeah.
0: One idea.
1: All right, man. Big up Sledge too. Sledge.
0: Yo, Sledge. Oh, gosh. Sledge, I'm a general over one part in America. Big up yourself, bro. Big up all of America, said we.
1: That is it. The Sun Millie. Sun Millie like the song. Nice song. Love
0: it. Love reach out to all of you, bro. Yeah, man.
1: Yeah, man. That is it. All right. So the song is out, right? It's in stores.
0: It's in store right now. The video show. Want to go pre the video to Roots and Herbs. Spring Brain. S-P-R-A-I-N. B-R-A-I-N. When you just go out, you go type in Spring Brain.
1: Yeah.
0: I want to find Roots and Herb. I mean, I work with AKA Jegs to pan some of the music them.
1: Yeah.
0: Because I know Jegs are my old name will bring me to the forefront.
1: Yeah.
0: Yeah, man. Respect to all out there on the live when I check in with the artist.
1: All
0: love.
1: Right. See it, the man.
0: Love alone.
1: All right. So the song is out, people. Stream it. Show it some love. You know what I mean? The song sound good. So leave a like, leave a comment, share to a friend. You know the thing, go. All right. Now, you're also promoting your single, Life Sweet.
0: Yes.
1: Which is really about gratitude to God and encouraging people through difficult times.
0: Yes, bro. That song is serious. You know me sing that song and cry, bro.
1: Mm.
0: Yeah, man. When we really look on the whole thing, bro.
1: Yeah.
0: That song there. If you really, Janu, that song is serious to me.
1: Real tears.
0: Yeah, man. Then I'm a pumpkin to cook me season rice. More and I can't find nothing. And that job, bless me with.
1: Judge, I know.
0: I'm still not. I say, I'm not take up nothing with funny, nothing with gun, nothing.
1: Yeah.
0: So I tell you, sometimes you can get one tie a maggie all purpose and chew in your rice with one piece of pumpkin and cookie and beat some water because you don't know tomorrow your life will change.
1: True.
0: But if you go do something wrong, you can't see changes. That's wrong, I go see.
1: Wrong, I go see.
0: Yeah, man. So just believe and wall out. And that's why I sing that song there.
1: Yeah.
0: Because I go through a rough time.
1: Yeah.
0: And wall it.
1: See the man,
0: nice.
1: Solid.
0: Yeah, man.
1: And this one is out also.
0: Yeah, man, Life Sweet video out to shoot a bag walk. When you go watch that video, they shoot right on a bag walk so you can watch the river and the pretty hillside and the river road. And you know, river road, a historical place. Round them, go shoot it, people. Yeah. Life Sweet. Spring Brain, Life Sweet.
1: Yeah.
0: Yeah, man.
1: All right, mad. All right, so you started recording back in 2014.
0: Yes.
1: And I've worked with artists such like Sizzla.
0: Yes, big up Sizzla Kalanji. Yeah, I got Stone. Sizzla give me a song named Glory Days.
1: Yeah,
0: and
1: I've collabed with
0: him
1: too.
0: Yes, and Sizzla go falsetta. So you know, so I'm interested in that song.
1: You know when I'm going to
0: iTunes. Yeah, falsetta there.
1: Yeah, man, a terrible thing.
0: And he said, Jegs and Kalanji.
1: Yeah.
0: Have you to feed.
1: Aye.
0: So, I'm going to get that song the one idea.
1: Oh, so it's
0: out on every platform.
1: Okay, well, everywhere. The video I go shoot soon.
0: The video I go shoot. I don't know if I go book Kalanji and Kalanji willing to shoot it, but anyway, when a video I get to shoot, we can shoot a video.
1: Yeah.
0: And get a couple of Kalanji picture. Put in a video. Because I'm so interested.
1: Yeah.
0: It'll go just work.
1: See the man.
0: Big up Bugle.
1: Yeah, and Bugle too.
0: Step Town.
1: Mm-hmm.
0: Yeah, me, the man load up my car, pack up your vegetable.
1: Mm-hmm.
0: Cane, car, Bugle yard.
1: Mm-hmm.
0: You know, Bugle, respect me, I respect Bugle.
1: Yeah.
0: Bugle love frying vegetable, steaming vegetable and frying fritters.
1: Mm-hmm.
0: You know, I make we eat and show we love sing two dub plate yard. You say go and go sell them.
1: Mm-hmm.
0: Respect Bugle.
1: Yeah.
0: Anointed.
1: See them, man.
0: One go.
1: All right. So after the success of this European tour and, you know what I mean, the big response to Roots and Herbs and Life Sweet, what can the fans expect next from Spring Brain?
0: Me have a song I come named Honest Bread plus the EP I go drop.
1: Whole heap of work so far.
0: Yeah, man, me have a song for the hardworking people. Them big up down a Coronation Market. Be you them have a woolly and cat.
1: Mm-hmm.
0: You know the people them we have us the little vegetable and the onion and the something and the cabbage and the lettuce them. I want me to sing that one for.
1: Yeah.
0: In 9 to 5 them, teacher, I doctor them and the whole of we have go for no honest bread. The one name Honest Bread.
1: Mm-hmm.
0: You see me? Me have to do that one for no, cause you see me? I'm yeah. Born honest bread in my road. So that one for no me I come with the honest bread and look out for it.
1: Mm-hmm. Coming real soon.
0: Real soon.
1: Alright, see the people. So all the power works are forward and people can expect some more videos as well, right?
0: Yes. Cause a video have to show to send them.
1: Mm-hmm.
0: Cause I send them a message
1: yeah.
0: and the video I go bring one different visual of the message.
1: Mm-hmm.
0: So respect all out upon the live again, Moan said good love to you. No.
1: Yeah, big Big Tree family.
0: Yo, Big Tree.
1: Yeah.
0: You know a Spring City and you know, with your Sun City.
1: That is it.
0: And if you look out I do a Sun Pretty.
1: DJ Spangy locked in as well.
0: Yo, Spangy, you know. And line up the dub plate, man, them feel warrior. Cause remember some have a bad song out of them 40 match. We are tapping a select on it. Big up Pink Panther.
1: Yeah.
0: You know what I mean? Big up Cassette Jones.
1: Mm-hmm.
0: You know what me I say? Gipo, well I selected them when I play me pan the TikTok live
1: yeah.
0: and I support me. Big one up and big up Jonahville for you catch the clippings them and I post them.
1: Mm-hmm.
0: Big up yourself too. Reggae Vice Production, stay strong.
1: That is it. Alright, so all I big up some that and I don't more big up.
0: No, more and tell me mother say give all thanks to right. 9 months, mommy man. Oh God. Yeah. I can't left that.
1: Yeah.
0: Thanks to 9 months, mommy, if you care me.
1: Mm-hmm.
0: I mean I use it in no foolishness.
1: Yeah.
0: Big up you them who respect their mother too.
1: Yeah.
0: And respect no father. I love her and love alone.
1: That is it, man.
0: See me and say. Okay, I can't say nothing more. All big right. up Jaggy outside. In there with me.
1: Yeah, big in the studio with him outside.
0: Yeah, man. And big up the whole Sun City family.
1: Every time.
0: What you say to the name again?
1: Turn Up Friday.
0: A Turn Up Friday, me then on a Spring City. Yeah. I remember this. Take it easy and be nice. Easy and be right. Jah will see you through. Through the day and through the night, he will provide even a pumpkin fi go cook your season rice. You know, I'm going to move tonight, you know, check it out. I remember that one, yeah. Wheel and come again. Have you in my life, baby, me nah give you no bun again. Wheel and come again. You give me the joy. I remember, you know. And just check out Spring Brain song, them, because I love you, you know. Just show me back a little love.
1: See them,
0: man. My love can grow a thing. And with your Sun City.
1: Yeah.
0: I'm going to do one nice and the sun pretty.
1: All right. And just before you go, Spring Brain, just tell the piece where they can find you.
0: Oh! I'm going to type in S-P-R-A-I-N.
1: Yeah.
0: B-R-A-I-N. Pan the whole social media platform. I know I have sense.
1: Mm-hmm.
0: I'm going to just find all of them. YouTube especially. You know what I mean? Apple Mac.
1: Mm-hmm.
0: I'm going to go on Instagram, go search me and follow me. I'm going to go, you're going to go and follow me again. Over TikTok.
1: Yeah.
0: I'm going to follow Spring Brain over TikTok. I'm going to like up something them. You know what I mean? R.I.P. to Fantan Moja. Respect the artist.
1: Mm-hmm.
0: R.I.P. to Coco T. God bless them in Zion.
1: Yeah.
0: And big up Bob Marley, the legend. And big up Vibes Carter, the legend. And the rest are young legend, them we have come.
1: See it there, man.
0: That me, I tell you.
1: All right, big up yourself, bro. Thank you for making it Turn City Radio. And all the best on the journey, all right?
0: Yeah, man.
1: Big up yourself. All right, people. That was Spraying Brain. Passing through the building, you know what I mean? The G energy up. You know what I mean? Yeah. See, Lorraine said, I rate him vibes. Him vibes nice. Yeah. So the girl, them love her Spraying Brain. Yeah. All right, picture time. All right, people, 3 minutes out until the break. That's Spraying Brain passing through the building. You know what I mean? Stream his tracks. Show him some love. All right. It's a digital Turn Up Friday. Chris Sonic is in the building.

Hey, sounds off, Sprain Brain taking us to the break right now. Time is now 4:30. Inside the Digicel, turn up Friday, Chris Sonic live with you. We go for the break. I don't know what to do. Stay locked in, alright? So forward.

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0: 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Let It Rain this Friday, September 25, inside Club Alive. 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

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Hey, it's a digital Tottenham Friday. 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

0: after this, we know why you're looking from the north. 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
1: Yo, dog, get on the body.
0: Yo, you hear that?

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1: And the time is now 5:30. All right, that's the time. Please remember, after the break, it's all about the back-to-school quiz. Keep it locked, all right? High school students and university students, stay near.

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4: It's Sun Jock. Chris Sonic.

Alright, check it in, my people. Welcome back from the break. Time is now 5:37. It is the 25th day of September 2026. Biggest all the peeps locked in. If you just join in, gotta say welcome. Alright, Dimples, big up yourself. Locked in right now is Sledge. You know the tingle, Leon, Lucky. Alright, people, as promised, it's all about right now the Sun City Back to School Quiz. And it's brought to you by Little Caesar, Pizza Pizza, CB Chicken, a better tasting chicken. Geddes, it's gotta be Geddes to be good. 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And Wendy's, super deal, get a super taste at the super price. 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

And if we don't get any call today, we just keep the prizes for next week, alright? 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
1: Hello, good evening. 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What's your name? Which school do you attend?
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1: All right, Dexter. 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
1: No, Dexter. Good try though. Thank you for calling. All right, try again next week. All right.
2: Okay.
1: All right. Big up yourself, Dexter. Say, people, easy. Some easy questions. So now, be to. So if you attend a high school, a university, you can call us right now 876-392-6217. So one question, just get out of this. We only have three easy questions. Alright, people. Remember, it's all about the Sun City Back to School Quiz. You can tune in every Monday, Wednesday, and Friday at 5:35 p.m. Right here in Sun City. I'm giving you about a minute or two until I wrap, all right?

0: Yes.
1: I think we have another caller. Hello, good evening. Welcome to Sun City. What's your name and where are you calling from?
0: I'm calling from Kingston.
1: All right. And what's your name?
0: Charles.
1: Go again?
0: Charles. C-H-A-R-L-E-S.
1: Oh, Charles. All right.
0: Mm-hmm.
1: All right, Charles. All right. And which school do you attend?
0: UCC.
1: UCC. All right, Charles. Now, for our first question, if a shirt costs $4,000 and is discounted by 25%, how much is discounted?
0: $1,000.
1: All right. Correct, Charles. All right. One down. Two more to go. What popular Jamaican cooking event is CB Chicken known for?
0: Jam pan.
1: Go again.
0: Jam pan. Jerk.
1: All right, I'll give it that one. I'll give it that one. All right, 2 out of 3 so far. Third question. What does DM mean on social media?
0: Direct message.
1: Ah, Charles. Congratulations. You got all three correct.
0: Thank you.
1: You're welcome, my brother. And we'll keep in touch to tell you how you can collect your prize. All right, just stay on the line.
0: Okay.
1: All right. All right, so Charles from UCC is the winner for today, all right? Congrats to Charles. And remember, people, it's all about Sun City Back to School Quiz. And that's a wrap for today. Remember, y'all can tune in every Monday, every Wednesday, and every Friday at 5:35 p.m. right here in Sun City, 104.9 FM, all right? And that's a wrap. 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It's got to be Geddes to be good. Benjamin's Flavorings and Colorings. 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It's a super deal at Wendy's. Time is now 5:49. It's a Digicel Turn Up Friday right here in Sun City. Chris Sonic is in the building.

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1: The beat of the drum, the strumming of the bass guitar, the unison of the keyboard, the steadiness of the rhythm guitar, energy from the percussion, and the voice cementing the sound. 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

8 minutes past 6 p.m. Welcome back inside the mix. It is a Danger Cell Turn Up Friday. Here is Julie Sanja, Chris Sonic blazing out until 7:30. Make sure that's all the peeps just checking in. All the peeps here from 3. Pick up the OG them. Yeah, because all the taxi drivers were never boss operator check in. Anywhere you at, if you just leave work right now in that traffic, safe travel, alright? Alright, peeps, gotta inform you, we are officially inside a special hour. From 6 p.m. to 7 p.m. It's all brought to you by Kelly Upsetta. Birthday party. Playgirl Mansion, that's the title. Taboo in the club. Send all the tingle. The G them fouled out. The ladies them fouled out. Alright, it's Half Naked Edition. Happening today at Club Alive, Portmore. Admission ladies free. And $1,000 fee G them. Food inclusive, security tight. So everybody's safe, alright? Music by Rough House. DJ 90. DJ Vibes. Hosted by Chucho. So now it's all going loud, alright? Kill up, set up, big up yourself. 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
1: 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Remember this, always brought to you by... Playgirl Mansion. The Half Naked Edition. Taboo in the Club. Let It Rain. That's Kelly Upsetter's birthday party happening tonight at Club Alive, Portmore. And we go for the break. Keep it locked. Munchie locked in. Lorraine Lodge of himself. Oh my God, himself, Vissy. I tell you. And more vibes like this when you get back. Keep it locked.
2: 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It's Club Alive Portmore for Kelly Upsetter's birthday bash. 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It's Taboo in the Club. 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

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It's Half Naked Edition. 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

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Of course, guys, remember, this always brought to you by Playgirl Mansion, happening tonight at Club Alive. 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

Brand new from Cofurnus. My first song for your Christmas. And this one is called Body Rock. 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

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And the security active, alright, people. 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It's a Half Naked Edition, Taboo in the Club. 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Say no, I'm mad thing. It's all about Kelly Upsetter. Birthday party. Kush move, active up yourself, you know. All right, Leon, big up. Shout out to Munchie. Papa Car Wash. Old crew locked in. 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
2: 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Coming up, Jamaica and Guatemala sign MOU to strengthen bilateral relations, prostate cancer cases on the rise, and water projects set for implementation in St. Andrew West Rural. 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